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1: Yes.
0: Now, won't tense ya? 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
1: If you say,
0: Jude, yes, you knew you the year. I, the woman, what's wrong?

0: prayer house. That's right. 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Amen. Aya towel.
1: Yes.
0: And a crummy. Emu ha ha ha. Amen.
1: Amen.
0: Then so. A tugu swa. Unto men swa.
1: That's right.
0: Unto men swa.
1: Power.
0: Hey. Unto men swa time we are. Young question. I'm a casement. I'm a for a
1: oh, my God.

0: acha die ne so ampa enunti de nyina ye ka kire wo se na e odi fo ye ni ehia
1: captain yesa so friend is say
0: oh my god. I was here and I

0: all night. 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And then Wednesday. I am Piboa, a trap to a war now. Three way, and you may be any more because would you for a corninchy, send your 70 and I would there, you know, your dear home, your home. I bet no Adum Subur and Moon next because one may be a year. Yes, and penny four and crofwa would be said or more or crow. So who names uncle for an answer? Oh, more. I'm ready. Who be bibber flower need a warm home? Nanso no sound crofon and yet they will cram a show on one sasse or more or cram.
1: Chance when
0: Aiti sani bakoro no e kire wo akwan kire o kire wo kwan na I was so wutie na wo diso let me abo a adentia prophet Isaac ovo so hini jiman kire kire no enura ye sheda.

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0: Paying in a year boat, Pini Agitrede, Ashama, you Ashama, Ashama, Ashama, Ashama, and then you were near Namonia. When is the Empire Bono? And then you're some Ketua. And then you're some Ketua. Let me sit on Saddam Sayam. And then a yo, what damn pipe boy chat to all. I would do for we are no corner cheap. Anti whatever masa e bi a wote ni bi obi be kaso e odi for kaso be kon next week there bi week na ni ewo mu ono ni aye ye nyina no ye nsa nsi e chire bi mu anti and then last day I odi for aye wo ku adam pai bo wa shama government school anti whatever mati na tie ni ye and ya sam ketwa aye no pa wie ya gidi watch every counseling in the emergency and term them if it is we are bremu walk was I am copying bear no me and Sandy and I just say would you for should I am boom poch if you are bra boom my na yes we are to me I could call you new mason yeah they watching us at that day and see I wish you are said net dear but my dear now also only would you for any issue one on one was Shireman government school because now me I do my watching Thursday or tenacity and opa the whole day copy my numere now Friday nay all night Saturday I home the beer is a Sunday oh now for Monday and to the poor as well be best here and you okay. 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Ano pay. And they are new. Aja. Apostle Sam asumjuenka wano payo.
1: Great, doctor.
0: That's right. Apostle.
1: Great asumjuenka wansu.
0: Amen.
1: Asumjuenka Ghana manina.
0: Amen.
1: It is to know Captain Jesus said, team for any ahead for. Asumjuen so aka. Ya jane ya nanomune inu ya mane mema. Amwa den diya kese.
0: Ashama government school.
1: Ashama government school.
0: Oh, Apostle F.
1: Asumjuen. And can we be biara?
0: Amen.
1: So, Oshamo papa, papa.
0: Amen.
1: And there, aye, Ukiada Soko.
0: Hey, Apostle.
1: And there, aye, Ukiada Soko. And therefore, ah, what's him in can?
0: Wow.
1: And there, aye, Eda, aye, Soko.
0: Eda, Soko. Aye,
1: Nibreda.
0: Ampa.
1: Na aye, aho signed that.
0: Oh, my goodness.
1: And there, aho signed that. Oh, sign.
0: Oh, sign one.
1: And there, aho signed that. Emma will be Biara and Nibisi Fidemuha.
0: Wow.
1: And no. Uji did you? One year new. And go put him for the side of the bemo.
0: Amen.
1: The best fun across no diamond.
0: Amen.
1: And there, aho signed that.
0: Ashama.
1: Best son is son.
0: Oh, my God.
1: For Bonnie, a Jim Bonnie, Hum Bonnie, Yare Bonnie, Atiti Bonnie, Amania Bonnie, the San Bonnie Biara Winemuno.
0: Okay.
1: Rano, the fa, Nakua, Odono. Na wo bu no so.
0: That's right.
1: Na wa sane sane sa wo haro dia ma.
0: Amen.
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0: Oh my God.
1: Na wo de ho hyem a odo fo. Ayo wo ankasa na wo hyesha de papa dia ma wo ene wo ma ni da chen wo de sie. Because I checked the young protein for an am not quite so or they be shown seminal.
0: Okay.
1: To me, beer and who was such a subject to Jeffrey and
0: Sam.
1: To me, beer and who? To me, beer and who?
0: No, Kurepa.
1: This papa now was saying, what year would you ma? Never jaw quine. Never said to me, be pie, Jeffrey and Sam, and Yajuma. And I don't. ya kasa ni ya kasa se e ya dum ki keke ene papa no wade adum na kwa
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1: Brano, dear for young strength.
0: Oh, my God.
1: Brano, dear for him, fan and son to say him.
0: Amen.
1: Brano, dear for him, Yamin fan and son, no one knew free a honor, my name.
0: Amen.
1: 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So was said, so Baba Hapadia. 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
0: 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I wish you apostle Sam and our dean commanding in Adia Chira Wono. Sabri Medica, I say, Yumura, ye D for your death for Radi D for Radia Bassa Wono. So now Osaya, Rebu Boom Poch, Rebu, Buya Quine, our others are bra, Bumo Shebe, be any that's when you ho, any that's what Bahona fe, you be a wa prayer watcher, and Anu and Mrs. Adams and Emmy Dama. 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
0: Joy like a river Erade Ebeya wase abe Na uhamawase adorese mpuano anyuya. 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
4: 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Apostle Cassano or Power Chill.
0: Ampo,
4: the Tamuzan so Cassano or Power Chill.
0: Oh, Papa. Oh,
4: I mentioned besides our uncle's own Power Chill.
0: Yee.
4: Emma, we ye, dear.
0: Oh. Oh.
4: Emma won't cry, Hosai. Emma was soon, dear. Emma was at an upper, a home.
0: And only has some no, Papa.
4: And I want so power, Hotel.
0: Oh, okay. Wa pawa ho chao.
4: Ka chiro moto ho se me moto ho me pawa chao. Ma kwadwo me pawa chao.
0: Okay.
4: Ma chinye gie me pawa chao. Yesi me kwa me pawa chao. Ha me pa.
0: Amen.
4: Wonderful. Another one what?
0: Oh my goodness.
4: Na. O tan fun o ebusu ye fo no. 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Ono nya kwadwo fo te se wo.
0: Bio.
4: Onya kwadwo fo te se me.
0: De bio.
4: Oh, no, dear.
0: The biarada.
4: Okay. Minimum the massimo, much as ye, dear.
0: Papa Muda Hopa.
4: Sorry. Na bon, also. Natu to break up. Natu to anamo.
0: Amen.
4: There is one way near brain. Ofano.
0: And near dance. Hallelujah.
4: Nano make us in between.

0: you say a born who will mob one watch your own ones and rabbinu. Fajo,
1: your woman in that cool.
0: Aye,
1: the mamma so down.
0: Aye,
1: be a numbi.
0: Me who will be in your brave,
1: yeah, papa.
0: Yeah, umudaku.
1: Wow.
0: Yeah, umudaku.
1: Asa mudu.
0: Yeah, unta for behana kakra no kura ni edin kura chen de ho.
1: Yeah, papa. Wow.
0: Erade.
1: Captain Jesus.
0: Achia ne ho amo.
1: Amen.
0: Senumbi.
1: Oh my God.
0: Na ekesi. Orofo.
1: Papa.
0: Wama aye diama.
1: Oh,
0: baby. If you do, baby, no better share.
1: Jesus.
0: And so, yeah. It's on our train who New Testament. So, actually, what did you show if you had been sacred? Then so, then sank. Dima Futuni.
1: The Vada Roma.
0: May a jack.
1: Okay.
0: Yet there be any jack. And there's serene a crocro. Tobi bi eja hwe mo ne ye ne ade so ka mani
1: mba o tanu die mba o
0: tie tie wo so ma wani eba wo so
1: mba
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1: oh
0: wo wa wo ye o mo ye pa wo che o wo wa wa ti ti mo
1: papa
0: tamfu gu ani ma se pa wo bebi a wo ti o man tem.
1: We need to ya.
0: So we are not the dim bonny we are tools. Bishop San or Moye,
1: Professor.
0: Or do we quit if we have not the dim bonny we are sign at tools? Aunt me hope you are brabano mokum. 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Nay, say. Near by an Adam for Kurana, you Kurano be so so
1: maybe. Oh, Jesus.
0: Pow, or more goodness, Mako Cassin Biatoso. Oh, yeah, Mammy Bia. O Bubu and Fiena and Yamanam so sanitary.
1: That's right,
0: Mammy Nebu.
1: I am
0: for you, Kunajanijan. A crown, what yassi. 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Now, my men, I'm a carpenter for Sina Kuyaman. Anna of Fagalon.
1: Oh,
0: not into my boom when it's
1: cheap.
0: Nana Coco,
1: a dapuiano so. 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
1: or coha.
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1: An uncle.
0: 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Na ma men.
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0: adum two fu anza na enya ma ye na onko to mu no na se adum two fu
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1: And
0: also been what they call die in the car war. One or you are moving.
1: Ampa.
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0: Anna. 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Or by a mobile said, then cry. And then you're a wireless, and you read your DT. You are sincere.
1: Ampa.
0: I'm not sure.
1: Neon Conon.
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1: It's your time near the. Oh.
0: Wow. Oti neno.
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0: 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Na any just some can see be once on a make a tree.
1: But you eat your pal.
0: Na woman, the Akukudros or Beckroom or cross a river.
1: 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Wow.
0: A pay every
2: hope.
1: Of your grassy Beckroom.
0: Na, mammy caught tall. And cranium.
1: Oh my God.
0: Then cranium is one with my mean adding.
1: Really, baby.
0: And she,
1: oh.
0: Oh, free moon or they cross soon soon. Then one. And she, Kakanga cran will do so no concourse. Just what town or titinina. And na crumb off will be back. Efu
1: ampa
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1: 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Just say, I'm for Nibia, but dead, say, yes, and soon, no, so many.
0: Sadan, yet, da. For moon, a you are chimps and Kubasia, some na make
1: it.
0: And yes, a beer, yeah, a can of sand and some na crubby, so crubby, so is really crook. A chimps and Kubasia, some na make
1: it. Oh, my goodness.
0: Na crubbias, thank you, young ones, I could roof for.
2: Sir.
0: And to much as I had done here, a full feed
1: that.
0: And they all market into be uncle, dear. Maybe I've been my ass or dinner sooner in a muddy action. Nothing, man, my name penny for be a Jimmy Cromo. And you pay the canny bob.
1: Well, you boom, as I'm poor. Yeah,
0: and I won't wear well on Bubba to a mobile. No, say, ah. I am my mia so messy. Papa so messy area. We.
1: Oh.
0: Na. Okay, na se mnyana no se.
1: Oh my God.
0: O person okokrom na okwa ni health insurance.
1: Oh, back up to Jesus.
0: No, back up to Jesus. Also, o person obeka sa akura chi no bi ebu na be.
1: Okwa ni health insurance.
0: San mo bua mami prepare no ho tete no ho. Bua no so ano.
1: Oh my God.
0: Obe du sem kubase. Ofa have for phone what said we ya na fi obai no be faka.
1: Straight.
0: The mountain a dance di ena.
1: Captain Jesus.
0: Car ni be yini si. Odi ni chwe mu Captain Jesus enkwa anta kusi be. Na rebi kase. Hey. Na da di na eba kurum he. Oh.
1: Obi asomo obi sa.
0: Na mafo.
1: So shred ma me ni tibia ni ade. Na konwa ordinance.
0: Sanke ye kan wo yitrim.
1: That's where they appear na no first car. A den na eba.
0: No I mean say. Do you catch them and say, Daddy, never croom him?
1: No, no,
0: no, no, no, no, no, sister.
1: And
0: you be beer, never croom her. Who won't want me no one casaca cry away?
1: Oh, my goodness.
2: Pa.
0: I'm watching the captain, Jesus. Obisa, no, so any can't it work him now, yeah, then. Oh, take care, no, no, no, I can't. And now, almost top of cabby man. No, didn't be see Captain Jesus.
1: Well,
0: Abusian?
1: Papa?
2: Papa?
0: 2015. Sir? And the year 2015. You passed Beja war. Captain Jesus, but I guess he has
1: it.
0: Sure. I mean, he has all done, I guess. And St. Johnny to me, the any other way of course. Obin chim obi o
1: there be o here o bi ani abere
0: e wo msa wo mo popa bet
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1: Okay.
0: Ai.
1: Okay.
0: Me ko honem.
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1: Jesus.
0: And I'm so wrong. I say, the one I'm afraid, Dorothy. Catron said, no. Sally, my son, my tumor
1: for.
0: If any papa Jabijana win, you're not the internet one on Guana.
1: No, by the bumpy boy.
0: Drunk on Uncle Pobby.
1: Uncle Penny, who nipple?
0: Yes.
1: No, Fanumbra.
0: But you're me, dear for no.
1: And
0: I'm a castle. The mamma is in our ban or their ban. Me ma buna bem
1: ampa
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0: Bishop. That one didn't name a shin shoe, no. Nandi China, oh, Hank, I can't even say the name a shin shoe. So I don't mean, Jim, and now swear the radish is some other way.
1: That's why you are.
0: You're not the same. Doctor, I'm so
1: nominated.
2: Wow.
1: Oh, my goodness.
0: Hey.
1: Mamma, we are Tazu.
0: Man, some other way are. Wow. I got riding can't love his eh. May be false one as I may be ma. No, I say, or say, some mammy yare.
1: Wow, right.
0: Abusia,
1: papa.
0: I did a namusua. And same to fuck as if we won't cry.
1: I knew.
0: Don't want to add that prophet you my formula. As it ran on.
1: And pa, babe. I did, whoopa. I did, ew.
0: Was that Breno? My Jerry was Sajumai.
2: Okay.
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1: 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Oh my goodness.
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0: Wow. 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Radio stations na ni chrome fu tie radio na o ma te se yesi ma me na ye den asori
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1: 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Oh my goodness
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1: 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Oh my God.
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1: Hey.
0: Yeah. Nanti ajua die ni e woso.
1: That's right.
0: Na ye fe.
1: Pardon. Correct.
0: Asem na yore ho.
1: Oh.
0: Enna. Mama ne tena ye nche. To be oba captain Jesus bia. Mama na na ohwe. Yen toilet washroom so ni ade mama na ohwe so. Ye bibia won provide bibia de ma.
1: Bibia. Oh. Oh.
0: And I prophet you my yes. Me si dan gram yin no. Ama mama no woni kru.
1: Nampa.
0: Enti. Why you about penny? Oh, on try and chance your son, your auntie.
1: Yeah.
0: Yet in a half an hour, I say,
1: sir.
0: Baby, sir.
1: Wow.
0: Tea, me two penny for more mokoy. I feel na may baby to change baby or move for dining coma. Me name's a mooty, Emia.
1: Papa, you do what you pass.
0: But when you're me, shram you.
4: Amen.
0: Well, how am I ready to make us say?
1: Can
0: she die, mamma?
1: Wow.
0: Ne banna. Oh, my two mammas were too unfun in your friend. On the moon, a dine of a baby, dear. I was young as a moot, yeah.
4: I bet you.
1: Wow.
0: Until 2021. 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Na nya me nim nya oka 2021 2022. 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
1: Honorable Dorothy Asantua.
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1: Jesus
0: yes
1: wow. I was yet in common to you.
0: Captain Jesus.
1: Wow.
0: Mamma, I be paint you. Or do I hear be paint you? Fear when you know. 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
1: Oh.
0: One way, we're going to die soon on your physical. Now, don't you know who I am? Auntie, or Bessa Conechi, or Bessa, what did I say? Waba kampu hui no obeko dabe. 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
1: Okay.
0: So obeko Brenda. 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
1: Wow. 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
0: Bebia wagana yuko crusade bia.
1: Aniyo.
0: Mama ni siyesi nhu frane ntuma.
1: Sir.
0: Kodi ya dance yama eje nyango pweni mwenyama.
1: Oh my God.
0: Nyameso.
4: Amen.
1: Abusi adanse a wuti enyina no ko YouTube. Captain Jesus TV adanse enyina wo ho. 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Wo ko Captain Jesus TV e wo Facebook YouTuber. Wo search videos na wo behunu se maame no de afia akonwa e mai de bi mo ase da bobo na se e ya yesa table form. Aha nti wo de ne bu ana to so na wo de kwa fanfa se ne ya wo de na che se.
4: Dog, Bishop. Waiting on some pie boy about Koso and day.
1: And then Wednesday.
4: And then Wednesday. And it's out in a fee.
1: Okay.
4: Utie some cobo ya.
1: Bishop.
4: Now utie de radin nam ne di for so ya. Ubia won to me and Nancy.
1: Bishop.
4: Now what other than a bonnet, two tables and I could not so. Now wabegna or jee. Hey, madam, itie, apostle. And now you're da, who found who the Safuano, you're the big town, sir.
1: Tempa.
4: And then, And there we are.
1: Ashama Government
4: School. Ashama Government School. Ha.
1: Hey.
4: What year? No, we found what year? No, we need jail. Then Safuano. And then Papa de Bekuta Musem.
1: Ashama Government School.
4: It's and then I are a Sabayajuma. Papa can say what can say me. Doctor, Heba Doctor, no Yarino.
0: Doctor, why you won't call me any more?
1: Sure, why?
0: Can I get near times from only a dinner? Only another one, dear. Or gentlemen, you know, do a mobile shame and go on.
1: No, ne primary that demo.
4: Papa, who can Matthew chapter 28? Bible say, angel ne bisa Mary ne Mary Madame Luzer. I didn't amok share or tiasifu. And we will fool. And the Utu and Amona ba was story no, a best son. The evening say at the frail no, oh, Bonino, away, oh, I are for the way, a rather best son was story in that day. And it's in here to suffer, be a apostle, you say, or sre, and look right, or pass also the other kind of papa, or kind of papa, or do they be of the coin?
6: Doc, Bishop,
4: yes,
6: then I make canna, Miss Ren, and maybe be no more, and near for our challenges, Cacra,
4: sir,
6: be in a movie. Na no crano, a backup, that is a beer, or hey, say a can of one somewhere.
4: Ah.
6: Nasa is a sinker, yes, I trotter on a cry, and it didn't seem.
4: Sir, no crack,
6: my dear.
1: And no dear.
6: You may be a horn when I will come before you say, be a whole kind of bibliography. A papa and yammy, what domino?
4: What domino?
6: I a dom,
4: sir,
6: and I a chedi,
4: sir.
6: So I just said, Mammy, I said, my dear, kind of a fair fatrayeno. Who now saw ye day with your woman or bat, my Jimmy,
4: sir?
6: Because the tibian and yet tibia, a bema wabeno.
1: But
0: I didn't know.
1: That's right.
0: Ndiye hono na, ye tu nipa kwa omo hono mse, ne baba, emra me tenano. 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
0: Ne baba ane si, ne mami di adansi ye wo redu, so bra ane hontono. Or can I send a bunny ye name mine? Emma Crumb of four two man will goose. And one and a mammy, the wise old man. Meanwhile, we, mammy, mine.
6: I am a crew.
0: I am a crew. Now can you cramp on mount? Or sooner, I've been
1: such rabbi.
0: I
1: knew.
0: Say any pound, I mean, could see that man and mammy, young go with him, say mammy, and quite can't you ye?
4: It's
0: your wife. No, no, offer.
6: Wow.
0: And a man. Corrente, dying papa, be the man. Yanko Point Domso. The hotel no free saddle.
6: Oh, yes,
0: Mamma, yes, said Pia. Oh, crana, who of him? No, dim Ricada, soon be cry.
4: Yes.
0: Dear mammy, what you do, my brabo, monsieur? Be being away with me, you come.
4: No crap.
0: This is me,
4: papa.
0: Because near my way, I am home, my dear.
4: Yes.
0: Nyankopon nam mama nipa bi aka fa mabrabo.
1: My goodness.
0: Ma so onim nipa ko awe ya. E bi a me nim nipa ko ame.
4: Yeah.
0: To mo kire o me se osoro epleme.
4: I'm that's right. I'm packed.
0: What you are saying? Send me any pay. I'm going to go for a gun. I'm going to go
4: for a gun. That's right.
0: Send me the move for a gun. And the minister, I'm going to go for a gun. And I'm going to go for a gun. I'm going to go for a gun. What did you do? I'm going to go for a gun.
3: That's right.
0: I'm going to
3: go
0: for a gun.
3: Wow.
4: Wow.
0: I don't need my dreamer. As a bus, a man can, some na may can. May you be
3: oh, my God.
0: Me too, I'm Robert's a fool.
3: Okay.
0: And there's some common news may come when you.
3: I know they know part of
0: her. Once we'll be a preacher, I'm Robert's a pen.
4: Debbie.
0: You all preach you.
4: Debbie.
0: Both throws on the banners.
3: Sir.
0: Yeah.
3: Wow.
0: I saw for that preacher. And I am but we don't
3: remember
0: any. Don't mean anything. There
3: was some
0: robber.
3: Wow. Maybe I will catch them. Papa, what the hopper? And it
4: does
3: you. And so, if you my baby, preach you.
0: Oh,
3: my goodness.
0: And you, man, young upon the madam, so ye.
4: Hallelujah.
0: Oh, me now, Sachim, Krunk,
3: Sachim Junior.
0: Gone on, I had a sabbayano. Anna, a jewa, teacher, neighbor, no,
3: no,
0: a presby, catkiss, or more, or quack, see if we had guarantee.
3: A born in a man of
0: pie, temper, one, the bomb, I mean,
3: oh, Jesus.
0: Nan, any boy. No, by a cord in Antica crack, and the best sign also.
3: Nina off.
0: Moko, radio no so, my men know dear dance, yes, sir. Say school for a son and son or yak a can or no could be our dear with Fitra. Na, it would drop a body in Indiana, a crown for a quack which I don't know which I mean.
3: Oh.
0: Na, oh, so Kenny Frank was him. A one on a man mentioned any be.
3: Ampa.
4: Wow.
3: Ampa.
4: Wow.
0: Achimu kromu hono.
3: Hey.
0: Hey, nanadu. Gana mampeni nanadu mpatemu.
4: Okay.
0: Hey.
3: Nampa. Achimu kromu.
0: Captain Jesus namuhaya tese nanadu esiho.
3: That's right.
0: Aye.
4: That's right.
3: Sure, papa we. Inyuma waye.
0: Enye asamketua.
3: Oh my God.
4: Uya.
0: Na. Yeko yenim.
3: Amen.
0: Radin Yanko Pon catcher, me say,
3: oh, yaw here.
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0: 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Men can the end. Men can moro.
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0: Yet yes.
3: Wow. 270 billion.
0: And sabi, nkame yobio.
4: Ampa.
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3: Oh.
0: Ami ye ni padi e. 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
0: I'm boy opeso oyo mama
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0: Eh
1: oye o mama
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4: amen
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4: amen
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1: oh Jesus
0: me ni pan so di o chire me na maye ke du bra yango pon obehye en mu nyam
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4: that's right
0: second timothy chapter 2 verse 11 and 12 and so ku hu ma urade ya enjoyment bi ara na be ye
4: o
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4: amen
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0: timothy wo ma di enu wa ho you ready any more? I make us some way at him. Never reach him, so we must start to war and cry, Hano. Sure? Sika met Triama, a cry FM.
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0: A cry.
1: And your class media.
0: Class media. Eh?
1: Yeah.
0: A butcher who made you.
1: Class media.
0: Na. So baby won't cry, how? Gana, I already ho.
1: Tien Comoni, you.
0: Ready, you know. 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
1: Pastor Debio.
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0: 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Na wo wa radio no nso no mo na wo ne wo apam.
4: Sa.
0: No for front about sin asa hyehye ne de. Eh ya de new management say say say.
1: Ya twam.
0: Meanwhile, no. Radio no na wo wa fa so me wi ase nyina.
1: Ate unka.
0: And it's at the said den kura na akra ni nti.
1: Okay. Okay. Akra ni nti u. 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Akra ni nti.
0: Me nim so what dey make eh.
4: Baba Matias
1: dey wey chipa.
4: Ti no go sell san so ko renew.
0: Me nu ya.
1: Contract no for say bo ben.
0: Ode me sofo no me ba ne. Brother be she chichi na kwade.
1: Ampa o.
0: Bet.
1: And Paul.
0: Oh, home the shame. Eh, mumma bem.
4: Sir.
1: Paul.
0: Never had him so a shebra, mean yet, you man in your day.
4: And go to
0: who baby, who feel baby, what do you know? And now, who beca quem? And I say, so, what
4: play sandwich? What you beco?
0: I'm the minister, see me, was my prati.
1: Oh, my man.
0: Paul.
1: And me.
0: Eh, papa, eh, dena. When you name one, what would your party a cucro?
4: Sir,
1: and Paul,
0: yea,
4: papa.
0: My sibi will be cru.
4: There be,
0: yea,
4: there be you.
0: Thank you. Sir, Yamme Bema Messi, Red Unitivia, Bacho, Unhumbida.
1: Hallelujah. Hallelujah.
0: Unhumbida. Yeah. Regional capital bia ya dan wo ye radio wo ye tv wo
4: that's right
1: yes. Regional capital bia
4: that's right
0: enti ato bia ai papa we de sanka onu agbue ni dia mpacho nya ya ya dia ni kakra bia na mfra mabo ana tv nani
1: ya ya bisi
0: there
1: oh my goodness yeah
0: Presby Catkiss
1: nani you
0: obone homogen
4: yes
0: as why I'm catching them sort of for now. Yeah, and I saw my boo of fools and so many adios and so for me, Nimia or me. Oh, part of home one thing.
1: And Paul.
0: It's here promo to no. Edabapo Yariabon, Yariabona went to me and Casabio. Nada papa no ni beer now or Casano or to your mono.
1: Are you, Uncle?
0: Oh, how be who say? Ni power do much charity saying, did they put in Tina? One sound a parlor or two in
4: the tuna no locking on.
0: Yan Yammy German India.
1: Tampa. Yammy German or Yen and Ukurene Quasroon and Unti.
0: A rather namiso, a bwepa panano,
4: and
0: the manawa. Maybe I just saw an apana wedded 12 years, sir. 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
1: No.
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0: Ba jo bra obo presby nyomo no.
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0: As a prophet, you might not have a fair any tree.
3: Hmm.
0: Born a pump him.
3: Pa.
0: Why not for a kai bibi?
4: Hallelujah.
3: Hmm.
0: Hmm. Somewhere there we are.
3: A bow.
0: Ghana, auntie.
3: Yeah.
0: Ghana.
3: Oh.
0: Amen.
4: Amen.
0: And you are sank him.
4: Hmm.
0: Na we are dying at much a day, I'm the amount of Becky Cano.
4: Sir.
0: Ain't me knee, I are the same. If you the year 2019, no, I am a same cat. Such a gunner will be over here, dinner. Uncle Pombe one. Say, Juman, and I feel we never quay. Then I'm winning my such renown.
4: Wow.
0: Oh, you're defo.
4: I'm pardon.
0: Ne dini and when you're my uncle Pondia Maminti. And Penny Fork as if we invite you on Wonko, you know, when by him. Qua him from Penny Four, a chim, I him from Penny Four, and Anna by him, Anum, one way fras and tea, or number of phony be beer. And a chair or tan who she I. Near the otan she, Yango Pons, I say. Yango Pong, Eddie, see, I do no home, copium, say, you made your wash, mamma. The baby never pound.
4: Wow.
0: Amen.
4: Amen.
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4: amen
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4: wow
0: amen
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4: sa
0: na sa kwanko
3: Jesus.
0: Ain't he on dinner hall?
3: Oh my God.
0: On dinner hall.
3: Papa nene no.
0: If you saw that name, I'm a smart man. Menna and Papa Pasuda.
6: Cat keys.
3: Hallelujah.
6: Hallelujah.
0: I did be a bear, my best and will be. Once I provoked my boy.
3: There be you.
0: Yay.
3: Oh, yay.
0: Meshako, my dear.
3: There be you.
0: Amen.
4: Amen.
0: I did be a delay, nipper be on a human be a man. Fanny, you.
3: Oh.
0: Debbie, Debbie, Debbie, Debbie, Debbie. Benyambo and Nessia, they watch on Pamonto 47. We didn't
4: have a
3: watch.
0: Wow. You may not say, your best son, no. Say yes, we Christ on Yame Banabano. As you don't know.
3: Okay.
0: About your Muntia Catkis. And do I hear you, Mono?
3: Okay.
6: Catkis!
3: Catkis,
6: Catkis. 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
3: Catkis, Catkis. 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
6: Catkis.
7: Nonka kra wa eh. 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
8: Katkis.
0: E bro di for sana yare no. 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
8: Hallelujah.
0: E bra ne ho to anu no a.
8: Amen.
0: Oh, put the name back. 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
4: sa
0: ene se obefa
4: 0558 788 2425
0: Any pen pimu do 10,000
4: people.
9: Wow.
0: Yento to America. Kosubi.
9: Jena to Busuya Jim.
0: Kosubi.
4: Sir.
0: Or of Usika e Jenny Sika Kura or your fako. But you only was a say a quince.
4: A quince, yes.
0: Amen.
4: Amen.
0: Mamma, no, maybe I'm most of best. I say any cool, you much end. Yes, in January, ye castle back on my acquaintance, you do be a good so. That's where my career. But your own music, I acquaintance, Anna. 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
4: home.
0: Amen.
4: Amen.
0: Who be Uncle Subi? My 1,000 Ghana, my 2,000, my 500, my 200, my 10 Ghana, my 5 Ghana. 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
4: Kolani Subi.
0: 0555 788 788 24 24 25 25. 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
4: Amen.
0: Nti bibia anya mame no mentwusu baako a eno de metumi de aye den aye adwuma so ene metwusu wo hyew. 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
4: Amen.
0: Te meka sabe wie no. 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
4: Afo.
0: Afo.
9: Wow.
0: Amen.
4: Amen.
0: Eta na dwime kwa dai.
9: That's right.
0: Nyame asa me yare.
4: Amen.
0: Wow.
9: Ah.
0: Oh, you are the maybe and then
9: that's right.
0: Fancy your opera, well, and yes, I crab, and yes, a crab, and yes, I'm a crab. Have a
4: man,
0: and yes, so crab. And you mean we are no matter power of fear. Oh, yeah,
9: that's right.
0: Move your coma pem or crab him. Na Moncosuna Captain is a bebia,
4: yes,
0: bebia, bebia. 0559 829 829 20 20 94 94 0 5 9 0 5 9 8 2 9 8 2 9 2 0 2 0 9 4 9 4 Colline,
4: yes,
0: yes.
4: Yes.
0: Amen. Amen. Nemre Simon.
4: Yes.
0: Ebebuwao.
4: Amen.
0: Ebradi pe obi aforobo. Yes, anka tete any position.
4: Amen.
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4: Yes.
0: Ko nyangupo enim.
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0: Ko danase.
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0: 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Thank you. 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
2: Amen.
0: Meet you.
1: 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Alleluia.
3: Wow, so be soon, yami fit them off rassy. No, did this soft one as obey cat is now, or yad, yeah, what to me, no, say, or ye fin the cream.
2: Oh,
3: did one imagine a crot is saying a papa way prana, me pacho,
2: papa,
3: oh, dumuja.
2: Oh, my God.
3: And on the other panel cartoon, no, say, and Casabio. Ebra, I had a son of Bayano. Namedi and Gomon Chank a crampo. The Aquinas was one, I don't know, I don't know, the Bible, I don't know, I don't know, I don't know, I don't know, I don't know, I don't know, I don't
2: know, I don't
3: know, I don't know, I don't know, I don't know, I don't know, I don't know, I don't know, I don't know, I don't know, I
2: don't
3: know, I don't know, I don't know, I don't know, I don't know, I don't know, I don't know, I don't know, I
2: Mm.
3: Enjoy baby awo. Ne momono fadum na danfo.
2: Amen. Sir.
3: Fadum na danfo.
2: Fadum na danfo.
3: Amen pa.
2: Amen.
3: Na dum na ba bua ma wa shrem baby awo.
2: Amen.
3: Eden na prophet Isaac of Osunji ma ye honorable Habib Adams. Yay. Wa sua de. Amen.
2: Amen.
3: Wa body degree Hafiz. No, no, so I be journey Captain Jesus. Oh, a brand of one say, I be book to G, Ebe G at Doom, the acquaintance young poetry. So I have a panel, and I prophet my friends who own fish in a district in Bra. Or four cow near Robert's Bishier. Now, Cassie is so tin tin tin tin tin tin tin. 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A pre-pronged German name. Do you answer to me, be a machine? Who you would tear on the shoot? No, sit driver in women and sit driver and sit up there. Do you also? Or say, maybe you will be here. Oh, boy, you're money born anymore. Say, ah, and we are no. Tidiamu ye, a babuam. But your cast away you. Niamu ye, a babuam.
2: Wow.
3: Kwa na pani ba kwa kacha nse chali.
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3: Na papa kremoni dimrika.
2: Oh my goodness.
3: Bidi ya dance ye se weyo. 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
2: Enumijamu. 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
3: Uti ena dance diye na. 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
2: Ampa.
3: Bet of four can of a pepper and then a catch and say, Winty and a prophet in my case. Bra.
2: Yeah, Papa Bacho, you ain't take a cat kiss nagging.
0: I mean, you ho.
1: Oh,
4: And there, on your juma.
5: Oh, yeah, juma.
4: Oh, dear, for Niho,
5: dear, for Hopa.
4: Praise God.
5: Hallelujah.
4: Can't you super send okay, guy? Oh, say, oh, can you dance? My God.
5: Amen.
6: Hallelujah.
4: Mama, I don't have a panic kind of quotation, say. Quotation, be your baby at the dance.
5: Says here, you John was in the Bible, or
4: amen.
6: Hallelujah.
4: Amen.
6: Amen.
4: Amen.
5: Amen.
4: And feel song.
5: None of
4: you on Sunday, Palo Catuna, no.
5: Amen.
4: Now, where you not drinks were free.
5: Amen.
4: On Kai Bibia Bion, Kai City City Catkis. Amen.
5: Amen.
4: And that day,
5: amen.
4: Yamia Sanano.
6: Amen.
4: After what kind, Papa King Kai?
7: Minion Minina. Answer and a pire mobile, no San Macassa, intimate cry.
5: Amen. Amen.
7: On the phone,
5: Catskis. And I want to make us say,
7: Answer mobile, no number Cassa,
5: but can I share a dear man?
4: Don't you
7: remember
4: Macassa?
7: No, mon Briar Beno. Not me, Pacho, your Miss Roman, sir. Empire Ball,
8: Empire
5: Ball. Amen.
7: That's
4: his
7: no fear.
4: Sonia.
7: No, I have me to
4: make a
5: instant.
7: No money, I'm a person. I can say, me Anna
8: Joe,
7: Anna Joe, me na no one,
8: no,
7: I'm the bomb.
8: I'm the bomb pie.
9: Oh, my God.
7: Now, and you be brave, Anna, yeah, so. When I go pardon, we be in the casa.
5: Amen.
8: I'm in the
7: casa.
9: Eradia Duma, yeah.
8: Eradia Duma.
9: We be
8: in the casa. Make us
9: say. Oh, 7 years.
8: But you want to say Nipano. Or your penny and all call 6 years. I'm saying 6 years. But you're with you.
9: But you're with
8: you. No, yeah. Papa, treacher phone, munyam for.
9: No. Oh.
8: Na, oh, Jina and Nasho.
9: Papa?
8: Now 7 years, no. Brahma, I manage a date, no.
9: I knew.
8: Or bought dating each train, and me who said 9 years, seven, and anyway,
9: eight years.
8: Yes.
9: And pa.
8: So, but Joseph, what you
9: are saying?
8: Na, what who said? Or said, Name one, no
9: one.
8: They are the bomb pie. But so, two, some pie bomb, move in
9: Yaguru, and pa.
8: Ning in a chin.
9: Oh my goodness.
8: Or time for to me fame with the idea way by ye no one. If ye soon near, no, I mean to me, Cassa. Then, ne, Yanko Pomo Blue, who are so much.
9: Wow. Oh,
8: make us say. Doc to us.
9: What are my?
10: Abana, the castle soon chess us will be and
8: why are crab or are you paying? And ye be any abonnet, ne are a natural.
9: Okay,
8: Yanko.
4: Yanko. Can I cast a day?
5: Instant.
7: No money, I'm a person. I can say. Me Anna Joe.
8: Anna
7: Joe. Me na no man, I'm a bomb.
8: Oh, my God.
7: Now, and you may be free, Anna Yaka, Nanso, when I go pardon, we'll be in the Casaya.

0: nim. 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
1: Amen.
0: Ye ni adọ ye anko an ebedi mechi.
2: Amen.
0: Me kwene nyina. Na matra already fie ta.
3: Amen.
4: Amen.
5: That's
3: Amen.
5: Right.
0: Amen.
3: Amen.
0: Amen.
2: And who back at the end of the Katkis Army?
5: I am, sir.
2: Oh, no, time for 2 minutes. And films from Virgin Anka Sadania, we are. On coming, you know, so.
5: Who back at the
2: Katkis Army?
5: Amen.
2: Hallelujah.
5: Amen. I was just to meet you when I want to do it. Never cause was Shamba Government School and Wednesday. And yet on Safra say, and Nadia, ha, a group to go to go to go to who are Biana would see a Nena Brabesi was Shaman main station. Maybe Sasa and Hefra and a government school no a war. The Abachel of Quine now no deal for Bedia Shiane. Shannon says, week Yana would deal for a free Ashamaha into your how Kodanda man ye be a dowso and Faho in. If you do Eddie, and I am passing in a shannon soon, of your house, oh, media they say I did 10 years, I did 5 years into the way there, more attention to do into them. Many as you say, radibate me, there be. Abushia, Katkis DNO, 8 years. We are in Casade. We are in Yomotuani Adina. Ah, a day we are. Now, Udifubis, I said, a rade, a biwan, we are human over Koye, or say, ah, papa, Mekako Yedodo. Well, no, Abushia, I think Branabeji or Domino, Udifo can say, Captain Jesus, they say a jar, I saw, I had debutu, but I best saw a janibi. Now, so far, so oja, not be Bianso and Yakaman. I remember our feet, Momo, no. Mumu no, and up would for my be a si sika would be for a bodino billion. Oh my goodness.
2: 7885 7885 7885 7885 7885 7885 7885 7885 7885 7885 7885 7885 7885 7885 7885 7885 7885 7885 7885 7885 7885 7885 7885 7885 7885 7885 7885 7885 7885 7885 7885 7885 7885 7885 7885 7885 7885 7885 7885 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
4: 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Bet na ja. 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
0: Sunday biya. Eme no.
3: Amen.
0: Na Sunday bia no na me yesen no afa na afa ye fa radio station am say na ye hu say radio no e ko papa ene me di radio no ho adanse amen no
4: amen
0: radio bi on frequency ni ye 1991 92 93 ho no afa ye ahoto otu kwa ye de kokumase ye de ko asimfo su be bi e ko crusade bia ena lockley na san wo mortine so into the whole Ghana so be here to me fa 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
2: amen
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4: Whoa. 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That is sad.
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3: Amen.
0: Enya no nko. 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So radio akabi baden dan odi fo kan ya de de. 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But just what you say. And what you bet yet, ya, Basso? 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
3: Amen.
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3: Amen.
0: Captain, so Yamenam, so Ashe, a human and Munyam.
3: Amen.
0: Maybe Pierre when I'm winning.
3: Amen.
0: Emeno.
3: Amen.
0: A dear, I'm a life on pe. Sir, O be best woman or baby be a mound. Now, din ya mean shrow, ah, action in your day, and come. Amen.
3: Amen.
0: Ya mean shrow, want to wash you. But what the council are, no idea. No, what you are.
2: Tear.
0: Amen.
3: Amen.
0: As a dunker is rain and coop.
3: Amen.
0: O my jina mechia, copium say. My friend, see, yes, a neighbor. Wow. I'm a friend, yes, Kenny. Amen.
3: Amen.
0: Ain't he Oba or Coon home mound? No, I have a brass sound name, no boon, any goo. O Castle. Can go upon Boa now, ye, ye, then as well. Yea,
2: so Shannon Union.
0: Yea,
2: so Shannon Union.
0: Amos chapter 4, verse 12. 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
4: Odifo e moso ma eti enan chichemwo ye edumi no. 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
0: Ka amen ke se pa.
3: Amen.
0: Ma amen ni nya ke si o.
3: Amen.
0: Bijo no mane unu bi na me ka chire mu no. Accra FM number 1 FM. CTV. CTV there. Na tene wo ga na nyina se captain says there.
3: Papa me kwara na be fi se o.
0: Yes. E so open ka se pa, red open pa. Na apienti. 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Nto mu bu e CTV no. Na odi Sunday nyina de ma prophecy mu.
4: Okay. Wonderful.
3: Okay.
0: They are don't be good even so. They do bring an umbrella contract. Not on Sunday, they are here the other day.
2: Wow.
0: Oh, why? You see, management, no? Yes, it's son. We boss, I just want to be in the shape of Papa. Messi, me no, can say, I brought your son so. Then so, and then you go for fouls. My crab don't pim.
2: Oh,
0: but that year, no, I have been saying, oh, no. Then so, once I catch those. A crab, my yo, Munina, Mumbro. Oh, yes,
3: that's right.
0: And Chabia.
3: Hallelujah.
0: O di fo ba bu bo sika sika o di ama radio bia.
2: Wow.
0: O be say radio bi betumi asori aka se de bi o ne papa ne kanu. 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Amen.
3: Amen.
0: Me
3: madam fubi. Or your radio or talk radio.
0: Yeah.
3: Now, me catch us every day, 2 hours from 4 a.m. to 6 a.m. I say, hey!
0: Yeah!
3: None of Papa knows his cow. But you
0: want to talk about it? No, I'm not. Oh, many Niger, Nigerese shy.
3: Yeah.
0: Nigerese.
3: Yes, Papa.
0: Oh, so Papa, so they're many. But radio and
3: I'm more. It's true.
0: Huh? I'm what? Two free.
3: Okay.
0: No, I the radio. Number one. Yeah.
3: Yeah. It's all over my house. Okay.
0: Prophet Jimmy.
3: Yes.
0: Or then I want to chat.
3: I'm part.
0: And then we want for you. Me pa live.
3: Oh, that's right.
0: Jangu pocha mahonfede biyanti. 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
0: Radio bia on fan sam ye. 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
0: 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Yeah, that's mama was so
5: papa. 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
0: you see you see you see
5: you see you see you I'm dandy than end that you keep your mighty high FM than me tea.
0: Oh, yo, what's another by way?
5: May I will bow, may I will buy me deal book in the moon.
0: Oh, yo,
5: my watch room, me did the dado.
0: Yamin Shrow.
5: 2022, now me follow.
0: Hey, I know the union, Yamapa.
5: Oh, Minim Pa, Papa. 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
2: Okay.
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5: Made beauty catapult.
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0: What do you mean, Jamie? 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
5: Middle, Middle, Middle, Middle, Middle, Middle, Middle,
0: Mama beauty, who buy you what you know, beauty cat the po. Yes, a trial,
5: sir.
0: It is not no. Yamisha, papa, papa. But you didn't be afraid. Ah, Mamma, tell you, Mamma, tell you, Mamma, when you cry.
5: Yes, yes, yes, yes, yes, yes, yes, yes, yes, yes, yes, yes, yes, yes, yes, yes, yes, yes, yes, yes, yes, yes, yes, yes, yes, yes, yes, yes, yes, yes, yes, yes, yes, yes, yes, yes, yes, yes, yes, yes, yes, yes, yes, yes, yes, yes, yes, yes, yes, yes, yes, yes, yes, yes, yes, yes, yes, yes, yes, yes, yes, yes, yes, yes, yes, yes, yes, yes, yes, yes, yes, yes, yes, yes, yes, yes, yes, yes, yes, yes, yes, yes, yes, yes, yes, yes, yes, yes, yes, yes, yes, yes, yes, yes, yes, yes, yes, yes, yes, yes, yes, yes, yes, yes, yes, yes, yes, yes, yes, yes, yes, yes, yes, yes, yes, yes, yes, yes, yes, yes, yes, yes, yes, yes, yes, yes, May I, Mamma, na may I rest?
0: Amen. Open your design. Hello, Benny. Oh, be our Cassachin, you're gonna for every prima.
2: You,
0: Prophet Isaac of Zunajima,
2: that's right.
0: Everybody in Shramo, on Samuari, on Shramus or so, on Shramma for a bomb, my dear. I am the Meradibiana Nishra, Adamon Camo, Masontia Sempa, Nayan, I am a Bibia, maybe a shaman, government. So, Afe, Brad Yabachin, Momono, Momono, Yamiba Show, Yamonkola, and Susa. Meshram on Yamija, Yamioba, Yamio Grunko Demo. Amen.
2: 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Korea. So, any Eradentina Shalom, peace and life to you. Bye bye.
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1: 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And unto ne was any ye nay, upe quine biaso. 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Let your son is a can wooti me atty. Nano, and was such as again, dear one. And say, ye deny him, says he can't with the question, Nancy, can't see a punk away, and fear nine or cry, I didn't mean to ask the can. It's a gal called man who said, ah, you may be a buck our horn, and kill Bianca Uncle, whom you know, Zubahuno. 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Now, won't he mean to work? 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
1: 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The anonym says, yes, and I'm Papa Fee. 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Some way I'm sorry, some years suku, some year cool, Namoko baby, and I'm a bass, and then back on Mku, some woman behind bass, a papa, and then back on Edema Bassum game, and crank rope, be a high, Mku said behind. If I do, you mean in a woo, we are with your bass, I'll be a pa. Send your bottom city beyond the PM. 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
2: 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Mitre, the most prestigious community soccer tournament in town. 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Aye sronko. 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

0: 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The better swim you know, one also ebenya sikapa, ubenya set of jerseys and a silver medals. The better swim you know, one also ebenya cash prize, no asansu enya bronze medals. Enya nunkwa, yesansu ewo best player, top scorer, one any golden boot, no, and a best goalkeeper, golden gloves, obeje, and a fair play team award, no, and also ewo nom. Na yewe wenyi na answa, that you two teams nina, obia and kokwa, achede befu, ewo homa obibia.
1: Afe, ayakai, se coaches beba, team managers beba, na afe, official air scout team. Ebano, I Kick Nation Sports Agency, Plan B FM Grassroots Cup 2026. Abuafo, I Taiyachi, Emma Yedijumedi Ebreo, Jedikain, I Kick Nation Sports Agency, Enyomunkwa, Sports Water, Vena.

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Yes, brand new promo to your mouth. Saw your air single album and answer EP. Send us a promotion and a year day a guacum at the movie beer. And to bet me a fair and penny for our home. So 0551656655. 0551656655. For more, the answer and penny for.

Gold Star, Red Star, and a Northern Star. Omamba, a fresh, nanusio de dead, and winina, Ubena Biato, Ghana made stores, and the stores are hoodum. Winnie and Nikutahu, our telephone number 020-679-8723. Ghana made for the

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1: 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So any and pain. So yeah, my tifu jinache and about Casavdia. So and a 2nd of September 2026. Oh, Chebena Sima Aye Ediasa Insia, that's 36 after 6. Meeting Eddie Dan Kepubi Okocha J. Ochinquanana Menumbrim na Galam Sinti Menum Piota. The sports major anopei yeshia some of the latest news around the world of sports and some are edia din chechi ena yekruche ena yedi ebreo na bibiansu etimi akoso ma yentia aye Ghana for truck drivers, taxi drivers, Uber, Yango, boat drivers, and anopei wamu ATN yemo mbia happy new month. 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

0: 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edituja
1: I don't know and I've answered this question I think many times I think we have close to 18 months thereabout, plus minus, for an elective General Assembly. There is a lot of work to be done. I think that I want to concentrate on my tenure as the president and see how best we can reposition our football. When the time comes, like I've always said, I will speak.
0: Wei ene nsema aye openi aye keto kreku edi atuja wase emprempre ya no aye ni time in office no ensoni enti sane mre no ompese beshi yagu opese ohe na otimi ACC Ghana football eye na ejina bebia ebe 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quality coaches any foreign based coaches are e ba hwanpo na ye de adwuma no e hye ne sa
1: Ghana as a country would always hire people we think are of good quality, people we think can help develop our national teams. In doing this, I also want to make it very clear that there are quality people in Ghana. Ghanaians go to school, they also learn, and there would always be a balance between who we bring from abroad and who we bring within the country. That policy will forever stay, at least so long as this executive board of the Football Association is still in.
0: Wei ene nsema aye ket edi atu jao chese Ghana nso oba Ghana ha yo aye top notch aye coaches ewa ha omu nso ako school edu achiri esu yandie ena amononefo nso ewa hoti eba Ghana football dia ese top 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
1: about the pitches. The fact is, football is about entertainment. People want to come to the stadiums and be entertained. Now, how are you going to be entertained when the pitch is not in good condition? How are you going to be entertained if we go back to the old school English football that we're just playing long ball because the pitch only allows us to do that? Am I being entertained? No. You know, so it's not a criticism in terms of trying to run away from the fact that, oh, you're making it hard to win football matches. No, it's about entertainment. We want to entertain. We want to play a brand of football that is entertaining, that's going to bring fans to the stadiums. We want to develop players, yeah, that we can move into Europe. And how are those players going to be able to reach the level they need if they don't have playing fields that are suitable for them to reach those levels? And that's just a fact. And people want to criticize. Like I said, I'm not on social media. You know, I stay away from it because I know there's only just going to be bad comments and bad opinions. So hence, I don't follow.
0: Wei ene nsema aye eriten kra edia tuja wo chirese na nkrofo no chese excuse ena all fine ena eriten kra asen babo nte e chese enye se opo bibidia se o nanso eno kra ne se aye football no is all 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Ahead of the new season, no, Womo H Lesa Womo Pese Omu Eji A League no. Openino El Kasai, Mr. Julius Mensah, yen kuti ni nsema odituja.
2: Ah, mu bini munim. All players in the name that na new ones no so. Mabeka ho. Na performance ayo hu.
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2: Mu call training. Pretty much matches amabo. Tu said this time the other team no. It's quite different from the year. Performance na was slow. Mura na was slow. Na mi say Yakobo inshallah. I'm a boy. The year who know? Ah, the year to know. You go, please. Fortunately, we've gotten a new coach. I remember.
0: Wei ane nsema aye openeno aditujwa aye Julius Mensah utibise wachirese Adriana Stars timino emu edin. Now yewrem ewo aye Kwame Poku Akache wachirese kotoko uja aye okopi emu ewo Bibiani Gold Stars no enya grobi ena okwa kudi na niya brepa okwa kubwa timino.
4: Looking at for the past seasons, they are one of the clubs that compete for the league, so I'm here to, help them so that we can all achieve one goal to win the league and then also to help me as a player. I think last season I didn't start well because first out of the game I had injury and then I went home for like more than 2 months. So I think I have to just involve myself in everything that they will do here for training and then the camp rules and everything. If I stay focused and I involve myself and everything, I believe everything will be okay. For now I have my target, but first of all, I have to help the club to, win the league because that is the ambition for now. So, me as a striker, I've set standard for myself that, I have to at least reach this standard of goals or of this maximum goal. So, for now, I don't want to say much. But
5: obviously, you're getting double figures.
4: For sure, I'm a striker. So, even last two seasons when I came in second round, I had like 9 in the second round.
0: Wei ene nsema aye Kwame Poku baye former Kotoko striker ose obeboa Bibiani Gold Stars bobo kuno enra ena Lionel Messi na yedi hun komo se ogusu ebobo no nanso Argentina national team ne de ose 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
1: is Anthony Rudiger. I just want to show you my 3 most important shirts of players that I played with. Number 1, my guy Kai Havertz. There's not much to say, like a top guy, great person, and it's important this one for me because he's the reason why I won my first Champions League, so you will go down in history. Number 2, big brother of mine, Mesut Özil, especially when it comes to the national team. He was the one who opened his arms and helped me a lot in my career when I was a younger player. He was a world champion. And the last but not least,
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0: Jobedin Kunimino, Ubenya Sika, Chichi Diapa, Obesansu, and your mega trophy, Kesiapa, and no, and Suyipa, Papa, Obesansu, and your set of jerseys and a gold medals. 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

Mobibia, set we ojumtuni, hip life artist, reggae dancehall artist, gospel artist, high life artist. 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
2: Yeah, yeah. 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
1: right.
2: Ah.
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0: 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And a pain you make cancer and pound. Yametias and a paper. I'm Shatras and a pair bon on cron. And I make a babai. And the HBBR. Now, Minyan, sorry, idiot. And a page you made the ashes ye see a few me and I don't know why you can hear the best as ye now first and I do a canon yet to me the piece of yeah but yeah that job but I just want to pay actually I won't for I see who cry
1: why did

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What you want, Sma Edwianaya? Mess some work when you be not pay. I'm sweating me afraid your badge man is watching your wife. A bon on crown make up a bye. The actual Bibia Soros swine and Sapofi to be the other bed to us one or pay. And what she promote to her. Cassiana Babuakum, Cassiana Chibe Donko, Kudimo Confoni Bessin Kunya, Nadia Kama Prapre Tree, Adia Maye.

0: In Srebo, my Disrawa, we are then what Tatia on Nimbibu. In Jana Majas, I near the Anantimo. At Yazia, his answers will be an enormous rodinemo. The class of one showed you now when you do BDH. Check it out. In Jamu, yes, how I.
1: Oh,
0: Yami, yeah. Baby, baby, do be a highness, right?

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And I'll pay in finance in the information center, Sergeant Penny, a son of pay, Jumay, mobile friend, and Quabam, ye, Adia Maya. 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

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I was Juman Kuban and Fim Mantem. 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I was Chicha Manteno, our Pier Mantem, Eastern Region. 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
0: Not Menchia of a coastal. 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I work tomorrow coming too. CEO Edema Sky is the limit barbering shop. Doctor Alasa. Only KK. 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Why the Islam? 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

bad years now, ati. 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

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Now you busams add an among Kajman in Bima. Amuchima, Falco, Fon Quantin Pono, any Jay, Quan, and Yan Pata, and Senubimini, and Yatu for me. And himself, I see a more canoe, so said Tofom say Gripe. And you will yin see a busy or memo, you need to one. San Romichima Mompena to Penanua, Mompe would ye be our memo? One empty, a Jumano, a Sano, a monk. I'm back company for your quana moment. Quano MZ of Asibes the last 2 months in a coffin. Quana de Yan Yan Yan Yan Yan Yan Yan Yan Yan Yan Yan Yan Yan Yan Yan Yan Yan Yan Yan Yan Yan Yan Yan Yan Yan Yan Yan Yan Yan Yan Yan Yan Yan Yan Yan Yan Yan Yan Yan Yan Yan Yan Yan Yan Yan Yan Yan Yan 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

NDC job promises, yes, scam. Mustafa Salam. And Timuka say, National Youth Organizer, the MPP, Amaikono. Mustafa Salam. And I watch him. What's your NDC Amaikono?

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Assemble Ukraine. 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
2: Mijusu vidiche.
0: Nyamponsu boko odie.
2: Uchudia mpon kwa miwa domiti anupe. Jue boko
3: anse. That's right.
2: Ikata spi mkwa anese. Good.
0: Yes.
2: But then Premier no so I did a retirement announcement about it today. What you say Premier no retirement no what you say as you say we saw retirement no in Zambia. Ono nyame no so no edit to dia and so eno no.
0: Me kai ne last bout no ya bro ne pan. I'm not gonna vote you for said there be I don't know M far where they won yan. Means that how much no we be a.
2: Oh me kai.
0: Yes, almost best 3 years. Me say na me how much gonna me so. Point is never so too much.
2: I swear.
0: I guess I was say. Boxing, you know,
2: yes, yes. Boxing,
0: you man,
2: easy. Easy.
0: Ayo. What you say? Your footballers for men mwa.
2: Yes.
0: Or what you tell man's on mobile football. So yeah. I say. But me. Oh, na e kwesi se.
2: Oh,
0: no e kwesi.
2: Enye easy. And the pain you see, the need to man I say. Ghana in kura ne bako. 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Ono jidi se. 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
3: ADD.
2: Inti so free. 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I'm go to do here. Outim so move to trade. 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Ni nchia bebe ni just say nye easy. Eno umuji fee. Do you hear? Say just say so free. Chima no. Outim say no no. Ha crony. 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
0: Yes. B, yes, yes, somewhere 1996.
2: Good,
0: yes, and I will be
2: there. Oh, yeah, oh, you'll be out.
0: Yeah, that's right. That's right.
2: I'm going to pack your car.
0: Yeah,
2: now I have to pack your car. I'm going to tell you, so a few more actually.
0: Yeah,
2: now I bet 30 years near a branch in a few more. Now 30 years in New York, I could be beyond, and now I say a conspiracy, and now I see a fake in death. And I'm preparing to see, I know a BBC for Eddie and some Babantia. I'm going to say a branch here, cool, I have to pack your car. No, to say, see, you know, I'm also in more. I'm going to say. I'm going to pay about CC. I'm going to say, I'm going to say, imprisonment. And also, no, meet me. I should not know. So I could say, we're the 63 years. And I'm the friend here, Adrian Davis.
0: Yeah,
2: I'm going to say, I'm going to say, I'm going to say, I'm going to say, ano so ensem bi twogun so bi de hie me de misem e besia ni cinema day tv for asa brand brano om de mo fidie na toye plan b fm
0: right
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3: 104.5.
4: Right. 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Mm. Because ushe nyama e kosu uwi ase ya. It's very sad. And the yeah, OTDC or New Winneba.
0: Yes.
4: Three people. Omo Lucy, Omo Life. And I'm saying, so now I'm not being commercial. So now I'm being a war. Very dangerous. And see, so you to me, then you're sorry, dear. Not just say a seda. And yeah, the Bemani.
0: Okay. Right. Memo Sima Baku be a dofu
3: eight.
4: Okay, obedish meda was CBM one production team akunya mode emaye debia na matunkra ako His Excellency Dr. Mahmoud Bawumia, the incoming president of Ghana. 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e-blog he was even cautioning his own government because boss say omo say 24 hour economy ejuma ba ko ebedane for three people no say they are done 24 hour market na even with the 24 hour market in the cry no ejuma say so omo ye cry no omo ntumi enye so it shows say NDC Adada, and His Excellency Dr. Mahmoud Bawumia Papa, ye train of BGA free and we him to match ya Tema West, MPP for MPP in Penifonia, and I'm a pagana for cho, especially MPP delegates, and ya me ya dom 3rd October, omko to about Kumasi say, your first vice MPP, first vice chairman, national, Omonkai, Henry Nana Boachi 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Na party no assign a bad power beam to medawas obedish.
0: So ye better siano pay se wait me at all on siano ediama at the four and opeya. 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
4: Minya se wo de woni mi se me kra me free election by 5. Aha, inti sa nkomo we ye mu bi ye shaze se ye di no ache. Aha, be the topic nankasa eye monocracy in politics.
0: That's right.
4: And as a monetization of politics. It is rather sad. It is rather unfortunate. Sometimes, yeah, you know, the corporate world, you know, you know, very good leaders. What I say, me kai say, COVID by, me ama sorry, the Church of Pentecost showed leadership. What I say, yeah, you call a sorry Pentecost.
3: 104.5.
4: A sorry, no, senya, omutu tu, omunyama. Senya, omutu tu, omunyama. What I say, nyama, omuyama. A sorry ne tumpon akoso a etre eko riasi afanayi na ya ne ye bisa ye honse. Inti adentina ye politicians a ye wono omu ntumi en show leadership. Ote ya se she Ghana she ahia ye di so many years abayin we ko abayin we yaba. But unhu se omayino en koni nim senya. SSA Econ, and we've had a frank conversation about some of these issues. Baby, a year point to call pa bako aye the monetization of our politics. Another aspect to ye the insults and the disrespect in our politics. Inti because of that, inti ama wana wawo nyansani nimdia komu betumi abuama omainu etumpo. All those people are not coming into politics because Nancy, for you to even win a member of parliament, because we call primaries. What I say, say unko on your own, and you want to go on a ticket of a political party. We call internal primaries. A hosika ube shiegu ansana the major election. And you know him say election is also not an event. It is a process.
0: Oh yes.
4: Into we yes a oh ba sika ube shiegun. So because of that, a lot of people they don't want to even hear about politics. But meanwhile, so nanka omuna omu nimdie panka omu betumi abuama omaino etumpo. Inti I agree with you. They are all kano. But you see his excellent Yera Johnson is here dunketia and the oye national chairman of
0: NDC.
4: The NDC. As I'm now okano, it is a genuine call.
0: Okay.
4: And yen yina yen imbibia, asemwe, if you buy a Ghana phobia, a how omwa, omo de court dying, quarter, court, no, a ruling, says, you see, a political party be omo omo directive within a year, omo bim, ote ya se, na obien tumin toa, but thinking, say, it will eliminate the monocracy in our politics. For me, I disagree with the court. Me my candidate. What I say? Because, frankly speaking, She even delegate system kra eno kra ye nipa kakre bi a ye yi omo se omo nkoto aba e ho kra na omo ji sika no
5: o ti ase me boss am me twa wano won se to me there verdict na court in Dubai no me ne court ni adwen
4: okay
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4: abandon. I think, say, they are all cancel them. And this is the point Ira Ese Dunketia was making.
5: Okay.
4: Otia said, because on no, they are channel at a limited angle, say. Say you can say delegate system. I call it a ye in Crofu, be say, Omon co represent here, no mon to abba. Am I in? Otia say, so those people, no, because almost sunny, no,
5: yes,
4: they can be influenced. But has he also looked at the other aspect? Say, Senipani a thousand cry, you one more musemuobia, they can still influence that larger group of people, no, but your undin is a no so because even in our national elections, say, Becca say, ABR, MPP. Yeah, elections there because they were delegates in Iswa.
5: Yeah.
4: Haven't we seen Omo Omo contesting for president of Ghana? Still, they are going with Omo that Omo. Monocracy in our political system. The challenge is not really about Nipadoduono. It is a problem, a cultural problem, a human character problem.
5: So we have to psych our mentality, you know.
4: A whole necessary yes, and it is also an institutional problem. It is also an institutional problem because so you say nipa 10 obi benye scam more mo into yanya 1000 na oni me say obi so so pocket mu emu dopa 1000 no obetumi etua omoka na ana unim ana me na unji ndisa. Yes, we have people omo no sika no ma peguo. Oti ase sika ne dosso. Inti even if ye ye ne say ye biemu with the court thinking say ye biemu dia they cannot be influenced. Eh na me ni court ni nya dwen say say nipa no omo ye 20,000 kra ye omo a. Omo nsem wo bi pa they can influence an election. Inti really the problem is a character issue. The problem is an institutional issue, as I say, yeah, the yard drain a quarter aspect, you know. And now the America BM soon, say, you see, Yera is here doing Katie. I think, say, he has suggested a very good thing, but as Obia Meme Kasama MPP, no, Tam Beno, who say, a dear way, a year, because I know, say, why a general secretary for a very long time, he has also been a chairman, Ote, I say, for some years now. A dena or no any party NDC, why you were why a trace their court na cano of waso. Because and che be a election a corso a wonima, but your okay. Sika chitri dia NDC a parliamentary candidate, a she guru, omu che ya, my yeso muche kibo gari, ewoho, ote I say, just to influence the outcome of an election. And see, for me, some of us, we think that this issue goes beyond what I say, a mere rhetoric.
5: Okay.
4: Say, yeah, they are no. But rather, yen to one among, especially say, in Crawford, privilege to be in influential positions. To say, yeah, Johnson is here doing it. He is the national chairman of the NDC. Obey to me, aye, bibi, ade, abra. Yeah. Sanya man, because I think say some issue is not even limited to only NDC. Oko MPP ebi wo ho, oko other parties ebi wo ho. Even our national elections, oti as a independent candidate, tuya, oti as a inti aye eye adia e how mine no. And I think say as I say ye nyina ye ba on board inti se nyame ye wadom na wo se bebia obetumi a help ama ya solve problem na. Let's solve the problem, because the only way you be to me I solve some of this issue. And you say you be ma ye ni akọ the competence of the individual. O ti as enti ma ye nhwe sika, but rather ye nhwe the nipa no e be to me aye ye nhwe the experience of the person aye to aba amano. Then also ye nhwe accountability. O ti as the accountability aspect and the integrity and financial transparency, those are the areas, as I say, yema yeni eko ho. Inti, with this platform, no, I'll call on all politicians, say, yen share the root cause of the issue, and then ayebe to me, aye, ede abwa, amaya solve some of this issue, say, yebe enforce strict party financial rules, because nansen, you know, even obi ko election kra na yenhwehwem ehu bebi onya ne sika e de beye campaign oti ase what is the political party doing about some of this issue oti ase then spending limit ka ye betumi twa sika bi ato ho se o contest for chairman at least yen kita sika bi sei na ye fan ko into the election then also sanctions for vote buying. Oti ase se ye hu se obi e tua sika.
6: Okay.
4: Oti ase sika twitwiri di na ye tua sika. Our state institutions must come on board and investigate. Nipa no nya sika no wan e bi kra money laundering any ade e bi kra wako wia oti ase e na odi ba beto vote. So these are some of the things, and political parties also ye nya strong internal party structures. Oti ase e be against some of these things. What I say, greater transparency in the selection of delegates. And then how do we even select delegates? Obidi nebusu yafo ashe delegates album. Simply because on him say, bibi wo obenya bibi. But rather, party for a year juma, party for omonya brise, omobeye juma. Are we considering those people? What I say, a horse also, problem ever then secret ballots. Oti ase na se the background say e yebema uska. Oti ase okotoa na we cha na ode abet for evidence. Oti ase so these are some of the issues, sir. As I say, yema ye ni call, and me I don't believe say they are caught in the car and say a delegate system. No, you see the issue goes beyond
6: that,
4: the delegate system, because say ye biemu krana still people can pay and influence the outcome of our elections.
5: Now, when so Osha and Yasudie Adema political party. Now, verdict ne by no court nation say wama maximum of a year.
4: Yeah, yeah.
5: Political parties implement sa rules no. A dumra monsum betime de osia yo. Na yetime ya de at because empenforce opusu no no a and out in kan kan. Here apply we say ebefa.
4: Minya said entina na make kan say. You see, issue we no, it is an institutional issue.
5: That's right.
4: It goes beyond saying ni pa bako e solve issue we. Even public education nina e kahubi. So NCC and co, they are all part of solving this issue. Because se time mi fo no ye tre omo se ma ye nhwe sika ni pa no Eddie Eba, but rather yen she nipano ni competence, nipano experience awo, yen she senior nipano wo nim dia obe to media buama omino etum power. It will also go a long way to help solve the issue. And a political party, so ebina meka yeno, even selecting delegates, oti as a internal party structures. Inti ehono almost so they have a responsibility. Oti ase ena omain susu ewo asu die bia omo susu SSL woye den woye because your government institutional also omo ko into some of these things. Oti ase sa dia make baba jama amu die ye course wo ni me yeti ye se yoko ni other state institutions are from but till date ye hu baby a asem no akosi. So these are some of the issues I'm talking about, say. political parties what they say omo ye o ti say state institutions like NCC like Yoko o ti say other like Shraj o ti say even NGOs o ti say Transparency International and other NGOs o ti say all those people must come on board na yen shishim say sike tue bi e koso even citizens cry. There should be a place as a young say, Siketue be cause na your evidence, you bet to media court, ama ya disqualifies our candidates, no. These are some of the things as a yeah, a bet to me, abwa, ama yenya, omwa, oma jimu, a do, omobabe, serve, abwa, omino, a kind call, omino, a tumbo, because a nipano, o tuyasika, tuturi, dear. 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
5: Definitely obepe.
4: Uh-huh. Because ya tikra omu amukobo busia just to win an election.
5: Mm-hmm.
4: Na me pacho ojuin se oria. On shoshe bebi obenya sikano eda akotu bebia eda. So these are some of the issues ye kan wasep. And you see, say this corruption ekoswa. It is we, the people in the country, that will suffer. Eh, be anaya money si katuchuri di se, offer any developmental project. But because of spending to win an election, inti no, sa si kana, as I saw the SR developmental project, no, na wapone hu, eh, de akotu baby. So it will affect us. And unti na yenya shoddy works, shoddy developmental project, omo ya, 1 year na asai. 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We are still enjoying and benefiting from those developmental projects. Ade enso so na yenso ayaba ende we are not able to do developmental projects. It will travel years, 50 years. It will travel 60 years. Still others would also come and enjoy. Nini na ye because of this corrupt practices because of this cicatricry dia abba your political systems more as I say you could tueska intinipano and so or ye jumedia bine tumpo na or jing hawa obe riasi cani be dia too baby ede ako tuyaneka ede ako solving the problems.
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4: obedi se so wa won nim se obi a yawo me o tema de
5: oh wow
4: bano the port
5: okay
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3: is even
4: collapsing ni nyina ye some of these issues na sisi a se uni connection be anya wa buying a power na bibia even clearing agents cry almost what I say in getting businesses, because you see, I know, because of the cost involved, Ninti, people are not even getting businesses to do unless a connection be a you bet to me at a okane so be amount.

0: I think say it is rather unfortunate. And you see, traders, you know, what people should know is that traders are in business to help we the citizens.
1: Okay.
0: Because at the end of the day, so if at the end of the day, nyama bi say e koso na ye nyina ya ma ye ni ambre ankasa ho a traders no eno na sisi a omo koso ye no
1: yes
0: say say abai na anya ho hwee a what they will do ni say they will transfer that cost no
1: yes
0: to the consumer price oti a say na me pacho de e wo ho kra ye nyina ye su say nyama bo e wo soro de dada na omo sande ebi e ba be ka ho Oti ase, omai nanka se, we are suffering.
1: Okay.
0: His Excellency John Dramani Mahama, onini NDC. Ye bre, oti ase, nansen, ahayana mebe tina ya ye ye discussion on transportation cost, fuel cost, any idea. Oti ase, udi enu ye campaign when you were in opposition. Ba oba ye, sisi ya drivers, unomu di omu pe atum 30%. Oti ya se, why ye dada akra se, what it? 2CD on diesel. Oti ya se, but still drivers, you know, are suffering. Na se, you call all transportation terminals, omu increase by 30%. Oti ya se, but GPRT, for jina, you say, they've not agreed on that. If you've not agreed on it, what are you doing about it? Ena mi di kain kain, and say, when it comes to some of these things are GPRTU, your transport unions, bebre. And those people are not under you. It is a mumu ko share government, and I'm more agree on it. What about the other transport unions?
1: Okay.
0: Nansen u tu kwen ako kumasea, ye increasing transportation cost. Ote ase. And several places, by 30%, o minya, 30%. Oti ase, yankasa ye water bill e was through the dada. Oti ase, and the most unfortunate part, ne se, insuo ni kra ye nyebi. 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And what is the government doing about? De biya asu so mode, water bill eba. 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transfer it onto the ordinary Ghanaian and ye na ye consume sa anyama no it is rather unfortunate yes say we nya bibi ama wase a me pacho osan ebonu krono eka ho ana His Excellency John Dramani Mahama 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
1: 104.
0: Inti ye besra won they should do something about it as soon as possible because at the end of the day yen ena ye bebre e wo san nyama en se u believe se u increase bibi from 550 to 720. What's happened to transparency? What's happened to communication? Omo aoni omo eye ejuma no. Why didn't you communicate to those people? Eh? Me pacho adenti na omo ni omo ankasa because they are also stakeholders in the business.
1: Okay.
0: Because at the end of the day, higher port charges will lead to higher costs to importer. Oti ase higher wholesale price, higher retail price, then consumer will pay more. And consumer no eye mene wu mienu. Inti eno na ye pacho at the end of the day, the tomato seller, at the end of the day, obi oton spare parts, obi a our provision shop, obi oton entadie, all those people se abay na nyesa sika we hu bibi dia. Omo threatened, the traders have threatened, sir.
1: Okay.
0: Omo di sikani bi ebe kahun. Inti mini umie nu ye kwa koto adia yena. Yebe bre. And it is rather unfortunate. You see, port efficiency is not just a business issue. It is a cost of living issue. Sir, ye port no ebe koso no. And no, enye just a business decision.
1: Okay.
0: Because at the end of the day, sir, port no, an kosu ye, traders no, ade ebuo ni bi

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1: What is it?
0: Meton Kajanimo.
1: And Yajanimo, Mikajabra from Coperia.
0: Yanko.
1: Hey, Prandi.
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1: When can you? You are a permanent account of the selection. Menchana Naki. Oko for national organizer. You want to reach my Yajumano to invention in, sir. Namincia, Tresha, Ruka, Adia Ruka, also Manuel Macontebu, also Monfanchenisa. Yo, Yamikan, another pay Ghana, and some Womu, and some high and papa, oh Ghana. Utu Mowi, never was with Pioha.
2: Utu's plan B was with Pioha 4.5.
1: And some Dawson. And the Yabasa Penny for Homform and Nancy Form. Nancy Pia did the same. Omo Homba, my name, said Yabaya, and for young consumption or Hermu. Nagana, Yabetan was in you. He did that. Am I a Watoye? Bye bye.
0: Madassiano Pay, good morning.
3: Hello, good morning.
0: Aziz.
3: Domi.
0: AKA.
3: $1.
0: That's right.
3: Ochana Kobanko, no Kodi $1. Maybe some
0: metro amasem.
3: Oh,
0: me kwa sorry, Pam. Mapa.
3: Oh, your president.
2: 104.5.
3: What say? You two won't your
0: oh, the mean to mention the young queen.
3: Since I know, kind. But who as a president, who says a chair de pa a bloom, you know? If you didn't obey you, if you would obey you.
0: Oh, Debbie,
3: but if you didn't control no one, I would not control.
0: Every day I say, I think to be a process.
3: Yeah, to automatic. Well.
0: Automatic, and one wagon.
3: Plan B, if you didn't, you're different. Because now I'm the MP, Madame Eliplin, and now Mr. Abu. I can't see make sure, but I'm going to tell you, I'm going to pass over. I will create a class, incoming secretary. Who bad to make a big one? Incoming chairman, papa. Osman, aka the Dewa. Domi Kwabinya, and more bia and dadamu. And more bia and fa okada bia and bedadamu. Because Yatina Ble, the Moyamfa, Yempaibo, Niamba, a vote, Nimmo, Biobeka, Eddie Abu. Mpatu, yeah, Minka Porter, Semka,
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3: Because at the DN, CDI, some of us in the Yanko Port, because of withdrawal, and a good Edimu, other goods are port to wait for good 8 years. Mpatu, Yakasa, Yetu Nemanimu, our port one, Mpatu, Abuso Kainoa, Omaba out, other Kanyama Bisana, because Tamna MPP, our power, then name the Abuso Kafona, or Muka, and Yafa, MPP, Nanakufa government, you know. They are much trouble, never more. But a bit to need the town for a case, say, ah. Meanwhile, sooner, they are home. They are home every time they are called, they are monetary diara. But if you remember, Bonte, every time
2: for the 4.5.
3: More about who fought, then you may say, and they say by this time, and Bobbe and Nino, who they call no Goshad yet. Important to follow up, the Muni number agent, no one more, and Pabo move on is a government. Government, we are. You come from track, or you check. Almost a moment, I'm mistaken. No more, yeah. Jim say, Emma, and Pity for some brand, no better than one life. I don't know what I'm saying. That down. And I care about Deben Debena, almost the calling down that Deben Debe, you could from Pacho, Mamun Bounia, and I do the other, or call you.
2: Plan B.
3: No, Mr. Nicholas, I'm a fight now, or the neighbor, that and now.
0: Good morning.
4: Good morning, Nibra.
0: ABC. Same Dakwa.
4: Same Dakwa.
0: Dakwa.
2: 4.5.
4: Oh, because we friend Dakwa.
0: Okay.
4: But no one yet.
0: No one yet no pay.
4: You, yeah, then you may say, "I'm not pumped." You wait till my back cow shoot him. And this need disappoint you bad. My back cow, I'm soon I find ya. I don't ask you. You be dumb. But in check, take my salad. Oh, what? Tell my west. Tell my west, wait. Tell my wife, wait.

0: Ọba Bako na Ọba na Charlotte. Umo Ganza, Kwesuet no, Mufamanu, that two questions in Papa Pa. Anna, Kwesi upon Opotu National Chairman, incoming, Papa Pa. Pa. Stupid. Because other station may teach you in Lama continue. A Katama West name, Kwesopofusu.
1: The Patrion Quay and Seven Soy, why?
0: I'm in Koma Samusu. Definitely. I had to be someone who said, ain't ya buying? The whole point to be so on your tumor. Not on to me, your tumor, and said, you're going to stop kind of when you're
2: a bitch.
0: I'm going to go no more NDC more. Nah, said, maybe someone's a mentias yet. If you natural airway, security matters. Yeah, I want me, I'm far or go, I am maybe I'm cold. This is a muntaka. Debbie. The problem is nothing. Oh, I am not feeling damn pale. Well, we are white. I bet so. But just you be all your na enye. But enye, I will come be so. Oh, if you never cross into a monte amuana. Enna, Mrs. Rose.
2: What is the status of this?
0: And then I'm starting to be. Oh, poke at a man's one. Langas, whom you address the police, I talk police at a go with you. I'm a Timoto, so I'm a Kroto. Eh? I give you then a coffee. Ah! Me patro, and before anyway, a judge for port will tell you, won't come on to Kakra because I'm not a Kufa Dorsono. Nima white day, and some would be Kata.
2: Okay.
0: Because now Kufa de Motan, boy, you know, boy, Dean, a Potoka for me and Dean, not Mahama, 4 years there, Japan, or to Tunya.
1: That's it. But that's a pan way if you come and sound what the freedom people are too. Was say a quan be as Dr. Bomia, a bidu a man penny way if you mammy K, Papa B, was say a nino, Bibia, and so a kama, Nidia no, dear Bannon. Good morning.
3: Morning, Minna Berma.
1: So for my me.
3: Good dum.
1: Ocordia.
3: Oh, by the Nada Roma.
1: All right. Young Charles,
3: I know, say, Mentia John Wood, and I'm going to be so hello, Mega Michon, and a dear Nijerski. Minya Bema. Never buy a dear, your becker. Miss the Chubman and Sunk, I say, quite the same. Transportation, I even
2: have
3: a phone and get a door more by increasing. I have boom with the rules and got transport ministry in the Dean Farm. And to the same, I didn't have to see transportation. Now, my mother, my page, 10 cities, I say, I sound to my own, but to my common, my family, or move the United States. And the transport ministry, I'm going to be being found. And as I said, that was a foil brilliant, not government officials and so brilliant. If you say, Oko Northern Region. This is quarter or your book say by the 24-hour economy market. Now you call your answer you buy. Monday, you are my answer, Mozambo, your corner account. Ghana for 2020.
1: And then Yame and Tina, we if we eben what if we Dome, Kobinya, Uchima, and can finance minister Yura, Amin Adams, or Nankasa, while confused enough with Yaudi, and the Ben Sam Rocky Cano, Uchima, young finance and men fun to baby cry. 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
4: 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Because a binum sorry, almost dress it. No more the police for way now, Matalek to one amateur police watching. No more, yes, so Matalek, no more kita police for two, any mamkum, any a moto casino, and send fata, messenupa, on to the name braha, area ha, no funny into from no shade de Ocoso. Mini Abema, Mimin, say, I buy a bayano. Ghana phoning 9 years, you are buying you. Because you are buying that I told me 8 years. I brought you on my Ghana. Oh, any animal more was so kind. Omo confine your mouth, Omo complaining, yet demonstrate me now. But sister, by Bayano, Omo confine your mabisa omo. But yet, you more dinner yet be no more. Yama back from my own person betting your mouth was so kind. Because Oko Habo or Yama, and Yaman was from fine. And Papa Naba, and so when I am Pippin, but enough videos or cafe, Baumia Beba 2020, Baumia, Yahoma, Mimu 8 years.
1: Okay.
4: I'm pro and I'm a bad deal, man.
1: But I say, good morning.
5: Good morning.
1: Me pa chodin.
5: Unia na ni Superman.
1: Okay.
5: Coupon show. Because there are schools in the year, I am not known ya. When you say, Ubequa Kotobuka, Mauba, one may catch us from Pesa book, but the same book no Bequa Kotoa, woman of Beton school, Adiama, Nqualano. And a book I hope I born 10 years in state cities and school, or make us be a 90 cities. Ain't he a buying on share and win me, and say, some winning now, but because, say, you need basic government schools no more. Many brown army teaching, my neighbor Vako, member no one called private school. Last year, no years, last time, no years, you or Marco government school. When you saw quite the admission, I'm catching on the street, you know, you're going to the whole term. Into this term, you may be our mess at your government school. No. Into government schools, now buying CC new ones in Kansas, ten ones, no, yes, lab.
1: Okay,
5: one more way we agents on the process. One so dear about, yeah, the Cassassa, yeah, me back out, make us a matches from years come to be.
1: Okay, Mr. Bedase, good morning.
6: Yes, sir, master.
1: Yeah, who's at the boo?
6: Yes, sir, boss.
1: Oh, dear.
6: Oh, Moko, my teacher, Minyama, in our shop, one, because my birth year, me to Matari, me man to Matari, I mean, check. Me premium, me new pre, on a winning one name. Also, making a fire, Mr. Yajonda. Musso, call a bear, never attacking the Yauza or Nimusu.
1: Yauza for young Koyans, I'm so why. Now, because
6: I'm not all be Tammy, now I'll be Tammy.
1: Oh,
6: now I'll be Tammy. Mammy tells Wendy, the Punan can send it out, Crab Wendy. Come on, someone incoming concerts organizer Yauza. What's a soldier with soldier? Why come to organization? Casa, Yamedia, tell me. Yamin Shrow, it's your pain, piano pain, a jolly papa. You know, make a chill. Minina, one, your best friend, your pain for your door minor, I say answer, and this for. Say, in your man, kitting kitting, you cosso, say, Galancia, your friend, sir, language, poor semi, na police for be, money and kitting kitting, be a enyan, a banana, a guabani, the master. One for one, name, fiction. 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Let me tell you, Gamma, I could say, Guy, not on some, not on the Kundo, NDC, not on some MPP, no wonder. If a can of Uncofa, you want here. MPP, who paid me, but we are doing. Sound of Kun, it's a visit now, we make me the awful. MPP, the men, how at Tomaba for the men.
1: Ya wiza.
7: 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It is the worst is also the moment that we PD all your snow in quad do snow in. O be me do kunu service bi.
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Mitre, the most prestigious community soccer tournament in town. 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Committee 2 aye Mexico AstroTurf no so. 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

0: and a gold medals. The better swim, you know, one also ebenya sikapa, ubenya set of jerseys and a silver medals. The better swim, and san, one also ebenya cash prize, no asansu and your bronze medals. And yanun kwa, yes, asansu, our best player, top scorer, one any golden boot, no, and a best goalkeeper, golden gloves, obeje, and a fair play team award, no, and also our honum. Now you're winning in answer, 32 teams in na, Obia and Kokwa, Achede Befu, our Homa Obibia,
1: Afe Ayakai, coaches beba, team managers beba, na Afe official AS scout team. 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

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Muni nano, ye bedamas, said a biara da, mubiamu fidiemu, namutra yashim, edu baby bia mobo. Ebusia Makanisana me kai, will send ya wati and ne ewan framemuno, and your radio settings on kwana bits miati and kai online radio no, ye juma papa pa. 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
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E hon su drabe like ube share nwa comment. 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Adon mebi dasye eno. Ene notification button. No mesin oso be bosu. Sile me ya plan B. Ye posti video. Ube nya notification. 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TikTok nsu ye woho. E hon su ye plan B 104.5 FM official. E hon su drabe like ube share. No wa comment say a day a mayan. Na fi wasa follow page no a day a kahun. Ebu se makanis ana me kai wuse ne jume de bi a wood ye. 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
2: This is plenty
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2: This is
0: one thing. As I said, I was here. I don't know how to do it. I don't know how to do it. And you know, I'm not going to do it. I'm not going to
2: do it. Okay.
0: Because, to me, I don't know how to do it. I don't know how to do it. And you say, I'm do ohine be kabia no ye adwuma do ohine e pese e koso bia no e koso and you see physical spiritually bibia eso eso hina se nti enema bebre ewum ya eboa
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1: Obitumi
2: swa na ye say drew ne so ye dey mano emfa ho ne say dey an age it
0: ah ifie
2: yes
0: okay emfa ho
2: emfa ho because do me class me yekuru mu hene ye me classmate yekuru mu hene ba ye me classmate pa ah or di kojo
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3: This is Plan B. 104.5.
2: Yeah, send him the dance. 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
3: 045
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4: This is
2: Plan Investors. 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
0: I know I'm in Kwanu. 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
2: Yes.
0: Wow.
2: Yes. When I'm a Kachuni and Anajo.
0: Wow.
2: Yeah. Into, but that time not acting. Since I did Nisia, dear so. 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My friend, my colleague, be so. Yeah. 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
4: like FM
2: me can that down
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2: asemu
0: any chale na me wow
2: hey me can asemu was I think 2016-17 yeah ton sanu say ya bam enje wona madam for she menim
0: hey
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2: Okay.
0: Yes, a book will be brief. So,
2: okay.
0: You know, who was a queen and idea? I was so to me, what?
2: Okay.
0: Who are working an idea? I was so to me.
1: Okay. Yen Shana, Yen Yen, beautiful lines and native phone for a gentry. And for Embranance and a native for Yen TV. You may be beautiful lines and all, Edia too.
5: 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Time was on. 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Aha! 32 teams from 32 communities. 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

0: four weekends, Saturday, Sunday, and a Jumadia no Ebaso. 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
0: Jobedin Kunimino, Ubenya Sika, Chichi Diapa, Obesansu, and your mega trophy, Kesiapa, and no, and Suyipa, Obesansu, and your set of jerseys and a gold medals. 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That's the two teams in Obia and Kokwa, Achede Befu, our Homa Obibia,
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0: Afe so kicked in. 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

0: Abusia was good, so Tina Sapofia Jimedi, our plan B 104.5 FM. So you be a phone line, so no, a day at soon. Ubet me a fray, Edward Gentry, and our Simbisa, a day about 0551656565 and a 0551656656. 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Hello.
1: Hello.
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1: Oh, I'm going to say, Maybe so you go be book group, maybe it's a good book group. Now go class and they visit every to Dami Paro. 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
2: 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Yeah, sa town, a school town, a friend of Tology.
3: This is Plan B,
2: this is 4.5. 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
0: Yeah,
2: I am Cassia, no one from Mosumano. 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
0: Bring
2: you bringing arm.
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2: my bye.
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0: Pacho Kumaso Cassafi, a hymn for Crobesu, Bruno Besu.
2: Ah, Mamponte.
0: Pacho, you find a Mamponting.
2: Pacho, I.
0: Okay. 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Okay. Bye-bye. 0551-656565 and a 0551-656656. Ebusia Machin.
1: Yeah, me deep.
0: Eja Kafui. Bacha ne te se, boko na unswe.
1: Mo na unswe.
0: Yes, yeah, hui Eja Kafui.
1: So, kubi ne, o hene chila. Ana, ya frafo ni na Martin Luther King ni Kofi Ghana, Ella, Limingua, and our monk, Kekaho, Bibi Naina. Hence, Mamma,
3: from
1: the beginning, but then they are handsome. Now, Mimi Nimuse, Sebi, or Snake, who class me to Pranan in Tifia. When you are being here, we're few in Temu. There is Feno Obigadinity, because maybe we do know, or you're here, or father who, my own, if I say Kuno. Akwere media nti omu ni ase na se se fi bi na omu di no e se se odi fi na mi pese mi bi sa se se bi mi ya egbe ni mi papa ya egbe ni mi mama ya chi mi na mama so se bi o ye gere
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1: e se e gere na kro no Ghana Kuno. Ah, prefer say, a Ghana or he knew your Ghanini. And to Miss Obech me at Miss Sabia, me papa, I been which me the idea of Hosanna. Because the HM be sad and say, Mimi Dino, Miss Sandy, no, and they are comforting said. And the person be sad, Sir Dino, which we dear could hear or Hana. And I knew you also know, I'm say. School corner, your corner, Kuma, your bedtime, and said, I'm Kufi and Kusiaman.
3: This is Plan B
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1: And also, I beat you, say, your Casano, Chinum Punca San Casano. What to say, Omo Makusku, I am Momo presented. The Bibre crowd and Chiano crowd will be also good morning. There be as a Utsia Unsia. And in Persebi, Bissas, I'm Ambrena or Hono. 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
5: show. I am a man with an African. Oh, sir. First, Obi, I dear, yeah, you come up on him. No, he didn't. Action also. No, it's your back in there. Obi, Bobby, and some crano, they are called police station. So, to my dear, Uti, Emma, are you fool? Senya, you're Baluano. I could tell me. Senya, almost one more brought politicians. I could tell me. So, to my dear, Uti, Titi, I think only the first one, man. Me, you saw a bit boy, sir. Minimum, yet Africa, I say you can't pick a cassa. Your interview will be what? China, Okasa, China, Kasa, yet your interview will be what? That's what I said, Britain, Oka Britain, Kasa. But the interview will Ghana, Noka, three Kasa person, Wapong, Wapong, and Kusku. That you, Nami, the talent in Mobian, or Sunsen will be a yet, so to my dear, will be the Cambrofo, on to Minya Duman, will be the Kapi, will be to my Duman, Intima, Senya Mobono, Honkosuan Bor. And therefore, it's here. Young parliament, you can say your country or your parliament. But who your MP? I know your minister, no country or parliament. I say, Wabo. Wait, your 20 push come here. Yamin, who your mama? Yamin, sure, why?
0: Yet I say, Ninu Grass, where Fredo, the Abba 0551 656565 and a 0551 656 6656. Unsubit me afraid, Edo, the Abba. 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
6: A friend of Bina Kum, a kasafri medina.
0: You, Pacho Main Tio.
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0: Mm-hmm.
6: 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I demand. See, Nansa Yokoya, Minna Baku, not at Little Bayer, Bushia, as he is here, a quite your son. And Nanan Ediman. 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
0: Okay, Ibi, you are no 0551 656565 and 0551 656 6656. 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Last call, I'm watching.
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0: Oh, Mamma said. 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
8: And ye. 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Did say, Papa, no, and yet, Diana, Mamma said, you bet me at
9: 4.5
8: this year. One more. So, but you this year, dear, I could never die. 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

0: Ebusia was so good, so and so for you, Jumedia. 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Yeah, now I'm set here, son, and Papa Fee, a home, and I'm a duo, a burberry car, Papa Fee, a one M Ventures. 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Shannon soon, see a jet orders, and say, nay, oh, ye wedding, oh, ye, oh, ye party, corporate events. Nanim say, Jenny be Piercy and Qua, Diana may come for adole catering services any day amount. So for Yan is sending. 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Ewo 0267-786648. 0267-786648. Anasa, www.nuvivicakes.com www.nuvivicakes.com nenya 10% discounts ewo order no eso ebusia na me de wo ebo awura dwane pafie woti dwane pafie dia na ye feel at home and I'm a duo a bewre sending a ding and in a honam SNU empty. Messi uko bin channel catch us a feel at home. 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
1: Yeah, I know
0: Pancho Neti Se
1: Me adunanso
0: Minsumi Huye
1: Minsumi
0: Okay Enenso Dafufro Now what you send him di can kind topic no a ye dealing with regrets in who and only topic and what you chum and kumu. Nene ukwa de na chesi ye bo e di e wray mem. Na send a de be a yen win and sapo fee made yen so no topic no. Um say de bia ye bosu, de bia ye bosu, nensu e de biano, yes at sim sine be ya bian ne any day di kaya will be tiny and sapo fee jumedi and not just when yansi as ye. Enunti masimbisa e di kind de biano. So misa say regret no reverend.
1: Yem papa ni yem mami. Any plan B to my phone, you know. I think so. Cornerstone Committee 9 as a woman, you know. So, because I may assume you and come. I may add my memory day, your cofobia, could see your member back. 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I may add my memory day, your cofobia.
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1: Continue market my phone dance woman market for in so taxi drivers trotto drivers I mean Nancy taxi drivers and trotto drivers so move you more if you do any part to know Ayana that I will I could see I can't say you can't regret her let me say my sin P word fide fide mu se regret ye ade bia ni padasani
2: plan B 104.5
1: without regret a form of mechanism bia nyankopon de ahye ni padasani mu na e chire nipa se ye yam from so a regret no na chire yen se ana inu hu no na chire yen se baby, I would do no policy. Then I answer. Oh, sir, I did. We are see up to baby, I would do. Acquire say, analyzing system B and a mechanism B. Analyze ye in day to day and a moon to a year two. Naturally, and say, and a moon a year two, no, baby, a year two, do no, and from so when ye are ye, I did when ye are ye. It is a young from sir, Agusia. May ye fee a drada be see me addition me who now what key topic and only say, Emuhuno and I regret no. A dear, na said the any say, a be ye attain, and now a be printy ye mistake ye and from so I ye adjay. Nanya done a ditch lewa. A ho. And the better say, may I then am correcting mistakes, mistake na mayeno. And I say, and from so na mayeno, fix some ray aircon. Mean yes, I'm from so ni bio. But what am I say? Ain't you know, regret and I say, chikasa ni muno. A dear beer. A say, nipe beer, say, uni, and who and I regret her. Na ebia na me ebia ni fi o na question mark won because a sense bia it should be active all the time then again no it mostly works a year juma wo near esidida e wo nipa bia brabo mu enti me nya juma wo da chi mu But what must say? Ain't no say, you find yourself it last week I be seen there. And I'm all be a metu, and I'm all be a way to know. And no, back at yourself, force. Fitting last week be seen there. I did when now, yeah. Oh, yeah, and also no, and soon, so I win ya any. Then, and no, no, ba. And say, no, no, ba.

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1: 104.4
0: 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positively for us as humans.
2: Okay
0: but just what ma say
2: mato wa say nti e ya de bia e ma watenka no e wo say udi ya kakra say e ba udi ya o se eh mi hu yanka
0: sa
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2: Se ne wansi na ajimpi.
0: That is it.
2: Se na ajimpi se wajino.
0: Enti regret no, nyanku pwondi she ye, mu se ne beya. Yen ye enfun so mpre.
1: This is plan B.
0: Once you said so in amaya. Quickly, you take all the measures are odebe correct sir enfun so no. Sene be ya the next opportunity na wenya no. Won repeat that same mistake. So what you say? And nothing na Bible say. Say ohwe ase na menka ho. It doesn't mean say ohwe ase mba. Ohwe ase beba. But ose se wo hwe ase a me nye wa dwen se wo tena ahwe ase anim sorry na pem ko anim so ati ase enti na David ka ose se me hwe ase
1: 104.5
0: so ho enti no regret enu hu no enye ade bi a eye ade huhu bi a ye beka se ena enu hu de enye eye pa
2: okay, and see, acquire to say a boy, it should be a life,
0: sir.
2: Okay, yeah, and then you quad the ya, your boy, you mem media. Now you share types, and Nibia, a cosso, a way you mem, types of regrets, Nibia, a yahoo, a wo, a you mem.
0: You, I could say,
1: this is fun, let me say,
0: once a bad one, a farmer, your wo, environment, be a differ. But what am I saying? Aha, your fa a juma be an in a type of regret. Okay, a juma be a honoma. They are one more employment. You must in Amincano. One more square on the fast with funny pa. Oh, a juma no. From soccer crowd home. Into no, because I'm from so many. So my mistake, I found crop for any kind of mofa. Okay, and say. When that happens, it will the company, you know, can you say, ever running into debt because manufacturing system no will not be production and cost. Okay, then you make us and say, nipani pe juma ye ninti no. Na company no so open dependi no. Yeah, share qualification. Yeah, for the right process. And found crofo away juma mu. It won't say ye pian crofo shishim bribery in your mind. It won't say ye pian crofo shishim. And so now they have no idea about that kind of a juma na or koyeno. And you and you may call the brain employ staffs. And my staffs no esunya a juma no

0: bebe during our know, learning on the we see on the job
1: yeah.
0: Because any pani free tertiary where we school na require national service most of the time you got you need send your system this TSA program na acquire you know baby are you positive to you know cramp no any program no any name fa
1: yeah
0: into experience me dear unya ni pani we na ne wabama employer Afanono.
1: That's 104.5.
0: I mean, they're going to say, be depending on Nipano employee. No. So, are you ready to say, Obesia DNA your experience? Nana.
1: Yes, I go see. Make us a 70-80% right. So, may pay employers, may pay confide, you may be a mommy. Sure. Me pe artisans. To say bia obi to say yen fan say me pe mason. Abeye ejume biwo. Me site amami. Na mason na me kwa kwa fano no. Efiansa obe suya.
2: This is plan B.
1: And I say o suya mason ejuma na. Me juma no. Ebe kono senya me pe no.
0: Debe.
1: Enu na me pe se metre no.
0: Oh, honi diye me kwa siye.
1: Me ne oya jen pa. There were university graduates, polytechnic graduates. I was more area school. Now I'm more pejuma. Okay. Safono, the company and I say ejuma kwonu betimi a groupi wamo.
2: Plan what am I saying? FM.
1: Now what we say okay, me employ nipa bears a 10. Na sa nipa 10 no, me pe graduates bears a 4. Any woman qualified, woman ya qualified, woman ni mejuma no, best a 6. So what must say? Say ye to me, a ye, sa, can I say, groupie na, a beboa. So what must say? Then you know, say, me wo graduate, woman ya a 9, ah, woman no, a fiancé, ye do a mubafa entity yemu, a we juma ni mu, at least, for 3 months,
2: and I say, for 4 months.
1: Ain't you know, and until I can say, probation, yet not to probation. Probation, you know, ABI, yes, Tedino, yes, share, send an edumatier, only mejumana, now only mejumano, and now say, yebemano, as a jume biane seniane, ne, mechanism, and I mean, who's an amicanist, almost a tear,
0: policies,
1: tear. So, ain't you a foul jumma? Me first dear me read Bible school, me buy. I sorry, a farm, he admit to probation. For 6 months. And you know, through that period, you know, 6 months and approbation period.
2: This is plan B.
1: And they basically say, okay, we are good. We are good. So what am I saying? But say, you can say, you are fat poo, no, you are fat poo, for a way, you know, you are beer, a puno, no. Now say, yeah, production, I cost you, you know, fan, you are for guma. You better fat, you are Akwa se wato asewogu epum adensium ubechi nam enam no ubeyi different types of enam ubeyi mpata ubeyi didde ubeyi edei kita schoolboys akesi ene nketwa enti ebie ni sana
2: but
1: ye dey
2: follow
1: the right process ni ma so ho ye be hu obi a na ho den but what am I saying but ya nya sana the company will finally come to stage be on me who say no and go for a far mono any kwa senki e fa we mu any kwa senki e fa we mu what am I saying and you think I will share police and I say security agency Ghana has say one more fan go for
2: this is plan B 104.5
1: and you know during the they can say recruitment, you know. So who you be at? Who your drama? Who bought drums, sir? Your far wa pay. You don't call music side. So who? You nimse onu music now. Who your drums now? Who bought? You know, ebi a your far say police, sir. You don't call police band. No, how bought drums? So who? Your far during the recruitment process, you know. So who your mechanical? Are you funny? You don't call mechanical department. So, but see, I'm for one fast up process in the now, yeah, I can say, Obi, I will turn you. We will be out turn you. Now, because you don't call hospital.

0: At least, who you be a? Oh, tired your better say, for we man. So, what the manner of a man since I say. But one, yes, sir, that's a walk up now, so yeah, me and your guy. Answer now, we need better no. Neck, I want bono.
1: Okay.
0: So, ain't you no sign your map, decisions, we mu na contribute. Emma, a number, quote, different assault, no. I call into that state of regret, and I say, no, no.
2: This is plan B.
0: Obi ti nifa Obi ex na the shop. On your background check ye. No wa employ from for. No the nothing na the sika. At the end of the day akusi ade ne baba.
1: Ye say ni waboka.
0: Regret. Enu hu na baba. So hu. Enti no say we supermarket o, say we shop o, say you can say container bi na wa bo na wo ton ade na. Opo bi ahwa. E say we your background check. Nipa na wode na ebet na shop ni mu no ni nsa ha no so hu se ni nsa ha ne dia and dia die because definitely
2: 104.5
0: ni nsa be ha no obewia bibi the moment obewia dia no so no ebe ma ajuma no e kaaba
1: ni ni e kaaba no
0: so hu e kaaba nso so so a regret no, come here, cause I regret to do it. So, and you know, when it comes to a human co na, it differs. A dancer, person so yeah them. And you know, a human co be any the mechanism a regret no, a take it over.
1: Okay.
0: A be one no ma, since I'm a mechanic no,
2: since I'm a mechanic, I'm going to offer back it for.
0: Eh yeah. It's me cause regrets. If you are home, Monsua, point out Mufaso, a year distribution. Okay, a be a year tongue, mobile phone. So, woman, Tanasia, and fat, and she share pa and took him. And ya, ye be releasing mobile phones, bear say, 500 pieces. And so, no, ye be cobble bano, 900 pieces, capena, abba, a bassa, regrets, a bebem. So
2: plan B.
0: If you sign your more way, no, and yet I can say, I can no, a bad juma, and yet you market
1: what?
0: Yes, you know, companies need you home, one more employee, crofwa, one more take that kind of internet, a juma be our HR, and I'm a boy, HR, and a juma the same.
1: Trouble, human resource manager.
0: Ah, or she said the bay.
1: Okay, human resource, no.
0: Into no nipa or mobile, go for mobile, yeah, juma mobile, juma no. Almost screw, can I say?
1: Scrutinizing.
0: Thank you. Into no, Frubia and your day, a moon. So, what I say? Into no company be
2: a 0.4
0: or that kind of mechanism. But, your boss said, one more operating restaurant, nay, shops, no. One should the energy different. Oh yeah, restaurant. Now say oh, oh employ a juma for be a juma mawa. Now we confer obia. In fact, say restaurant. Now we uton uton e biane. Now we call employ obia on pay jaiye. Agusi ya.
2: This is plan B.
1: 104.5. That's OBS. Okay.
0: Obia
1: on pay. That's it. Now remember,
0: we use on pay jaiye.
1: Eh? Ebero use ni panu pay.
0: Na
1: sa mu nam kankai
0: de.
1: Oh, na
0: sa bo unyare nso no mo. Oh, de pi. Uye fi uye fi. Uye fi a.
1: Because ebi unyare o.
0: Akusi ya. Shop Jumem Highway. Eden mu highway. Eh. Ye jaiye yan iwa he. Egu dem ha say for 1 week. Eh, you don't want to be a fee. And you don't want to be a meat.
1: That's what you say. They make chaos. You ask a mope say, book at the panibiana, unyaren suno ebia.
0: Polish on debt.
1: Say,
0: and that goes here. And I will say, when I'm kankaye in sumo, what is that term with a bonny suma? Unteda. Aha. Ye giant share them hassle for just three days and now 4 days, sir. A honey, a be good ye. A be shame of ya. What am I say?
1: Okay.
0: And to know your restaurant, who ye more restaurant. Now say, you're kind of saying, employer will be on your fear. At the end of the day, you will regret. And who baba?
2: This is one B.
0: Finny Pano baba the customers. Oh, restaurant near no employer Sabi will be an adimuka.
1: Okay.
0: And you know, all these dynamics, you know, you may be our special dynamics are a play. But nina what companies nina juma ko bia there is a form of regret.
1: Okay, yeah, share career choices na e ho no na pese ejina Monday no yes sister Bako Frey na o che se ono de ne de ye mfato ho se o wie school no no pese o to aso e ko teacher training cause no pese 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enei abapa se ne ene abofran e pese o ye ebia enei photographer
2: ye fa
1: modern course modern enwuma ya abeya ne yemfa entoto Gen Z's in Gume Abbey.
0: Yeah.
1: Abofare per se or ye photographic card or hofitite, but se no, and this affairs na
0: different style.
1: In different style.
0: Yeah.
1: In tino, ebi abofare per se or ye photographer. Na o papa, and na o mame, na o force, there be ko school, nebe ye doctor. Ko school, nebe ye doctor. E tu ko school, nebe ye doctor no. Ono ne passion ni di engage na photography honum no. Na so na ma wo for chene say, onko
2: this is plan B.
1: Onko kwa doctor, na kwa me doctor. Ena ye che ye bi say career choices no. And Rebecca said, wentie ni mami afu to obi hu ni say odachi bi no. Na obi ni ho say wentie na wo for. Ana say so ono susu di na wo for na chi. Na say wentie am pursue ni photography passion no person or pursue na. Odachi bi so na ni betimi ono so regret beba say adena maya mentie me hu na mankwankwa ye photography no. Enu nti ye hwe career choices regret a de eba.
0: Yo, akusua meda se. Sa career choices no. So be kaya, I think say
2: 104.5.
0: Na say ebinada no make an send be say regret no take shape in one inaction any action. Inaction. Adia anamoa sen kayetu. 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So hu. Inti no sa,
2: wese,
0: either here or there. Now, te se, example ya uma ye. Me pese me ye photography. Ana photographer. Na so me papa pese me koye medicine. Ya. Ena sebe me da so ete ni fia na under his living under his roof in tino. I have no choice than to oblige to what my father is saying. Akusia.
2: Like
0: no. Eye enye enseda nyedi. 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Akwala akwa nube ti mi aye siti ya mane papa no. Na medicine no waye. Okay. In the near future he can still die, come back. So what am I saying? But it becomes a problem when akwala ni mpesa obeye bibia. Na ye force no se chinchina chia go and do this. Or go and do that.
2: 104.5.
0: So, when it happens like this now, it be very, very problematic. Now, let me explain further. Me person, me koye photography. minim me me ba me fan se me ba na o person ye you can say oh what's the name of this to say medicine ya o say what types brand ye can say unit types bo na the result buy no university
2: plan B.
0: Students
2: five
0: at the time I yeah say yeah who say yeah fan call for now call you now you too late it na department medicine the branch of medicine no person you know ya fan dey pay we so who it ni pa na me ko see so na all boy me no na yeah say obeti me aye pharmacy pharmacy mo kan say
1: pharmacy
0: na odu level 300 or 400 and aso we a obeti me akọ specialize ewo ne baby o pese
1: oye
0: no o kan ya na say this thing sounds good me bi sa kola na no so be ehwa na edi ni ram and na we we university o wa branch ya all specialize on there na o pese oye no so and the young girl who discard old in a yes kaketwa. So but a colleague and kobeka say no dear me person me no and one and person me and say me yeah no dear and ye mean yeah dear cano. No I bet nephew. A honor regret in a banu. So a honor regret in a banu. But dear Uber kwa kwa me person me yeah photograph.
2: Na
0: me ma messing in kwa medicine. Na me ni choice be ain't no. I accepted to do the medicine. Na ma kwa medicine every year. Sisi ya mi ye juma. And he said, mi ye juma na mi person mi come back to photography na. My parents cannot stop me. I have achieved what they want me to achieve for them. Now, I want to achieve what I want to achieve. So, what I say? And he said, no, enye problem. So, I make say, the problem, ni say, akolano, ako, now, like I said, me person, oh yeah, medicine. No, say me, yeah, medicine. One mama, yeah, photograph in there. Many a miss me, yeah, medicine. No, no way, I know I bet in a fee. Now, me mates, echo, not if you, not if you. One more, I am mostly what to say, and I mean, I'm a person, a queer way, and I mean, my miss all my men, yeah, and I'm dear, Mrs. Oman, or so my men, all my men, yeah, dear, miss me, yeah, dear, person, yeah.
1: Okay.
0: So who? It was all that next year, Kusia. 5 years. I wanna go see our classmates Bianca. I also go the same course. I want to miss the na also one year. Now other girl ma.
2: 104.5.
0: Who ne banu? Regret ne banu?
1: Reverend, you can say you. Say about fire and our force on conquer medicine. E bia. Me choose me career. Me name bra penny din komo. No catch me say. Ejuma dear wobe ya. Fa dia wo passion. Ew. Because ejuma wo ya. Unim weni jeno. Ne ya.
0: Yeah.
1: And tuba kwa ejuma na you go for ebia sikana at the end of the day, winim se o de banu nyeni je wom. Enna chese. Ubi so min your vision is patch em say. Chusu career unya mobo as him say. Se se baby we are say kono. It's two people. Baku say go for the passion. Baku say go for the financial. You know, sika semuno. Na yeye shabu freya. Yes, we onko ya medicine. Yeah, onwa ni mse medicine. 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It was the certificate na more papa.
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1: Now, I feel no so by share the part. 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
0: Uncle.
1: 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Say an anka all phone so tina sending a banet nas no more jinny who say oh. 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And so, some about a bear doctor, no, not just one my abandoned in the quack with your quack room. 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If you are banned, send your woozy when you say, eh, will bits me, I am medicine. 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se se no social media and technology by economy.
0: Agosia, there work on you are 100% right. Once both our phone and the individual people, you can say involved. No, it should be based on agreement. What am I saying? SAA agreement
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0: Me TSA, me swana mi nyini na fiti mi kola abremu nyina adwuma na mpese me ye soja what am I say after now and then ne me hu soja ni se obi o se uniform soja uniform a me fekeke timi me bewa me timi ma high five kra minimu but u se uniform keke no me nu sia se ya me ma high five and I me ma bulza what am I say that is my adwuma na mpese me enti mi wie school na me start in the career we say
3: 104.5
0: na mpese me call police because oye police na mkan say me pay police so me pay soldier enti no ho adwuma na na me like me ko ma ho fun fun am me ma me po dia ono dia ono dia wo pese wo ye no aye wa 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Onwa. And you say, Sakola, me money be beer. Me feel my kuma, me chana de for doing this. This is your reward. So, I know what she's, you know, on you know, me who feel that. Obeko. What am I saying? 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The omu person, my ye. And you see, I know, my sassy air bomb pie. 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The roots now mo person mo fa
3: 04.5
0: roots now mo person mo fa masa se bompa e mo so hu enti no se me wo hona se me ban petu se me ba penini se so person be actress maka wo fi happen na otina bi oba no beka se me person ne ko nurse na me bi san sa adentia the reason na odeba mame no tangible na I don't have any choice than to second her or push her. 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
3: voice.
0: Enano, unsa yei awufono, we serve as directors to our children. 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

0: to know, support your child with that 50% power now, woman, in what he or she wants to do. 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O yen o support. 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Or ye university graduate. Mo friend is saying, first class. 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cotton school and cotton collection. University no coin. They be a cousin. Ah, on your vision in Tamanka, one co bossa can uncle university and co say, says the canoe. Because on fine, Juma, I'm a pamataria shower. Abba, who say yes?
1: Okay.
0: So, ain't you no colony be a honoma? I will for mutia, yes, Ramo. Second your children. 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
2: you look at it
0: ena me say ah nti say no wo ye
2: dey all these years
0: wo ye dey o say ah o tonton ni me bi ena me so say dwuma ekoyi e dia say ne ye dey nyame ase wo ja fun ni so din no me say ah aden
1: 104.5
0: first me say me nkoye sa diploma na na me here because then time no na sika won ensem it's then time no ko tibitim ni ne ho ako school and then see obetimi ahye ne ho for a while but when tie ko o start say or change say yin beba no and it was ah say kam koye diploma yi kura e bi anka by this time me ye top up e ye degree kan ka me ye den
2: you see
0: me vie and I'm so dear, yes, she dear, yes, sir, and ya bear ye. Where is the same, Abba? Also, say, see, canny ho. It's all castle of Becosukun is a sea. See, canny ho. And I was alcohol for a bath of fraternity, who saw me. What's that?
1: No, no, no, no,
0: no, no, no, no, no, no, no, no, no, no, no, no, no, no, no, no, no, no, no, no, no, no, no, no, no, no, no, no, no, no, no, no, no, no, no, no, no, no, no, means ni wo hona nka by this time ka wetin ya establish ho no na ye wo say oh bo bi nka say dia wo pese wo ye no ye free wato
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0: ene ye financial decisions I would take here
2: na me
0: at that time no
2: me rate me who me hosa because me the tons are simple and can buy now can buy 50 acres.
0: Oh, minimum be I ono so asasi ase mi ya ono so ka say o si su na ne wanyini o so o si su no na asasi bi ana e wo ne nchem se wuni okohu asasi bi oh no o se oye liberal se bibia no bo po sika no me se 30 cedi so se 10 cedi so 20 cedi na e tas ase that time no no so oh baby asasi
1: dey 104.5
0: e wure say mu dia me tas ase na ye dey ene asasi na ye hot cake
2: e ye city
0: a your hot cake and matches a musen called toy anchor by this time. Anchor or your defo pa when you knew no cast some little muse or cast rebatut muse a hano. Same manto.
2: And some women, what's here? Eh? Danyamias. Because a year will be an a bit being an What you must say? Me me hint as empa na make an in you. Me hint as empa na make an in you. Me now for na me no mo.
3: This is plan B.
2: And then a bim whom you say, hey. Where's the song from Jody?
0: So when you're stopping.
2: Jody. And you power ni. So
0: Ebane sing.
2: Masa. Meet me Ralph Forex Bureau. Mrs. San Dallas and Mrs. San Bundle. Akusia. And then they edit. And to regret as my ye key, Akusia. 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No more cancer and same way to one. 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
0: Okay, yen share a kwanya fanis in hunu aba ewe jumem. Yen share kwanya obe faso you would deal with it. In this topic near dealing with regret. In ti yen share kwanya obe faso ude regret in hui ube udibedi juma ebe rien ye.
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2: Akosia medasi. When say me di kan akasan me ka say enu hu no ankasan kasano eye ade bone nenso eye eniamapa emo nipa brabo mu minim say okaya enye eye negative ye kan say feeling there but it serves as it works positively for us to check us and to put us on the right way, say, Quiet, I'll be to me at daily wait.
3: This is plan B.
2: And he said, 1.5. When you have that, unya sa enuhuna, Jedi kai, akusia, accept, say, ditum, say, why am from so? Okay. O jituma, Jedi kai, unya jituma. It place you on the on a grounds where you accept change. But one year to man, you will never accept change. Meaning
0: say
1: one
0: year to
2: man, 104.5. And you have to cancel. Assemble how kind one can ye. So to say a new mekwo say se muti tum say baby amaduno no. You told the wrong direction. When you accept, pe, the next thing is, so how? Kwan ben so ne beti me afa akoretinu in the near future. What must I say? Akoye se obi aye boni. Ana obi aye wade. Na wo kan ade a nipa na aye wo na kire no. Na nipa
3: ne. This is plan B.
2: You said you're you cannot forgive the person. Two, you decide to cut links with the person. But the moment I can yab nipa ne beka say, oh, akusia, facha me. De di kain, de ba wagi mu, e ba umu ye. O calm me down. O senses, ni emotions, be abafo. Ana me boa.
1: Plan BFM.
2: The next thing is, forgiveness. You forgive the person. In other words, you give the person a second chance. And I'm a boy. And you say, oh, did you say, my young from so regret, no? A bar. You say, regret, once I go say, regret in a bar. You won't say, a play, senior, near my way, from beginning to baby, I'll be doing it. It plays. And you play pet. Umose one kasankasa do ho kra I was a crow goom
1: 104.5
2: I said only obi akunto kwa no obi record a video na wa basom no kra no nipa no di video no a chere na wo tie wo ho ensem a wo keka utimose wa utimose chale
0: video ko fa
2: my name is ye. To be honest, the moment regret comes, it calms you down.
0: say regret he asked me a walking. Really, I think bare 2 weeks in him. Now, maybe the end of the bass and the bare a man to cry.
3: This is plan B.
0: Everything I said, no one.
2: Badwin ba no no.
0: But badwin asem no na me ye corrections so we bi anka ha ne me kan say me ni say ya enke beboa.
2: Oh ye past edit and ye fa ne past editing.
0: Editing. Enti ke beboa. Enti asem yi madwin ho na fe me compare two situations and I'm realizing say at the beginning of me best that say a mistake na me ye no. Madwin kasa kire me say o ye mistake. But me ignore ye. I'm say and today I'm pants the mommy ignore sa mistake he and it's been who say oh Debbie ni say me say she has a dear na be ma
1: 4.5
0: say me ahun ke come do bowram me fa sa ahun ke nim bowram bi so what am I say and it's been say me say nti bi say sia me da me no mitimi to wa be si mitiri ma me ye din na madwene ho asa
2: eh
0: na
2: di
0: enti ade ya me ye e bia nipa mu na e bia me come make me kwa yes ade no omo me twa me ho ahia ni ninaano how would they see me
2: nhu
0: omo kwa na ferry enti ano sa no wo hu nim say next time bi m so ko hia ukosa te bia ni mana so ko hia ni pa bi sa na attitude na wo show first time no on fan ko ho because first impression matters
2: I serve as
0: correction to me
2: teacher
0: your name who say first impression matters say enye ba bia na wudura we show certain attitudes be and enye situation bia na say ne obesia obehu situation we no enye sa approach na de kwa ma we different situations
2: yeah.
0: Nti no nini na no regret ni de bia we go through it say ni aka say eye dada ade aye
2: ye ni wo monete ye ni omu ne didi
1: plan B FM
2: say you cannot do away with it nti no like we are saying say how to turn it to be we already nankasa nkasa na kusia regret nankasa it's what say make I say eye ade boni eye negative emotions okay it's not positive it is negative when it a trigger regret ne trigger a de areho okay esun any yaudi ne breye okay so that place it at a negative they can say level and a stage but the moment
1: regret no a trigger no
2: when sa kwes wa to petrol gu kan se petrol na nshia kan enye dey e movie I just said petrol ne eshi. Nti petrol ne eshi ni nyina no. Na car no so ye dey e movie. Nti no say regret no ama. Say you are on the right path or not. So
0: Won
2: say what's steady asha? Agosia. Naturally. So what could that one password?
3: Yes,
2: and what could that one password? I just say, Bia, what brepa when you kum? And I won't talk and nanaba. But say, and yes, Bia, what bre, umbre, ye, now could that one, now chance, and nababa, now what da? Your mind unknowingly, what gin a static. Play near money be a cooker for that day. It means what's the other?
0: Oh yeah.
2: Your mind begins to go back to all those places. And do cook what gin do back
1: what the 4.5
2: Usia Womo and Sembia Ukika, yeah. Your mind will be picking them piece by piece to you. It won't say one particular you can say event be back stay. A staple and Ramika Sembi said the regret works with the mind. And the moment it triggers, a signal brain is say, bring all the old records. Let's go through them again. And regrets bring a denyama 1 year and a whole way 2 years. And a records in a EP. So it is a sign of money, pay. You have to know, say, regrets, a best set in. Maybe I won't even cast a fairy phobia or cast out off. Then you begin to do amendments. Oh, where do you have to say, my friend? na ma panicho. Wana me SM conho, media me conho, mako panicho. And I'm sending a WhatsApp message,
4: plus text message, FM.
2: A panicho. So, sesa mechanism a pier where Juma ma own. Once a Juma mudiano, I go see a set of rules, do and don't. And a war policy. Reverend, we say Befre, of friend of policies.
0: Reverend Banson.
2: Banson, of friend of policies. So, a Juma be on the policies. When the policy is working, okay, it helps the company check some of these things. So, but a Juma kwa policy, any Juma no. And
4: one 0.5.
2: Sir, internal grudges, internal. You can't say
0: conflict.
2: Was it conflict? APP, you know. So, but when the policy company and I said, you make a good policy, no policy na boa and my son, you know, you treat this animal with policy na it checks it. And you are obey you, the policy will work. That's what I'm saying. But aside the policy,
3: this is plan B 104.5.
2: We're saying this and say, "Quan Ben, you're busy for a day.
0: You're dealing with it. Regret.
2: We can only deal with regret, Akosia, when we accept our wrongdoings. One. Two. Person may cast a Bible, but me in fact regret any spiritual
4: 104.5.
2: Me attribute say regret here, and who here, who are dear, ye paddy you. No, a ye one casawu soup, a ye one casawu choices I will make it in life. An amiwa. When you say, "Mammy, I make off, make on me, make us in the pay, Wawari, Ukum, me talk to Kosua Hana, and they assemble the bebremi, and I may the assemble bren awadi. And so, no, my decided say, or no, I'm a pay. A wrong choice.
3: This is plan B
5: 104.4.
2: You have a special way of putting it. Wrong, is it? Priorities are now
0: misplaced. Priorities.
2: Misplaced. So, ain't you know, say, you per se, you're dealing with regretter. Make me a case, Akosua, we cannot deal totally. I'm person you use word B. Ain't you mean, Deleno, is it our
4: plan BFM?
2: Ain't we can't deal, like, you cannot. But you can I work it on it. You can do something. You can't totally deal with it. So regretting the kind. How can you deal with it?
0: Ubetimi,
2: yes.
4: 104.5.
0: Okay. I say synonyms.
2: Okay. It, you know, dealing with it, you know, there edimu etintin bempa ye accepting you are wrong. What say regret, you know, kayaba say mimi huni say I stand for correction. The weak point pa ye accepting you are wrong.
0: So Ujiatun
2: say and I'm on out you and went to the end. This is where the magic is. I go see ya. Unyajitumu pe then the brain automatically gives you options. And the next time you say then the mind will tell you, then go and apologize. And you'll be a bit too fool. I didn't know the Becato said Copacho. And I'm a boy. A bit of Honma, Ocean, I want to mean control one.
6: 104.5
2: So, and again, I said, this is where the magic is. Yanko Pony, who? I was here. Oche Diampo, ni who rough. A tube who said, I. Unya jitum se, ah, to say me example ya mi ma ye se, at the age of 2021 years, I own two
7: this
2: cars.
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2: And now minu ka se, me car ba ako pe crap wa ako car workshop crap on me, intimin ko fire 1 year liye. 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
0: Okay.
2: And to unya jitu mse, my ye mistake. 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
2: Kwa mbe na mefaso, aye amendment. 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Then, the brain begin to give you options. We go to school. We go to school. 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The magic
7: this is plan B 104.5.
2: This is the process. Next time, say the same problem a poppy apa. Yeni say, can you say, fanny say. So, it won't say the next time, the same problem ever poppy up. No, already, no. Mechanism natural ni obey edida. It won't in the obey and I'm obey to dida. So no. And nunti na a pen for good baby. Almost is the
8: 104.5.
2: Oh, soon sooner a day. Oh, so. So no. And you know, say the same problem a poppy upper. You have the experience. What for muda? And you know, the agenda catcher said next time. Sir, point upon our agenda mao no, it begins to pop up. So the moment you begin to obey that plan no pe ubo nse enyema etuto yi
0: okay
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2: akusia sa question we pa de eye question ke siya pa
8: plan BFM
2: because nipa bebre wo wamu wo career wamu mpe emu no wamu ye juma sisi ya but they cannot complain so meti miaka se edipende meka se edipende I mean age wise age wise. Ebi a make say when you are 40 years and 45 and you call 50s. Oh yeah,
8: 104.5.
2: Okay. Na say oh career be ma one pair. I can say say try as much as possible to maintain it. That is my imagining. But oh 18 between 18 to 30 35 years. Na ebia wa wo for na for se wo ewrasa field ni mu. Then so umpe. But baby I web penny in fee so. Ain't you know you can start something
6: else. This is plan B 104.5.
2: Our wife wa anase penny phobia. One more year, Juma. No more sign a year course for from. But what must say? And yet too late. Even at that age, 40 ni cry, I say, who bet me? But meaning who say ABA course in a year 5 years or 45 years or your course 5 years. Ubi now in 50 years. 50 years, Agusia. Time may and I will best at it, sir. Career, sir. Field, no
8: 104.5.
2: Okay. To me, me who say, sir, age level, no, a waste of time. But from 18 years up to 35, between 30, me can say, oh, 40 years, puno, allowed. Say, career now, womb, CCN. Ubeti me decide, say, okay, me mammy home 5 years. Me person me ye, sarcosy. So, then within that 5 years, you know, you work at it. Whilst you are working at it, you know. You are still
6: this
2: working.
6: This is plan B.
2: 104.5. A war system in Bibri. Meaning banker. Or ye, ne juma pepe. Anye, no peso ye. But, atun. But, or ye, juma nintin wasan, e ye, ne kosa peso ye. So, en se she. Intin ubi samia, de meti mi akamo hone se, e depending on the age groupings, no. Ebi wo hon ma, men me pa de, obe catch him 50 years, 45 years.
8: Now person
2: say say o catch him say o person won sasa o career. I will advise you to just and your sasa kana o de be kwa kutia fees ni sa ne ma no. Ka fa set business bi mu. Fa she business bi ase. Ana se betimi ato asase po a. Ka fa to asase. Enu mu be ye dan se o de be kwa kutia university. Sika atesie. 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
0: Mati wasie.
2: Aha. 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
0: Okay. 104.5.
8: Mati
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6: this is plan B 104.5
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8: 104.5
0: e bia sikanin tin e bia me ya make provisions say I get a swerve wo bia be adwuma for 5 6 years bia. You move on to what you like.
2: Yeah.
0: Because there be a maker say me breath to the mama.

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1: yeah
0: a wo betimi aya you can switch from baby and now one. Not just say why you dey. What could we need? It's in it
1: again. And you don't say anything to make us say a difference. There what kind is this? Another type. Okay. Maybe me dey me share no.
0: You say
1: age.
2: 104.5.
1: So, to say me tell you, me will muffle. 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Na ma for ye fiance me se me ko university. 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But along the way, no meti me aye courses e be a 3 months be 6 months be. But course be a me kwa koya e be take me 5 years. No. A waste of time. But rather no, me de be enumum e size kano, se beti me ato as a sibi. Atu baby, and a bit me out of
3: baby.
1: I would rather go into that than say, make us say, me, so bit me cosco. No, dear, school or be cosco, sir. So, ain't he? Yeah, can. I did be out. Oh yeah, that chibi. Who say who weni eshe wechia? E de regret in who be brono? Don't venture.
2: 104.5.
1: Because obi o hanuma ene oji obi kunu. 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Obe ya brewa. And now, Baya Kokra. And now, don't say, wedding kwasi asem.
0: Sebi.
1: Oh, wedding, because you are Sebi to be any. We mean can to Sebi.
0: Okay. Yen Shena. Yen beautiful lines in an TFO and for a drink today.
3: This is
0: Plan B. 104. Na answer, no. 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call and for my after birthday in so every Plan B FM you may call in management will be as me for happy birthday and call and for my Presla Bawa and who say yes aka mama Diza ewa hana ndia menteda ene 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It may be a phone line to no edia two now on
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0: Abba.
4: Oh la la! 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Mitre, the most prestigious community soccer tournament in town. Say dear, teams ninina nya bigasa pujenti e jet yet two. Aha! 32 teams from 32 communities. 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

0: Ebusia was so routine and support for Jimmy D.A. 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
0: Good morning. 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
0: Yo, my grace, Pacho, my interview.
1: 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Da se pam, a ye pam, se in treasure, Reverend, the working, you know, ya se, ya da se pam, na, me question is, say, na o akwala, age, ben, na ube hum, say, idea career or cafe or person you see ya ube 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
0: okay ebusa ma chim
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3: In Chakalano, me be Diana Jean, send me a book, the girl Gina Crow, to Miss Hobob and Honey Bill, and me in Akalan, swimming in a no day, into which I passion, Akalan and Noah. Hey, where did they 15 years and I say, I wish I were boo. 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Into well. Politicians here and I can be very passionate, openly passionate, but our friends is coming and walking into no good yet. So what I say. Women are my age, man.
0: Bye-bye. Yeah, let's see. Eja, he never say much.
4: Hello.
0: Pachana, nani?
4: Official Akutu.
0: Official Akutu. Pachama, inti?
4: Nisiyano, Adiga, so. ni wone dia na ka se ani gra politician so in fact da dia mi wone de su o na de su na ka yin ti mi sa o na m gala a de si ken ti no o se yin ti mi sa e ti o mu ni o mu ho a ko mba o mba je na
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4: ni pe di mu o mu yi si se su o le ti mu no mo ne a si o e ja se su bi kri ya se ra yi si no mo ne a ku bra ni ni na
0: Darling Prince, or say, I'm Professor Prince watching you live inside Bobria say Ahim Bobuano in the Adansi North district of the Ashanti region. Darling Prince, Yanko Point Show, so do message about Facebook and so. Sanso and a DJ Ketekre, or say Morfire, who very impressive, very impressive.
5: Or
0: say, great job. Or say, hi, I'm DJ Ketekre of San Quarry in Fantim. Or say, okay, and so on. So, adding a message about Facebook and so. Yamin Show, so on. So, do dear about 0551 656565 and 0551 656 6656 unsu with me afre Edward Aba. Reverend Yashani Margaret's question ano no che say age ben eno behu sene bano career way eno peso ye juma way and a dache or pese oye.
6: Yo wakusia
5: 104.5
6: group in no diverse.
0: Mm.
6: And Colani bi oho no ma.
0: Mhm.
6: Mhm. Won dach intem.
0: Mhm.
6: So sebe ye ya be ye spiritual people no.
0: Mhm.
6: And Colani bi oho no ma unye hu na ape. Mhm. Ade a obeye.
0: Mm.
6: Example me oba masoria. Agusia me wo a branch bi wo young guy e wo asori ni mu. Na me nye hu na ape mi hu asofu die woni mu.
0: Mhm.
6: So mu. Senior or carry no hu, senior
5: this is plan B 104.5.
6: Obvious.
0: Mhm.
6: Enti nkola ni bi o honu ma.
0: Mhm.
6: As early as you can say, you find say be say 7 8 9 10 years no you see it.
0: Mhm.
6: Nkola ni bi o honu ma e show. Ena nkola ni bi o hon so a age say wanya be say 18, 19, 20, mm-hmm. Air corner,
0: son,
6: I'll be home. Because from 10 to 18 years, you know, I now, they turn out to be a person.
0: Oh,
6: yeah,
0: be.
6: So, you
0: know,
6: it was say, or 8 years, no, be son, or Becca say, I want to be
5: 104.5.
6: Mm-hmm. 15 years now, say, be son, a best son. Because that's age, you know, now, Jane, Ossia, be. So, who
0: be anything?
6: Oh, yes. Obi one more or call hospital who doctors mean say nay and than in coma, nay quite wasting anything. Mommy, I want to be a doctor.
0: Mm-hmm.
6: And then Yamia don't carry out the about yes, sukumi. Go say Colombia or she soldier attire, a bishop, police attire, fire service, mm-hmm. immigration, doctor, teachers,
0: mm-hmm.
6: so
5: this but, is plan B 104.5.
6: JHS and Obey Secondary School. No, not the answer. Now, if you will, me feel that the oppressor or your power. In China, I make us say, I will for the Adam Pi, what time will make here? The Aqualani Castle bear 8 years. No, or do 18 years, I won't say best, sir.
0: And correct, we say, see, and I can't say,
6: that is it.
0: Me, Bano, be 6 7 moho. I'm
5: simply FM.
0: And I'm say a switchy call, baby, for fro.
6: Oh,
0: I switch. It's you, career, dear. Oh, ban, and more funny, but home done it didn't tem.
6: Yes.
0: And my friend, you done it. And can canny and more fra, or may talented, your banner sends son, Juma, to say, be a hoa, a buffer, be a hoa, and so to me, but to me, yeah, near maybe I'm a no dear, a dead in tempt, who is so obey, so we invest to us our talents anymore. Obey to me, and you know, be stylist, kesie, beautician, kesie.
7: 104.5.
0: And my friend, you were dead in temp, papa, a be a hon swa. A best is sasa, until so be drew stage na. Utimusa obey die career we no obeka no eno ena be di nachi enene te na yesi aka ne se adwuma nti no emofra ne twisu career se bi wa based on baby asika no e free eba okay emsi amachi m
8: Joshua mami akosia
0: evangelist
8: yes madam
0: passionate to say
8: Peter Adumo na mo sure
0: yes you hear evangelist
8: yo chia just going na me ni aba ha na jaka fu ni
7: This is
0: Reverend Becker, no one boa wo 0551656565 and that's 0551656656 unso with me afre Edward Jenchre and I was in Missa Eddie Abba. You saw your phone calls no into Wadjenchre. It was in
7: Missa. This is Plan B 104.5.
0: Yeah, she evangelist question. Yeah, or the buy.
6: I could say a simple cry. One say, and Colano. Dodo na do on she brain e basa sisu. Meaning said they make and what
0: me so say.
6: Dodo na do on she brain e nam. So ahun. Ti say say na okan ye. Hwe. Enkola ma kwan no betena fia. Omo titifi sa na cartoons, TV e di di na di di nda. O pet me di akola na ko
7: sia. You
6: may be that period. So ahun. Let's expose career and different things.
0: Career choices. No.
6: So, she said, call every ages. No, I bet in a few for how many months? Not if you. And Cassa, 3, 4, 5 months. No, I plan bet me the Akusia the pump, or bet me the Akusia 3 years. Maybe I'm calling Akusia every weekend. Be I'm a register of music school. Bakusia or gambo, Bakusia guitar, Bakusia drums. Ketua ne pena, no, dear. Omo kwa no de omo de omechin to no ne ne mu a oni ade
7: opo 104.5
6: so omo mi fri ho omo hu sa we se ni ewia enso wa o efa eti yade yade omo maame yade wo ho pa enti no omo maame ebo omo ti a o bucket 20 a na wa fra we be ye unso be we so omo enti no definitely I know say omo e ho no de they are secure enti bo se wo ye ne sa akola ne benyi no na Okutan sanu ojuma be se 3, 4, 5. 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Otimi, useful.
7: This is Plan B.
6: 0.5. 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
0: Evangelist suru se ne banu boxing di.
6: Sika wom. 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Who knows?
0: Na di, se, vajale sobe obane wedi se, adjen di e se se hon.
6: E beti mi ase sa. 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So hon.
7: 104.5.
6: Se se ni ya, we kan ye. Abroti ya, ka onko boxing school onko school ba of boxing. What's that? I brought you living in a different from here. Yeah, Uko school aside academic work, you know, open say bobola team woho, open say oh yeah wrestling, open say oh true mika, open say oh yeah cheer leader, oh yeah one more cheer, one more we see ya. And you know, some groups in now woho, so who some cheer groups in there, one number dancers here. Obi Tony Ma, almost so genetic.
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6: So, at least career, dear career. Say a numuna colano, a fine joy to do a support him or her. Na fam pa bota eti. But from age 10 years to age 20 years, you know, career
0: necessary.
6: And yes, Sanda. I will not be surprised 25 years because I'm not still in India. I'm sorry. I'm going to be confused. I'm going to be confused. I'm going to be confused. Then they will also want to go and do it. But
0: and we are saying the crown, so send ye in as a scientist at first now, which is a career back when one or bayon. And they would mean multiple careers,
6: a boom,
0: multiple jobs, a boom. In Tabby Carbano, I saw your boxing, a busuka along the line, boxing a dear will pay when you obey along the line, obey page, my foot will be on your uncle bay. Obey me, any meanina. Some boxing, yet a bian walk.
6: Yeah.
0: So that's my see.
6: Now you didn't cross soldier no crown, but me I a boxer.
0: You know, evangelist, do how, bano,
7: and
0: say, no, no, person, yeah. So soon any deem commercial boxing on pen or say, and your beco soldier, in any. Well, Banner Crash, I'm another alternative.
6: Another, and you cry a dangerous crash.
0: I'm only papa, another alternative. Say, when I own pa, any Hannah Moko. It's one who saw Banner Crash or Penny May physical.
6: Yes.
0: And to also be sending you, see, I'm also by Buano.
6: What's in your Juma? Oh, I can't see you.
0: What call you a JD and Natchez? What won't sweat me a day? Abuano. Reverend, why don't you chat to that answer?
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6: Dear. Yeah, any pay, dear. Aye, a coso, ye gusso. 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
0: ok Ebusia Reverend Benjamin Boateng and Amutini Nkano, known as of Benny or the Cornerstone Family Chapel, Assemblies of God, Tema Community. 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
0: Okay. Okay. 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Ebusia, me and Mitsna Jim, Eddie Jimmy, which I'm here from Makram.

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1: 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It says, yes, we said, yeah, Damaka, you see. Now, here said, yeah, Babano, et bread nano, odefa, and yeah, machine, no, the sea, no, agree, and as well, yes, so, baby, no, agree. Now, dear, so I know a girl is a crash. It's here we into being fine or soon. I will tell you come up. Also, so you're deeper. Now, so one go away. Now, so you said to Bonenwa, And ne what I would jigrije. Nan benefoy de one chance and ya de one better ho. M O B D as a chinchin I don't know so kwa. And as I says, I don't know one nine. I obian to remember chum with cabu to my concrete gun one. Or your quantum one at 7.2 kilometers. 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
0: 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We both say we are demo life and so on ma. 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
2: As I see along with Johnson, with himself, I admire Sassi, I would be better interchange. 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Say interchange, you see, I see, I see, I see, I see, I see, I see, I see, I see, I see, I see, I see, I see, also, can you notice? You knew on the van, municipal van. I may announce myself on my up to on the 4th of September. The BNC and the BBA has answered so. Normally, I'm a private developer. And they say, what?
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1: And he, Abusunya, and your TA, Aya Jim Jenny, Adema, Angraga Johnson, Abia Dufour. And now for taxi drivers for a war as antimantem. Now, we are penny, I see, I see, we are council. It's Mianchi, and for me, a bank catch penny. Now, quite we are born to say, or but once arsenal, add your private developer, no, and Ukrabi womb, and I said Ukrabi anim. Now, quite honorable, and quite quite to name, no, I can say engineer, or I say, and sarsenal, and she had the abandia go come here, cotton office, and which my hair. So, quite do I, he had a ball, a bank catch penny, honorable, so that. So, or twice arsenal, add your move in seven Ukrabi anim. Mono, Falcon Moody or Mugano, assassin, a obedia, and only a crab, I say, or genus, I say, Yentian Sama, and a engineer, no, and so added to ya, or the my Yensem Joffo.
3: If anything is accountable, this office will be offering. It is never true that Minister Chief Executive sold the land or sold the land, other than this, developmental purposes. But omo amuti papa na sase su die e ya omo asere se omo pake omo ni ama na omo fi papa na
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3: 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the other side in the world going to win bana not the dominant doors are in to not share no share wa bon iku no wetin go to the man one yes I am surprised I think the assembly need to take immediate protocol measures one in there che wa wo we paper no assembling Basha County na Tiama Dr. Nakade and Dr. Nakas at more on Joe Gias, that is the one. Number two, to Martin the security, mobile about the papa the police for immediately taking an action. Immediately FM. Make us say there about four deployments Abba Apam for one team abba, petrol team abba, straight group petrol team, winba petrol team. IGP so a move another team are worried about. So I think that for now, things have been stabilized for now. And see, when you soon there, you shall see where we pay.
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Yes, brand new promo to your mouth. 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Welcome, Edia Mubia. 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Pomodi answer and penny for a bet me a dinkomo. Plan BFM, yes, see a Dutch in tea. 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
1: 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Mitre, the most prestigious community soccer tournament in town. 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
5: And I'm out now, your boy. No. Main fan show be a Kumasi presenters and also Sokotoko players so and one coach so team name and so Kumasi presenters bet na kase Kotoko team and a Kotoko coach. I'm one Kukotoko team in tea or doctor Kwame Che, you know. I'm sharing the Kumasi presenters no more both team now so then on my say one shim.
2: If the
5: team name or so Kumasi presenters from what kind of collection or must say Mutim and Yanomun Jazz said that Biakotoko is say. Doctor, what I say?
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7: Fajo, you can make a technical director, sir, a Kenya Bonnie, Nelson, and Yanukre, a Yanukre, and Kenya Guba, but a Yanukre, we are making a technical director. What you are. The woman is many Ghana Education Service for inviting me for a program. You own the whole of Ghana, four regions, and I'm a call your friends and Damongo, who's only the four regions. So, if you need an idea, 16 regions in Omuchimusa, 18 men over the fire, you are here to touch my own. And I'm a castle who sent my good idea for me because coaching our own ground is always a Miami Papa Ignatius. 18 Mikosra, first day, second day, Mikosra, touching my city, third day, Mikosra, after that.
8: So said this here. Both parties ni mienu nyina. Both big parties no more Ghana ni mienu nyina. Because I starting to run the regime. Honorable Yiti Mensah Katchery say, "What mean to one race in champion for South African or African games?" But they do politics time. Obigina o Katchery say, "Aba, na me Katchery say any politicians won free anchenko." A continuous
9: plan B.
8: Yako 2007, Algeria. Yako ye, an MPP abain free abain so. E free akunya so. NDC for by o mantimi am farma. 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No winning medals, both olympic games, common all Africa games and the commonwealth games. 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
10: 104
8: you are rejected in this country. You are rejected man kana me bo asana nante ya me kama na tene ne say you are rejected omo reject ye but abey beto no Monday coming week no omo ni de nyira vote omo ni de vote because dia na me ni vote na be 50 plus 1 na ma wo dia kwa president na wo dia kwa yi wo minister. Just only friendly matches. They prepare team. I'm not bonus. 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sawo
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4: 104.5 FM so any and then so Ebrason say yede show no Eddie Ebro na Bibian so a kama and a 2nd of September 2026 Yatranse Eddie Aye and Semino Eddie Ebao and a plan B come out during sports and a plan B come out during sports. So far you a few days na Ghana Premier League no as I see a few days na Ghana Aye Premier League no. I started weekend the Friday and I said Saturday on the 5th of September. Ghana Premier League no started at the and so far the readiness of the teams so far players no on my hockey can I will league no more you bonso enkomo na enche no so etimi akoso now yebeurum ayo Black 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
7: 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Mitre, the most prestigious community soccer tournament in town. 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

0: 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No wasansu enya bronze medals. 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Na yebye we nyina so a, tati two teams nyina, obia enkokwa, achede befu, ewo homa obibia.
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0: afe isu kicked in dot app, Tech Bridges Africa, Amatola Digital, Luvivi Cakes and Pastries, Joka Group, and a last hour cake.

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1: 104.5 ASK Dynamic FC. It's a game because they are also in the tournament. Although fine, they weren't able to pull up a lot of points in terms of goal scoring. But we are not saying that it is easy. We are approaching this match with all seriousness because if you're unable to scale through it or beat them, it means the final you lose it. So you have to make sure that you execute it, win it convincingly, so that at least you'll be relaxed and then wait for the final match of the competition. They have gotten a good tournament in terms of goal scoring, as you said, but we are not also taking that way down in that manner that maybe it's an easy game. Consistency, as you said, fine. We've been talking to them to stay focused, concentrate because they know what is ahead of us. And fortunately, I've also gotten some senior players like Chris Lottery, Victoria and Co, who has been always been talking to their colleagues to stay calm, stay focused.
0: Wei ene enzema aye coach adema Ghana ampem dakwa aye ladies wode atuja yeribi amatifo enso ewo honti eno ho enkoma akra otimse yede epi so ede amao ewo show no so ene awiai anti ampem dakwa ladies 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Obesan Abwura Black Stars aye Bubukunum. Yente Danlad Ibrahim.
1: For me, Ibrahim Danlad, who knows me very well. I'm a Muslim and then as a Muslim we believe in time. So normally I don't put pressure on myself. A lot of people call me no pressure. I'm just doing what I love doing, and when the time is due, definitely unless time is always the best. So no pressure for me.

0: and it's good sometimes for the fans too. So that's why we are entertaining the fans, so they can just give out their opinion. But for me, the player, no pressure. I'm just doing my best, working hard, just to help the club to achieve. And when it comes, plus, thank you.
1: Wey, and in some way, I hear opening or attitude that Danlad Ibrahim and I Oten in Kano was say opportunity at Tinibadia or Kambias and Black Stars and all Obeko. Now, young Kote, I hear a Kwame Poku, I hear Bibiani Ghost Stars, woman new striker, our Modeno Abba Air Dance Park, or more air ball on my first match, Kosiada Airbay. Now, ye miss a Kwame Poku, sir, or call Bibiani Ghost Star no Crano, Target Bay and our city, a man who as a striker.
2: Looking at for the past seasons, they are one of the clubs that compete for the league. So I'm here to, help them so that we can all achieve one goal to win the league and then also to help me as a player. I think last season I didn't start well because first out of the game I had injury and then I went over like...
3: This is Plan B!
2: 104.5! I think I have just involved myself in everything that they will do here for training and then the camp rules and everything. If I stay focused and I involve myself and everything, I believe everything will be okay. For now I have my target, but first of all I have to help the club to win the league, because that is the ambition for now. So me as a striker, I've set standard for myself that I have to at least reach this standard of goals or of this maximum goal. So for now I don't want to say much, but
4: obviously you're getting double figures goals.
2: For sure, because I'm a striker. So
3: 104.5
2: two seasons when I came in second round, I had like 9 in the second round. So and if I'm to start the level with them,
3: 104.5
2: double figures, I'll urge them to still believe in me. I'm the same guy. Nothing has changed. I think everything that I left at Kotoko, I'm bringing it back. Everything, the fans, everything, the goals, everything. Adding beauty to goal scoring, they should expect more.
1: Wey, and in Sema Kwame Poku Baye, former Kumasi Asante Kotoko striker, or Chesa Kwame Poku no Ana Ghana Kotoko supporters, and a football loving fans, any minu, said the Oshe Ghost, my AFNO, I had the same Kwame Poku, and I will rem Ewo, a year Bibianino, and to a moon support no, na double a figures, and a goose, and a Odebema, a year Bibiani Ghost Stars, season way Sansa, last season craft one starting on, or bo 9 goose, and T season way dear, Kwame Poku Baye Chesa. Kwame Poku no onoa enu akwa kupi mu ewo eye bibiani no ensi sign wode sen seveno ensu edi ema eti for ewo ho. 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Eda Yenim, Enti, and also Emu and Sem Kakra, Utimse Eba, and so Ewoho, and no. Na sa issue no, and a Ket, ES Okreku, Edimun Komo Kakra, sir. 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
5: I don't know, and I've answered this question I think many times. I think we have close to 18 months thereabouts, plus minus, for an elective General Assembly. There's a lot of work to be done. I think that I want to concentrate on my tenure as the president and see how best we can reposition our football. When the time comes, like I've always said, I will speak.
1: Wey, ene, and someone. Yeah, if you are no more by the B, Emma, a T Fonte, or say a time and Nesson, Nase, Obequa, Obema, Ghana for whom, but say, say, Mompadia, or concentrate, Ewo, a year, the number of days, years, Aka, now a Buama Ghana football, and so etimi etumpon on Black Stars, say, Ibina, a coach.

0: who we bring within the country. That policy will forever stay, at least so long as this executive board of the Football Association is still.
1: We and in Samu Kakra, if you are more ever, Yeribi Emma, aye, etifo, enso, ewoho, na, yeriboso, edi, ama, etifo, minu kase, enkra tabi, ababonte, enkra tano, ifi, aye, presidency, ogana mampeni, 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

0: 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And also de no undisclosed fee a deadline day. Wako piemu ewo honomo. Ainsley Maitland-Niles. Wano so former Arsenal player no. Wafi Olympic Lyon. Ako piemu ewo Everton for an undisclosed fee. Wano so ako piemu ewo honomo. Enzo Fernandez. Wano so Chelsea to Man City. And also £125 million. Eye new British record no. Abi piemu endra deadline day. Ema Chelsea for Aton Abrantye no. 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Zian Fleming, Burnley to Ipswich Town, £20 million. And also wefi o Endra deadline day deal. Wakupim ewo SRT minum Ipswich Town. Tosin Adarabioyo from Chelsea to Tottenham Hotspur. And also undisclosed fee. Sikanoman Kanjirubia. Ono so akopium from Chelsea to Tottenham. Jack Grealish, ono so last season, wabre ye pa injuries, wanyebi ambo, ene Jack Grealish, efi Man City, akopiemu, ewo Everton, eno eye loan, wenyina, eye deadline day dealer, enre piemu, yedon sem edi emao. 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Endra deadline date. We few Abepimu Ewo Newcastle £51.4 million. On also Dianono. Anes Ahafo. On also from Atlanta to Crystal Palace alone. On also Abepim Ewo Honomo. Taylor Howard Air Bellis. On also from Southampton to Aston Villa £29 million. On also Abepim Ewo Honomo. Ibrahim Air Mbaye from PSG to Aston Villa £47 million. And aye Elas Ansah onusu from aye Union Berlin to aye utum say Hull City undisclosed fee onusu edie eno no Scottish Premiership no say ena etie anase wo musu deal no say ena ekoye Leo aye Cameron from aye Rangers to Dundee United no onusu loan eno kopie mu edie emo ma ye don sem enso edie ema yetie for ewo kasavidi su plan B 104.5 FM wo Endra deadline day deals ni maano. Yen share eye ni eko ye. 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Ibu wake tempa. 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Jeremy Aye Monga, Man City to Swansea and also a loan. Ena Aye Shane Aye Neve, or also Newcastle to Wolves and also a loan. Yadon Sam Eddie Emao, Josh Robertson, Brighton to Fleetwood Town and also a loan. Ena Dan Watt and also Swansea to Exeter Aye United and also a loan. Yadon Enkomo and so Eddie Emao. The Endra no menu Cassadia, Uko Piemu. 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McGee from Chelsea to RB Leipzig, £14.6 million. And a Luis Semedo from Sutherland to Clermont Foot, ewo aye France Memoir, and also aye undisclosed fee. Ye don't sem enso at the amount. When you know, a deadline day deals are Endra, a toja, or matum say, Tremino Casani, the Zeno, won't we end sign play a BABM, ya to transfer any moon, ewo Europa, won't we end sign play a BIA, Ober sign player. I guess a player no or a free agent we need club will be a and as we need team be a but and I'll be to me assign no say player and our team nasa or under contractor there's nowhere we'll be to my signing player be a ewe Europa me no can say I guess it be a January 2027 and it's a maybe winter transfer no and sana team is no to me assign any player me tell you there leagues no at was all unto me and sign any player be a Endra deadline day no ye don't sem at the MIT for Cassandra to plan B 104.5 FM. 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
1: The competitive here in Saudi League.
2: Say again, sorry.
1: The competitive in Saudi League.
2: Yeah, very good. The standard here today was, you know, as good as the Premier League, to be honest. Very physical, demanding, and the quality was top.
1: How did you see the atmosphere here?
2: Yeah, amazing. I didn't expect it to be like that when I first came onto the pitch. Checked out the pitch before the game. The atmosphere was amazing. You know, the fans were calling my name, and yeah, amazing stuff.
3: How is it? Oh, it's the real ambition, Hilal.
2: You know, to win as much as we can. You know, I want to score every game. I want to win some trophies here, and I think I'm on the best chance of doing that.
3: Message, fans.
0: We any and someone a brand here, Oli Watkins. And they will see a kind Eddie Emma Tima, your friend, El Hilal. It was Saudi Pro League. What I say? Oh, compare Saudi Pro League, you know, to Premiership now. And so soon, you'll be him. And what they know, pet. In terms of competitiveness, no, and yeah, their Premiership, no, a chance Saudi Pro League, no, Nina, a Penko Fortress, a Kawaii, Honya Serious, Sikano Akuhuno, and the Ebrian Nisuno, say, yeah, Hila, and as a Saudi Pro League, no, in terms of competitiveness, and what they know, any Premiership, no, a pe, and any Samoa, Oli Watkins, Eddie Atuja, na Yenko Piemu, Ewa Abrantia, Harvey Elliott, 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
2: Silva was someone I looked at in terms of performance and the way he played. So, you know, hopefully I can maybe be close to David Silva. But at the same time, I want to recreate, you know, my own history with the club.
4: 104.5.
2: Very nice, thank you. And very glad to be here and to get, you know, all the impulse and stuff out of the way. And then, you know, hopefully I can join in with the team and, you know, be ready to play for the weekend. You know, I wanted the opportunity to come and play and, you know, to try a different league. And, you know, I'm very thankful for Valencia for the opportunity. I'm ready to start, but it's down to the coach if, you know, he wants to do this. Very historic. You know, they had incredible players come through the team. You know, David Silva, David Villa. And for me personally, David Silva was someone I looked at in terms of performance and the way he played. So, you know, hopefully I can maybe be close to David Silva. But at the same time, I want to recreate, you know, my own history with the club this season. I want to try and get as far as possible with the team. And hopefully we can, you know, get European football. Because I think, you know, the club deserves that. Incredible club. And I think for the fans as well, you know, they need to enjoy this experience.
0: We any and Samoa Brantia have Elliot and they wakakusia kain Ediama Aye Valencia Bokuno Ew Spin and no a loan from Liverpool Wakupim Ewanma Bia Ecosi Edima no chese or pesu create on one history Ewanum and a wobanosuno Ube Kaya maybe a chum na a Brantia David Silva any David Villa Sanchez Womunya no Musia Kain Edima Aye Valencia Bubukun Ewano Tese San Penny for Wino and as a former footballer 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friend Kefran Turam no, he say need your team my friend Juventus, woman Tiasem de a Brenton Akopra, what me say a year a knee injury pa injury bia papa knee injury dear a bad players no womu type breaky pa any ACL sa two injuries you know a bape womu tight na abonting and as a future pa na unfortunate news are eba HSA a Brent Kefran Turam 25 years no utum say a the next 4 months no and ya dia which made them see a kind Ediama Juventus Bubukuno, Ewa Italy memo, where pra, omuchese knee injury, a serious one pa, a branteno, walk away surgery. The next 4 months, no, a brante Kefran Turan, won't me and the Musakain, and Fema Jubukuno, Ewa Italian, Sierra Anima, Yedomusem, Eddie Emma, a tier for El Casavdiso, na deadline day deals, no, an 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
1: Afe ayakai. Se coaches beba. Team managers beba. Na afe official scout team a eba no. Aye Kick Nation Sports Agents. Lam BFM Grassroot Cup 2026. Abuafo. Aye tayechi. Ema yedi jumede ebreo. Yedi kain. Aye Kick Nation Sports Agency. Enyo munkwa. Sports Water. 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Womu edimu akotene. Sanso ena aye Little George Health Shop.
0: Afe su kickedin.app. Tech Bridges Africa. Amatola Digital. 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

0: All right, 34 yamamunya kwa ba. 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
0: 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Mame ntia aye kufi ajimai. Black man.
1: Pick farm.
0: Yes,
1: uti. No fashion in Diago.
0: Afe insu, darling prince.
1: Yeah.
0: Prof Prince, yes,
1: or no, so in Diago.
0: ATA.
1: Na ure fi unipa.
0: Adansi.
1: Kobi
0: insu ti. Ana, also ono, or Adansi North District, Ashanti Region.
1: Okay.
0: Darling Prince.
1: Darling Prince.
0: Yes, or no, so, ese o monita, shu no. Afe insu, yao. Sebe. Amakum.
1: Or no, so monita,
0: shu. Ahimfi, or no, so monita, shu no.
1: Okay.
0: Ana, Priscilla, or say, and so monita, shu no fi, aye, usu.
1: Sa.
0: And I said, okay, no, Kobe phones.
1: Yeah.
0: And also, Temakom to two. Achembegro.
1: Yes.
0: Benkum Hene,
1: this year, pa. And I said, oh, fire, I'm also monitor show, no, Temakom to two, yes. Oko, SSB Horsider.
0: Yeah.
1: And also, monitor show, no, Fendi Agro, right? Oko, Yan San, TSM, we are, I'm saying, we're on our news, and by 13. And so,
0: and then Nippon, yeah,
1: Segate, Temakwine, so.
0: Challenge is say accident who do I ever know what you know. Your name is Philip Gaducci. Na container back when money. Not just a enye young couple in the dear Fufia. And car, any baby wound. Nano Sandy, ya. Hey, dear, Nano to rent him, you say, I good for be compared good way to. And I say, I'm an anibui. Pudua, umuya.
1: A cassia.
0: What you say? Na an opaya. Sege temakwana so eno so
1: anti assembly
0: enipa edumi ensa ewu
1: enum so ba bia da
0: anye.
1: Omo da so nye
0: ti na chese Ghana ye kwa no akoye mejo aye concern ese authorities no e treaty no said the
1: assembly asemsiya na chese obi anye
0: obi anye nani
1: asemsi na edin na kakre bi pe no bia so erefi
0: se sanity
1: na sanity
0: I know you are meeting, say, almost say, I tanker drivers, almost so more coin. Into almost so much dominant Diego form. Oh, aya no authority se no se concern we ba sa aya de na mo ye fawo. Ye kwan de ye kwan ye kura.
1: Enye, enye. Enya
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1: sa sa ne beka e asemo
0: e wo chiri nzo ye hu yi ne ma ho ba
1: sa jero me kan sa me fa happy happy birthday ma me brother yes
0: okay.
1: Oh US of A
0: okay
1: yes.
0: Oh when is no
1: bidi asari danso
0: ane wo didi
1: peche yes o we di ene o se me fa
0: o ve didi peche
1: Michael asari danso yes
0: ane ni birthday
1: ane birthday
0: e wo you
1: yes o UK
0: UK US and UK
1: UK
0: UK.
1: Yeah.
0: Aye.
1: Unfortunately,
0: OTO.
1: Yes, OTO.
0: Ah, okay.
1: You're not that son. Yes.
0: I said, what didn't they say? What did
1: they say? What
0: did they
1: say?
0: Oh, UK.
1: Yeah, UK.
0: What's your friend say?
1: Michael Asare Danso.
0: Michael Asare Danso. And then the birthday.
1: Yes.
0: Oh, UK.
1: Oh, UK.
0: And
1: then, heavy, pa.
0: Heavy. I'm on a happy birthday.
1: Yes, Yanko Poncha.
0: Now, with him, Bawa, Ghana made.
1: Mm-hmm.
0: Priscilla.
1: Priscilla.
0: Oh, no, so, and then the birthday.
1: Hey. You see,
0: Obi anka omo pushi se
1: oh that be na se wa kan dia na che se bibi wom enti se wenya dissolve dia na che se omo fa the appropriate people no enfam brey
0: okay
1: na enti america sa na se oko you see oji the African countries say tone players pa unto me Kenya Ghana yeah one of the countries I ban the talent say yeah export players the Akwama no there
0: Ghana Nigeria
1: Ghana, Nigeria, Nigeria yes now okay. Simple na as Ivory Coast
0: Abel.
1: Now who can see her na me can dey see asem so say yeah we quota say player be two kwan ya yeah dem ma other institutions are governing bodies or more around the football sectors no talk of Galka Mone your friends and the FA itself no now who can say and say who develop Akolampo? Who person develop Akola? Yin develop Akola on Sakura Park. Who person develop Akola? Who develop no on the grass? Your friends a pitch. Na onya kwe nima na Alice and then the nine because now football na iska. Na enye ne sebiya oh can't sit him rena ye boko sini e bo e wo Sakura Park so. That was when are the pure talents no e woho. But in the football, any other do them pen pen so as a wood trainer called Accra
2: 104.5
1: and here packs a crumpet.
0: Yeah,
1: on one cast across a player no crown or yeah, or yeah, lazy. I didn't see America, sir. Yeah, what so many, your friend is saying, grassroots turf. Your sign what pitches are Sakura Parks all over Ghana. But a whole development akechi.
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1: Now, who to play a co clubs ewa man on air. Now, who sha or bo o biggest your friends and legal, the Ghana Premier League. But ye didn't be kono, ye say on San Kotwa and as on kwa academy. En konya basis no. Football's when ya basis na. E hone e dente man. Yeah. Na ubenya basis na. E ye pack papa suna ubenya sanya manin yinao. ye bo Democracy Cup and Rechi at 28 mebo
0: yeah
1: se ye hu pitch ye de boy ye no
0: mm.
1: In less than 20 minutes na pitch no aye hu hu hu asomo abobo no be 10 years wo sa pitch no so aye nsiesie so now the first year after renovation no yeah you should have bought Democracy Cup no
0: 20 minutes pepe
1: no 20 minutes pepe
0: asanko ne tbm
1: one game pe aye bo so na asanko ne da da mu so metina se jin sa nya ma won any bibia pitches a ken remu ukọ your friend is saying Alhaji Aliu Mama Sports Stadium ukọ your friend is saying Brekum Arsenal omo pitches no old ones na na omo yusu ni nyina no ukọ sanansi anu ye hu se pitches ni bi ukọ ma approve for the Ghana Premier League which tells you where our pitches are. Very few years ago, Thomas Partey-Beka said, "Ebe here, anke ye pitches e wogane nyina ano, anka ye try ni emfa ni nyina anto nche nya ultra modern one baako pe. Ye emfa mbo ye national games. I didn't see no kasa because omo we say, sa pitches omo ball so no, and the result e bro mo. Now, for almost few years ni ye di adwuma ni share this new board and sa no. One way the other.
2: 104.
1: Last 2 years, and I said last year, yeah, boy, yeah, even qualifies. They are called World Cup in the crown. It took some people just to go and beg. Said he bet me a boy in matches at Accra Sports Stadium. And the Kumasi Babayaran Sports Stadium. Yeah, who I beg? De piano dear, young kwan dear, yen yeni I beg who. But right in the OCA, you know, yen to me. Send an see a general. Sports minister, then of a kind, ye be see 10 day ultra modern sports stadium, and I'll be wa. Near one realm, ya ye,
0: and a yaho.
1: And a yes, Alfra bear 10, I come maintenance quota. You see, to me, a kamyanka pitches a kenyina, yin yai. Yeah, as of mine, as football nation, we just need only just maybe two or three pitches. Two stadium, ultra modern stadium, pe, I bet me a maintaining. And umpono crano, and what's the addition and growth we answer? Now, see, I say, your friend is saying, you may could be the green grass technology. I'm in our buy, ebe, yes, where you ma, the fertilizer near the in our channel. So, young pitches, you bought 1, 2, 3, 4, 5 games per in a season. Now, stadium, ne pitches, no, I'm your almost saying. That is the effect and I said the result of sir, your friend is saying dissolvement across when they, you know. So I think so, I don't know. But almost dissolving it, they should bring us people who are competent of doing the job. One way or the other, no. May make us say, ya part this level of year in stadiums, you know. Oko, general, unim yenti America, sir. And they share, oko other countries, sir. Almost try some bit me make it. Your friend say, I bind to the limelight. In football, no crana. Almost stadiums, crana, and they are kataso. Almost stadiums. And then, oh, shabo, Emma, and we answer, deku, say, oh, contempt. Because the reason why it's here, ABR, yeah, bebo, big games, El Clasico, London Derbies. Now, be use and crofua, cost stadium, bear 5 hours to the game. Eh, because so, benya baby, atina, Emma, show near, we are hiding, and you know. But here the ABN, sir.
0: Okay.
1: So I believe, sir, dissolvement in the Anequans, one or no.
2: This is planned.
1: But I'm making sure, sir, I'm well dissolving, I'm bad bread, competent people just to do their job.
0: Okay, yeah, here, Isaac Dubui, the Royal Storm, from 2017, yes, 2018, and I'll buy the peak by Virginia Dean. Now, if you'll be a Bojeneso, until, sir, Okushia, Emmanuel. Aye Navarrete.
1: Obono
0: Sanko Bimwa went to mea. Yantin in Kambium. I was 13 years in boxing profession. Which I say I retired from Jumadino. Quick one. Na ye transfers in a crana yet to us.
1: I feel sir. Danka win a bit me one of the replacers of ABR. Once again ye pe boxing pa and enona a DGD. See, I can't, yamme, DAG, Dean, pa, boxing is one of them. And I felt, say, in past years, na minim se from 2017 all banon, na minim se obetu mi, abe ye, or ye juma de ye, o shene mo dembo, or dan e di de ma Ghana, ewo international stage na, I believe so, ye juma de ye, but, na me shes obe, can make closer to, your friend say, professor, yes, Azuma Nelson, just a bit closer, but unfortunately went to me, and yes, juma. Now, it is looking this more or less like be. Boxing, ya kofe. When it comes to notable names in boxing,
0: yeah.
1: I say, yeah, crown, you did not confirm after say, your friend is saying, Mr. Professor Azuma Nelson retired. You been, Nancy, one or two boxes, we must summarize it to the limelight at the Ghana Bay. Your friend saying, it didn't work, but unfortunately for the almost went to me and duo. Now, you been, dogbear, now, oh, make yes proud. But one, you see, boxing, yama be bre, ekum, you might talk of maybe, height, also being one of the effort. Factors.
0: Height,
1: because Osha, Doug Benin said then, ni, sa height, ni, sa, ti, si, bia.
0: No, what?
1: Yeah. Though, Zunzum Krano, no, no said any heights, but Ocean reflexes, and said
0: no,
1: no,
0: no body, no.
1: Yeah, no body, no. Uh huh. And
0: after Tyson, no, on said that, but only, yes, or body, no.
1: Yeah. Ose, sometimes, no, Anna, omo records, no, and so, SK, other opponents, omni, omme, but sometimes, Osha, ne height na nipa no ne be bokra wo height will be a chain physique everything but Oceana sometimes you know height no so a part of it and I feel say be a one way the other no he was a bit neglected the entire America san yes sa Oce sa yeah sports imua the boxing the athletics these are all sports almost terminus the lesser known sports sikankumu you see inti Emma edu be bia na omo paba even doing it e bi nya yanka omo e ba into the limelight na ko akwanya so be switch dia ko other countries and come be by feel say emrena masa but all the best to him in everything obe from now till I feel say ebia why ending the career no yes we wish him all the best and I think so why e juma dia maga na we wish him all the very best as well yeah Isaac Dugbe
0: okay me dan say am me ko comment so but then mamencha aye Kobe phones actually say obo Ghana man penny abaso say aye National Sports Authority aye governing board no
1: where dissolve
0: no o se na ni ajepa o se be se 2 weeks there na kasa no e do so enso a ye hu hwe nti ye guno but o che se o sre ganman penin se gfe nso on fa den sanka na on so on dissolve no ti Kobe o che ma benkum agro de she for so there o di atudwa enso e wo ho no comments ye ko yenim
3: an eye go and I need to buy say my penny egu a year board of the and as a board of National Sports Authority womu egu no but my reason bia enye no kwa da boss so but eno de eye amanyofo na sem but ye de no National Sports Authority led by ura and as a chairperson no na ye Dr. Fred Awa and na wo ye chairperson ye de ma sa board no and now, of course,
0: Frankra,
3: and so a Director General of the National Sports Authority. Members, you know, so Mr. Fusini Bawa, Mr. Samuel Dukusafu, former Control Communication Director, no was our board, so Nanajua Uhusu Amo, Mr. Isahaku Al Hassan, Colonel Richard Kofi Akuto, Dr. Lugutera Austin, Wantimpaga, Mr. Samson Dean, Olympic Air Committee Penny for. And Mr. Richard Kofi Akapovi, no so board ne so. 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We need 24. Now one more NSC.
0: I just said Richard Akapovi, no, GOC.
3: GOC.
0: A president.
3: Yes,
0: okay.
3: President, thank you. Yes. No, no, so can, yes, our board. In the end, man, penny chese, we kuno. Na ye be my reasons be bring but official
0: reason
3: the main reason tia we gunu no e man penny one famba in but yeah so better say yeah because you know recently no any man could ye ewo sports facilities any NSC 1-2 last week ni this week ibanyina 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
0: aso how many workers
3: how many workers you understaffed ah wo mo professionals and I say wo mo a wo mo work skill now so mo be adjuma no wo mo nya wo mo ohun e na nkofo mo adjuma ho so no o mo sa and report ni crack say report ni hwimu am ayet say for 18 months ni no ye ntia obukai so ho ye ntia NSC staff any ono director no kra no 18 months ni
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0: nye
3: ma ye koso with your infrastructure sports infrastructure no and I'm not saying that decision here, but because you say board any penny for no no, we move to here then. And you know,
2: Emma,
3: yeah, sports facilities no
0: problem. Then solve
3: it. And solve it. And we resolve the issue no because can and come for Eka. If we any man say, we share the last administration ya. Yeah. Edu baby, na Ghana ni baby yabo. 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
0: that
3: say de bia ni be fuwa beg na agis ye fre influential people abedi pele nom ne omo majidi wo
0: fugo mu
3: ebu koto dwe ansana amaya enti mi continue sa enti mi de me fu se kind of saying statement ya bay I did of NSC board you know aye but you nim the man penny so
0: ediba
3: but yeah the feel say near koso ewo ye kwa ma yesi akan wo so any sports facilities in ku yino and also we can be enti na yaden ye good board because of say ejima na yaden mo mu no
0: omo ye na kasa
3: omo so say ye di omo ka ye understand omo ni nkofo omo no mo ejima and no sense omo bre affect omo into we are na say no na bi mu ntia say de ntia owura ya pofankra wo tutu ya mpia fem pa yesi e bese yesi 10 stadiums ye Accra Sports Stadium no ase ye yen bubu no ni yesi fofro bi mu so che say eno no kan na anya mpanifo de wo se
0: asemba obi a wo de
3: obeka oka on se ya kwakwoji ye de ya prepare ho akwoji hosting right
0: under 20
3: AFCON see the hosti waha. 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Ura ya mpofan kra chese.
0: Yen to me.
3: Na chese. U person chese. 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
0: Akwa di abano.
3: Ube unse yen to me. 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Yesi ye pesi hosti. Ana 20 AFCON. Na ye de celebrity Ghana. your 70th independence. Yeah, they can't need the celebrity. Oh, and they say boss, which I say, you need facilities to be hosted. It's yen to be hosted. For now, also on for now, no, onim say bit me, but all this yen to me because you need a year facilities, you know.
0: Yeah.
3: Me once, I did once, no. Politically, no.
0: BFM.
3: It can't be. Ah, it's all best, sir. Massa.
0: Not just it.
3: Then our person watching.
0: Yeah.
3: Factors maybe the account.
1: These are some of the factors, sir.
0: Yes,
3: Amano abane sir. But yeah, ready. Mampeni be the bia on my constitute new board. Definitely any dear. Utminka say Jumekui ewo now without a year board. A BNC.
0: Yeah.
3: And many we are maybe on my flow.
0: Yeah.
3: But several for now airbano. Womu ebe boyen. 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
3: 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Because ye ni pak, oh, and then, it's very sad. Adi we no, ya di bia, che se, avre kupa, se o maya, wa jini di ewo football mu, wa produce a ye legends, we produce a yes football stars. Ajidi ewo football mu aji trophies, World Cup and a 17 and a 20. Edu World Cup quarter finals. Suwahu. 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
0: Alright.
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1: okoja ye won ye kan African countries aye renovations pa on Ghana first
0: say ye every aye to me every renovation.

0: Bay 2 million dollars and in fact 3 million dollars a season and I say a year.
1: Yeah.
0: And they bet you maintain it sa pitch. In 2% mu say sika ye adwi wo man mu ha say. Ye ntumi nya 2.5 million dollars and 2 million dollars and we maintain proper pitch hybrid one because you bought this year wie ni asan ye foforo. 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
2: on back of fan crop
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2: ogo
3: quick one on transfer no ya we na we dey just here 4 minutes bi na
2: okay
3: here transfer so far teams no ya close no can be kakara ne ko
2: okay ma me na was na
1: 4.5
2: eh na England for year juma o eh scapa ni you see I feel say season bad yes and me termina is a season of midfield and striking reference a season. Because social most of the teams now, on my argumentation from midfield, more now na mehu. Up front, they say, still now, I'm maintaining on old ones, no mukitana. But one team, why I'm a surprise, kakra, getting into the latter part of the transfer reference a Man City. And I feel, sir, Enzo Maresca, because of anointing, I'm yes, you're signing here. And you see, Yako ye the trademark of Team and the Man City. Being it unse Pep so buy no buying Ziana or DJ Salorios Nina and the Ma City team no. So I think sir Omash and Huoden and who say on ye closer to Pep when it comes to sa technical brain no. But at least he will be getting closer with time into your more mano materials so between the edge man. I feel sir. In 3 weeks ago, now you can a different story as compared to Kelvin De Bruyne, Bernardo Silva, and our friend saying, boy, your call, Basse, your friend saying,
0: Bernardo
2: Silva, Dabi, Rodri.
1: Yeah.
2: So you see the Gaba, Omujaya, you know, I think, sir, Ayubuade, Enzo, your friend is saying, Fernandez, and Raheem Cherki, and other couple of players on my banner. I feel say they will close in that gap. But nearby here for now, no. People might be saying that because I know me who the last signing for City, no. And now, and Kofu Bisa said, you see, Arsenal are defending champions of the your friends are in
0: league,
2: league, no. And people say, say, on upfront, no. Weja Martinelli Maneko, Weja Trossard Enzo Maneko, oh yeah, your friends say Christos Jolis replacement. That was the only replacement. Oh yeah, it was our side. No, people are still thinking. Say, once before, no, Nanka still Nanko for I dream be Arsenal befa league, no, hands down. But due to Oshé, the last sign in a Man City, yeah, in the last few days, no, I feel say they are edging.

0: closer to competing with Team and the Arsenal. But Arsenal team, no, may weigh two teams weighing in Anna.
1: Plan B.
0: You might say, sir, Arsenal, no, our team, near a collective effort. Oh, share almost bare 4 seasons, Omabunia. Omu goals in now doesn't come from even Omu upfront. It comes from a collective team, from the midfield, defense, and I've even striking, friends and, players no more, no. And City team now this year, no, I depleted a bit. Though you might get the Haaland there, but Enzo Ne, your friends and, your friends, are you by Omabe? Omu collective effort, no, a bit to me, I reach your friends the numbers of Kelvin De Bruyne money at the Omobe boy. So I feel sir, it's still a running story and we'll still debate on the transfer. And I think sir, we have more time with me this week just to clear up the transfers by the answer you bet me. Yeah.
2: Okay, T Twaso na Yakuenim na okay, T comments 2 minutes on transfers and on TP Mazembe, Meno Kasei Oma set it off from DR Congo. And then you may announce Ochanopa, Obabi do a year Ghana, no more so called Takwa. Sunday, Womone, a year Mediama, Ebisia, Calf Champions League, Ewo Ghana, ha. Egyptian national team head coaches, Openi, Hassan, Hassan, Danono, Yamomo contract extension fee, Saturday, Copium 2030. Ghana, I, and you are for me, you know. Hussein Hassan, yes. On in your mom contract. 4 years into Omotuaso. Come on, quick one on. I hear transfers, you know. Minimum says surprise be ever more deadline day in Nafi Ghana for Mrem.
3: Oh, I think, sir, deadline day, every year be and summer be and I say, yes, season be on. You a year, different a year transfers, name surprising one, but and shall I know be pre. But media me fool, say, I'm concerned Kakra. A year, how England will see 2 players.
1: 104.5.
3: Sika will see 2 players. No?
2: Yeah.
3: A bullet in India said.
2: Maybe I'm just
3: going to my transfer. No, I am so expensive.
2: Because to extend, sir, my own say Nicolas Jackson, £65 million, Aston Villa.
3: And I say, 125 and so would ye any players, no be land. Just say, their players be one ma. Me no me no himself, our players we know.
2: Omo did
3: say Thomas. But Aqua England, you know, Omo per se. Omuma omu omu niema yesu special ni yeah. Umubi. Omu se transfer market, you know. Oh, omu just say omu mad na yesu expensive.
1: This is plan B.
3: Emma ordinary player be an as player be crown deserve see a ton is up a year amount, you know. Ni a ton is a
4: pressure
3: ban so. She Man City food DC. Inyin himse Man City. Still nano, unim se womu N 70 and can you sa 115 charges, you know.
2: Yeah.
3: For a year. Transfer
2: financial fair play.
3: Fair play, no. The ruling in M by Mibusa said that Ben Enasa a year 115 charges.
2: Ebeba
3: ruling Ebeba.
2: Now you show Ebeba the Ebeba and Kabao.
3: Plan B. Abroche Ebeba.
2: Ebeba. Ebeba.
3: Ebeba. But who said the way in Messi corner? I don't think say Ebeba affected team. No. There's who we are making some more relegated and some punishment.
2: That one there.
3: Because she.
2: Okay, it's a Juventus, ABC, or more Juventus bill.
3: Of course, but she's a car city for air spending.
2: Yeah.
3: She plays or more 20 car or more editor, a yes, a player see. Hey, 125 million. Enzo Fernandez, a Wabinum, New Wimina, a just say, she's a car or more editor, Elliot Anderson, 116, where you play at 216 million pounds. A Wabi, 85. Ends 120 in all, no. 326 million pounds. Ade. Me was so say, my charge on for financial fair play. I ruling end by 155 charges. And I was so much explaining because say, ya charge will be say, no, so as a Briti.
2: Eh, Tomo.
3: Then I'm person much saying.
4: Or
3: tones

0: feel some way more selling, so
1: more selling. Yeah.
0: I said, I balance
1: buying and selling, yeah,
0: I balance it, you know, but yeah. I feel there was some way very careful when it comes to side, you know.
1: Okay, maybe a phone line 0551656656 0551656655. Hello, good afternoon.
2: Afternoon, good day.
1: Abeni Ima, Abibia Bokodia. Yeah.
2: Bacho,
1: here. Bacho, you do it.
2: I'm going to go to the house.
1: Hello, good afternoon, sir.
3: Agabus,
1: yente o.
3: Mo chairman, manu chairman ni la. Ame fan na tia ketia pa. Football lovers ni la. Na tia ketia pa. Ame ko to coach Alex Sinclair. Because Sinclair na fit South Africa. 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
1: Bye-bye, Agabus. Sorry. 0551656656. 0551656565. Hello. Good afternoon.
4: Yeah, good afternoon.
1: Me pa Jeffrey Sokasafrin.
4: Yeah, good afternoon.
1: Oh, boss. Abri bo kodiye.
4: Shada nga bete.
1: Bibi abe fine. Yeti we.
4: Bibi abe 3 days in the minute.
1: We know Ofra Obie Hunti Ofra na etumwa na chese sanite wadaruma.
4: But next time entum.
1: Aye wo wasem.
4: Yeah, I bought you now a good Jeff in the crank.
1: Mm.

0: Buguna, get a coffin with the Atrana, and a football. No, I am correct. Now, a media man who champions, more than Canyon CNT and India.
1: That is 0-4.
0: That's it. Then I'm preserving Kabama and your chance.
1: Okay.
0: Coach,
1: Eric Tinkler, yeah.
0: Yeah. And now, you know, friend, the match will not do it.
1: And easy to.
0: Won't you see? I don't.
1: Yeah.
2: Hello, good afternoon.
3: Good afternoon.
1: I think I'm going to go to the house.
4: I'm going to say, not done a new pitch, and I would say to him about Ghana Blaster between Abu Mats. So I know who was not fighting. Like, all I can blame you into this student, Papa, a young woman's student here, they are sure who's missing that they be our own or so, or be our sure or from his you go teaching. So my AF fine. No, it's any year, you're born every Ghana, near Bobo, another Togo, another boy, I hear, what you are. I know. Football nation, I said, no man has come, a Pompeo, a Yajuma, over your own. Now, Sunday, me, my chest is in the chest, but the Arsenal, a chest, but who has maybe.
1: right.
4: Bye bye.
1: Mira se pa yesu ba kweku. Ewo Bema camp. Ono so edia wodi aba erono. Okay, nti 0551656656. Hello, good afternoon, sir.
3: Good afternoon.
1: Chama e froso kasafre.
3: Ba
1: ke
3: FM coach.
1: Coach, boom, coach ito yango e.
3: This is plan B.
1: 104.5. Okay, era se pa. Okay.
3: All right.
1: Okay. Yeah, that's it. Yeah, check boom phone you na boom say what you mean can chao pa one aye team ninja Miracle Ganza ane aye omwa aka ninja na ma ye checha omu kama pa na mami mfa last call nafi ye mfa ye ko in segment no mfa ensi ha nafi ye ko ye nim na ye he said ye eroso ebe ko sofa 0551656656. Hello, good afternoon, sir.
5: Afternoon ko
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1: Okay,
5: menemo ka sei.
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5: Ma mugu mayade.
1: Yeah, that's it.
5: Mayade pa. Eya na ye ka ni sen before staff for year advert bi or say win ni made o man pani o ni made pa. Bodu na wa gunu ni de eye. 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
1: 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Okay,
6: but ensem bi boba na se ensem aye koso se Jordan.
1: Yeah.
6: Yem faninka squad you.
1: Oh, yeah,
6: no, club. Yebeka wase mochina. So try a Thursday.
1: Ah, try a Thursday. Yebeka wase mochina. Yeah.
7: I think
1: say Jordan nya team.
7: Oka free agent for now.
6: He has no business in the Black Star.
7: Oka free agent for now.
1: Oka free agent for now.
7: But you see,
1: but I do why yebe go.
7: Oh say baby ya kono yes say yebe go away from home.
1: Yeah.
7: If say ka fo anje. Yeah, stadium now too much.
1: Yeah.
7: Back in the '80s, and now ye di football mu your friends are glorious no. Ne bi mo ACS yo mechi. Ni enti America sa ne bi nyama bebre factors.
1: All right,
7: Dawson. 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

0: and a gold medals. 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
1: 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A Buffo, a Taichi, Emma Yedi Jumedi Ebreo, Dedikain, a Kick Nation Sports Agency, and Yomunqua, Sports Water, Vena, Womu Edimo Akotene, Sanso, Enna, a Little George Health Shop,
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1: I'm not just one of them.
0: When it just as I see one, I said, who said we didn't remove ya? 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

0: Abusia Kai National so say Watema Community Sex Vertical Plaza opposite Taco Bell. Hona M Coventure so wa Fre Bejo so Nafe Bibi Bia to me every pay ew horomo.
1: Yo, sword boy.
0: I want the wicked soul. 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I want the wicked soul. 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
1: If you touch the sky, every day I steal a shot for your life.
0: I was young and Chebiani, a choir study.

0: As the rain was a rain, Waha.
1: Long distance relationship do's and don'ts. Long distance relationships do's and don'ts. Yes, it do communicate. Yes, I say we are a long distance relationship. And then the answer is that we are a long distance relationship.
0: Now I say, can't long distance relationship say, Bia, when you be trimpana, now be money watcher, maha, no bounce will be a keeper. And your friend said, long distance.
1: And answer, be money watcher, maha, now ban will Mumbai, China.
0: Okay, a tree baby cry. Okay,
1: and also, no, long distance relationship. Per time. Nyamre na one partner no embonkom.
0: Okay.
1: And I said, there be a mobile phone, so I can say, be a mokasana, mamu nimia mokawas and mokazake. And also, I know, Sakasa be a mba, now quite an answer.
0: Okay.
1: Into said, mo kasa bonkomwa, at least mo bonkomwa didn't puntu a better relationship anymore. Near here, I see, and I said, open my partner, a long distance partner, and I was down for.
0: Okay.
1: And also, I look to me and do conconsa. Utumin and a boy, if you come more, utumi chase, like a cancer, come at channel. Near this, so yes, set clear dates boundaries. Set clear dates boundaries. And when him say, my plan is say, they say, a be a mobile Zoom call. Na obia to ne dia ne anaso obia ye ne dia ne at na ho ne wedidi na no mo kasa mo bon komo te sania mo amumi eno akwate na relationship a mo bon komo ati ase ye eno sa no mo fele se mu wetiro cause bibia no mo ye bom ne de so ye se do plan regular visits ewo mu a na wa kwasra no
0: okay
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0: Ewo. 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
1: Okay.
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0: Men jump into conclusion. Say bi a ye takasa for example ye takasa de bi a na ye ntumi angasa na bi a na ne mobile data na se bibi ina be boom.
1: Yes.
0: 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Ana so one girl bi na woho.
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0: yes, don't keep scores.
1: Okay.
0: Don't keep scores. Ah, and you say, Obeka say, na me de me nkwa na me frere wo de wum frere bi. And I said de bia me nkwa na me text say, and I said de bia me nkwa na me initiate kasa me nkwa na me de nkomo ba wo de wum kasa bi. 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But
1: 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Me man de ya ya du bin say, mo agya nkomo na boye so. Eh, ni e bongo. 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Yeah, ne hadi.
0: Over no say. Eh, into the sea, I can't.
1: Into the sea, I'm pa. Into, I don't know. Oh, yeah, Berman wants a damn compensa moon.
0: Okay.
1: There's a Wilson common to see an answer.
0: Sly, what's the answer?
1: Sly, dear. Oh, no, not someday and come. Oh, no, oh, no, I am quiet until.
0: How's that?
1: Ah. Obi adi ma dance
0: ye. Oh, yes.
1: Oh, sra na ye kwa na mi se da adi ma so. Kwa tali na no. Ma anti ase ma woka. Eh, sra de ni huo hu.
0: Oh, you see, it was them.
1: Yes. Ni huo hu. Di on di e o ka hua o di hu.
0: Eh, was ya. Ya se, don't ghost or shut down, Miss Ramo.
1: Okay.
0: Do enye se, o felese o no partner no be kasa unkwa na abe fre no. O wane ni kasa na o wa fre ba akun. Nandini in Kasano forever could you be so why busy? In call for to me a busy pa and so in that time
1: try
0: a friend a doff because relationship there a idea and any papa couldn't keep it relationship and go home, you know. Inti. So who make it effort? Now Miss May make it effort and not just a guan
1: in the ego.
0: Into yes, Ramo. Men yet to send your fellas out, pass out bonk command, our bonk home. Oh, one and in Casa 2-3 weeks. But sure, or be 8 years in the on him so did you. Now, on turning partner in Cabe, Bebe, 6 months and now 1 year.
1: No credit.
0: And so. Over relationship. In Canina, Ebusia, those times, Gran almost send me letter. Now, phones in Shadden, New Hopan. 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
0: busy so ye ni bi
1: ah in ena me ka se men keep his course men ka se opa na ayo se ti wo so be ye ni
0: ba eh ya o se o me fro back one friend
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0: so 2 days
1: she she sometimes on sometimes men ka se obi to me ye busy ato so but okay. Sometimes e juma to me demanding and certain things to me demanding I take it nipa time pa
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0: okay.
1: When so be I'll pay you back na we are I'll pay you back mo be sha na eku inti yes ramu
0: okay
1: uh-huh yeah. Yes say don't expect perfection when visiting
0: okay
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0: yes enye
1: I just ogwani
0: come the fire nke
1: oh
0: mi suban ye mi so bi adia dance se mi suban ye
1: sa
0: ana
1: slice is real video we knew name so
0: sa sa onye oba
1: yeah at top last gra you say don't force anything
0: okay
1: so relationship no be ko ya e mu mutual feeling obi wo ho try na emfa e be fans wa
0: e be fa
1: bibie ni so an wa bom pa ya fa ho nti ebusia me dey see.
0: All right, Ebusia, Plan B 104.5 FM. Of course, drive time. And was gusu a witi na ni ya jijo kwanta ta ni ya diwo akwa akupie mu e wufi.

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na che se onya bi so ni sika so de trap plane ticket e de copy mu abrochire I don't see eh wo panyini kire se sisi a ne bo na yesen yenka yesen ma mini che se aye 80,000 Ghana cedi titi sika no 800 million papa ni che se 800 million de el so do I don't see yen to so kakra.

0: and was you, El Chin, what Bazisia, the new moon said, and you see, Mammy Bepimon was your Washishana, Sisia, 80,000, are you ready? 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
0: Meno Cassens, no edica, Toma 30,000 edit.
1: Aha.
0: And now, my minute say, and your sadia, Papa, na what on 30,000? Papa, no, what on 30,000? No, or say like, or Genoa Tuama, the old tonu, 80,000. No.
1: Into or just on one, Papa, no, what 30,000 Ghana cedis no.
0: I dear ma 80,000 no.
1: Mene papa na anka meton store na mano.
0: Yes.
1: Mhm. 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Na oto ma 30,000 we business. Ya mi sika be so na me kan.
0: Yes.
1: Inti sisi anu obi si obe ma 80,000 Ghana cedis na. 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
0: Okay. 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
1: Hello.
2: I was a pine coffee. Namo for Kumu, Namo Sobeko Sano, Mudia Musku students, you are going to go to your Jew. Namu goes to the view, you are there. We may be as in the movie, though. I don't come out as well. I was here. The tennis as an Estacaya, no, my father, no, you, who do something bad. Senna Bea, an Indian, say, Miss America, Toma. The teacher also in Yadia. And the Medibaya, 20,000 or 30,000 besides me, my Toma, 60,000.
0: Hello. Mahao.
3: Yes, how are you?
0: Nyami adum boko nso e.
3: Nyami adum o, me ka se fi ati mabu mi tu. Eh, friend ni ke nyako.
0: Okay. Papa me enti we.
3: Ah, se do tori na o tia ni ka na. Eni o kwa se o di enti sa na balance bi ma ni biem.
0: Mm.
3: E bi se adia de, oni obi di adia no na to wi a. So, asa ye pepe se bi bi a so so na mba.
0: Yes.
3: Okay.
0: Okay, daddy, yeah, say. Yes, I was, yeah, and Brennett, yeah.

0: Don't see yes, sir. What tune for Nana Yankupon said, and hey, your dear sin and his one, Yankupon one, na embremo, Navi, Bibia, into me and repay it. Auntie Priscilla, yeah, you knew what you had him say. And yeah, you're my happy, happy birthday, Yankupon show. Navi, when it's what do you know? I see when it's one, into me, embremo, and Bibia, into me and repay it. Ever heard him all. Yes, I was young. Yes, sorry, so, but an SD. Yes, sorry.
1: And I didn't be on for
0: yes, Mreneco. Mreneco, tear from Fanchay. Yes, I'm
1: Fanchay.
0: Okay.
1: Yes, sir.
0: All right. And it's Yabus young. You eat up, we'll be up on a better Samia. Yeah, did you meet the NSC? Yes, sorry, so that by the same you met the NSC. And also, to me, I trust with your mom. Abusia Penny Catch, Quabnam Reku, Abu Broncos, Yadia Bay and Sida, many Esther Reynolds, and a Raya Kay and Tuma Bumwa. Yadi, Jumedi, Eba, Ebersumo, Captain, I'm on slide. They try your good old Facebook. Abusia, there's a ne, you ever say, Shabu. Ba, ba.

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2: 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Mitre, the most prestigious community soccer tournament in town. Se se die, teams ninyina nya bedrasa pejanti, a jet to a tour. Aha! 32 teams from 32 communities. Anona e chaguono, wankasa unimodida, ye biem, e chasse life, e wo tema. Committee 2, aye Mexico Astro Tefono, so. Ah.

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1: Afi

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0: civilized countries. Certain politicians, people are there because of their merit, not appointed by politicians, and they work and serve well. Look at our security agencies, puppets of the ruling party, ruling government. And so they are not able to open their mouth, even arrest thieves who ride public cars and are fed by the state. People who earn more and better, well salary, and fringe benefits, occupying official houses with chauffeur-driven cars. Benefits come in thousands. They steal the most in the country. Go around the prisons when we go to give communion and pray for them.
1: 104.
0: Some remand for years, and yet those who openly steal and plunder walk our streets. What of society is?
2: What will be different between the special prosecutor's office and whatever office of law enforcement? And the reason why I agreed to accept the nomination is that this is a new office. Corruption has done so much damage to this country. In the conflict resolution, it is called structural violence. It's an invisible violence that kills millions without anybody seeing it. Taking millions of cities for oneself under illegal circumstances deprives people of good health, education, and all the developmental facilities you can give. So what I want to do is to be able to set up a credible institution with a credible culture, which will be able to block the leakages and the seepages. If I'm able to do that, I don't care even whether I am not able to prosecute anybody. And part of the law says that it is preventative, that if we succeed, we won't need foreign aid. I will say, with knocking my chest, that the amount of seepages and leakages at the ports, if we were to close them, our budget will not need foreign assistance.
3: The Church of Pentecost is over 3.1 million, about 10.38% of the Ghanaian population. And we have brought in 15,000 signatures. I believe that this is significant enough. If they give us time, we can even bring 2 million. Yeah, just to make a statement that this bill, we support it 100%. And so we are praying for the parliamentarians to make good arguments. They should know that there is a creation. This is a sovereign state, but the whole world is a sovereign state with a ruler. And then the one who created us reserves the right to tell us how to behave. If we leave the right to behavior in the hands of the creation, then soon every lifestyle will be shielded by law. Till we have some anarchy state, lawlessness in this nation. Now, if you want to have sex with a beast, I say it's okay. If I want to have sex with a pig, it's okay. If I want to marry my daughter, it's okay. If I want to have sex with a tree, it's okay. So where are we going? So the issue is not about rights. The issue is about morality.
4: Because we live in a world where we are told we are the leaders of tomorrow, and the politicians of the day have ensured that tomorrow never comes. Let us today tell the politicians of the day that the tomorrow they have been talking about is today.
5: We live in a continent today where, as the young man has said, our young women upon attaining puberty cannot afford sanitary pads. But our public servants have iPads which they do not know how to use. We live in a continent today where our leaders who preside over our health sectors have no faith in the health sector. When they are sick and their families are sick, they run away to seek treatment in Germany, in France, in the United Kingdom, in South Africa and India. Even our health ministers don't have faith in our health department. We live in a country and countries today where the political leadership have no faith in the education sector. They bring unto us what they call free primary education or universal primary education, but they can never dare take their children.
6: As you're banned. Omo amuchi omo galamse no. Omo atu omo mo. Yabema omo amnesty no omo asaba.
7: Then I asked him if he had ever been offered
1: a bribe before?
7: You mean as president?
1: As John Mahama.
7: As a human being?
1: As a person.
7: Any human being in the world would have encountered, you know, corruption in a way, one way or the other, either being offered a bribe or a bribe being demanded from you. What you need to do is to put yourself in a position...
1: Mr. President, did you take it?
7: No, I haven't taken a bribe.
8: But even to think about it, it doesn't, it just questions who are making these policy. This is what happens, that when you've mismanaged the economy into this hole, then anything sounds great to you because you don't have any option. You see what I mean? And this is the problem, that they, that anything that is taxable, that can feasibly be taxed, they are trying to impose taxes on it, increasing withholding taxes on withholding and so on. All of these are hurting. They are hurting the economy. These taxes are hurting. And therefore, you are not going to get the growth. And when you don't get the growth, you will not get the revenue. And when you don't get the revenue, you go back to increasing taxes to get the revenue. And then you are in a cyclical
9: down. But I can tell you, as my colleague Deputy Minister said, we are not going to the IMF. Whatever we do, we are not. The consequences are there. We are a proud nation. We have the resources. We have the capacity. Don't let anybody tell you. Like when Joshua, Caleb, and the 10 others went to spy on the promised land, and only two of them came to say that we can do it. And the 10 went around the community, murmuring, you can't, da-da-da-da-da-da-da. We are not people of short sight, you know, and we have to move on. Okay, so let's think of us as who we are, a proud, strong people, the shining star of Africa, and we have the capacity to do what we want to do. If only we can speak that one language and show that we burden share in the issues ahead.
10: Get the industrial peace. So you have ministers in the government have been performing like this. And if they are performing like this, what is the reason why a president is just going to take his green ink and say, we'll betray with you? There are others. Saying so many MSs are, because there are several people who have left my government, which I removed from the government. There are people. You know, Biano, my first term or no second term, or that's what. But there are some of the longest serving ones, with a Jumano so many. And that is the reason why. And I think there's good explanation.
9: Thank you very much.
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12: I'm so moon.
11: Me bacha
12: mai.
11: Ah,
12: me wu. Me wu, me wu. Why?
11: Chief, me bacha,
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dead, 18 injured in motor accident at Madakope. The writer Akwenshiano Akwenshia is your main gun and anwarting. Anwarting. And we're at Nase. Na ene new me yebe jungene hon. I will see a pet sadi we puma sibre. A baby and a can of tyranny a co, near can of tyranny a co, near the subwoo institutions, binimo, yet the bar driver for, yet the bar way, a police for, a MTTD for, yet the subwoo bomb for sabbat, and then you may know me out here me. Ye be pet a quenchie puma sibre. Ewo, jumedi so. If say, are you too much? A brosso, a torso, a torso. You to me swan one. Six arrested over violence attack at New Winneba. 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And so, Reverend Benjamin Boati urges Ghanaians to learn from regret, make wiser relationship choices. Yes, and now what we is when Bibi wo yansa po fi eswa e regret. 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

Mikel, Asari, Danso, Wey Efri, We Are Unia Bema, Endurance and Change, or say and Comfort Mount. Michael, Endurance and Control, say, and Copon no more. Now, Unshirao, one free at Dumu, Qua Dumu, one more day. Yeah, now, Pomidi Man should be brave. So once again, happy birthday. And confirm, Mikel Asari, Danso, Wey Efri, Unia Bema, Endurance and Change, say, and

0: Right, so we should have to say, and then enumerate so. And some of the people who no not aware of the people who are not Tanker Drivers Union, no, and they may not say, sit down strike. We no echo. Not aware of the people who are chairman aware of the people who are not aware of the people who are not aware of na people who are not aware of the people who are not aware of the people who are not aware of the people who are not Akwenshia. And why ye din papa chese? And no best sorry akwenshia. Or chino best sorry akwenshia. Ya man Ghana. Da benda. 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Aye. 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Aye, institutions are who do be the more board, no? Tia Babo Rem, na ye who said the anosuci, ne quine so no, and answer to Senia dia. And Tia Bushia Babo Rem, na young fans some number, Medidio Henekina, Adumba, Quabena, and we see the star boy any producer of Machidom, Papa Sly, Eddie Atum, or Facebook, no so. Yenya Bema Thomas, IT from the Ayen Suano, on a ticket of NDC, Regional Communication Bureau, no. Okahun Sansuna National One, so Kahun. Onukuria Sanstan, they say, I swan phone to Abamano as Deputy Communication Officer for the constituency. Abekayan Satanas, you hear any muse, Yenia Bema Richard, any from the MPP, and so Abekayan Sat. Tommy Akwaba.
1: Me Joseph, any?
0: Bibia Kama.
1: Oh, Bibia Kama. Yet Matutuma Bedua, only Biancaya. And so ye can't have a phone, dear. I see Danny, I ain't Kutun Rebema or Boadiano. 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
1: 3 minutes.
0: Yeah,
1: okay.
0: Can be. And also,
1: yo,
0: yes.
1: I'm going to you

0: 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Call your general person, no, no, betting me, aye. And I ain't son of DC, you're born no more than a father, feeder road in Yaman or Yamu, your pair, the big push, you know. If you are appointed to say, if it is a crea no call a chance, na if it is a man as a call, I cook also. If you are called this governor, any in Kuro in Kakranga, Kranga, Kranga, Ewa Hono, in your big push, you know, or my MBA, me get it, say, bad boy, as of mine, my Akoba D, and my answer, your home by her hire. When we say, Maki, if you did a quake to the power, or my penny betting it as to form, no, my acquiring be big push, you know, we say, Miami, I be, and I ain't swan. Yes, we will give them a pass a baby and so there. Namon, you are born in Kaya. Say a slender medium, say, oh my, and sir, and big push, you know. And we give them a pass a man penny dear, or a listening government. It's in your market, or betty, no, at Tina Supreme. Namatia, my Kasami sister, back of Tassala, Tassala, a born woman who end this among you, Kunu, papa, papa, papa, papa, papa, papa, papa. So, executive member, now say, the person, or call for a deputy woman organizer, or I ain't swan. I'm not sure I'm on Kano. Then I'm medical. Yeah, unique and vibrant people are partying that on Makumaso. Ah, 2028 election. No, thank of who you dear name. Na, yes, Sparky Kana. You didn't say, Ebema, Ubian, Subefru Kano be. Then you know, they are going to do Boshe as a senator. It's a Tassala. Our Ayenswano, a chance to be beside. Micho will be a chia, a party in penny for the rack and far. Our Ayenswano. Michio Bibia, Namin Wojidima Passe, Ayenswanu, Bef Fat Nitoma Pa Afra, Ewa Militia Bimu, Midawase.
1: Okay. Right. And to Miss Midasi, Yanko, Mamintio on the item number.
0: Osi cargo drivers, tanker drivers, so Omako,
1: yes,
0: strike,
1: Omako strike.
0: Ewa, then went to Omako strike, you know.
1: Omako in the baby, Omako, I'm 70 baby, but Titu, Omako,
0: Omako,
1: yeah, like Akwa in the Wagana,
0: yes,
1: and favor,
0: yeah,
1: and Obakaya, I think last 2 months or so,
0: yeah,
1: if you got to form near there,
0: yeah,
1: good,
0: yeah, but your best, and it's in the right direction. I mean, sir, Obia, Oko no, eno no baby oko. Oti ase, inti se, omu de omu concern, ababon tin se, kas, omu akwane enye, eni omu concern baby, eni inti omu akwa strike na. It's in the constitutional mandate. 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
1: 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Should we end there, Tommy? Is there something I was here yeah as on mine? Yeah, yeah, yeah.
0: Yes, it's very, very sickening. Mm. Ah, and there me tell news of one of your sister stations.
1: Okay.
0: Ah, to be frank, na at the day crap there we are report an narrative story, no. Na at the new crap me kako di crap na abomi yem. And enyamako no say.
1: Okay.
0: Nipa ada. 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
1: okay,
0: Emma, well. But say, Ube crown, one day, Moja, Kasa, fine, and one more little chop money, put her on near Diania Ope, now Oko, Duma Abba, now Uma Betty, Uma was school, Uma Ewa, I saw the day, and I saw baby, no Betty say, on Papa, Konya, accident, we were, me Jedi say, I am Shishia, any or how baby, and a Ebro or Mino. Ubu, we banana, or your breadwinner, on no year, on no co. And all but as an abusianza acomano.
1: Yes.
0: And now we sa adi nano ako ye bibia eden ewo ho na so. If it was a day neko fast and my
1: eba.
0: Very well. Now, before ansana, I say yes, the way ebe ma adaba four lances. 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
1: Okay.
0: 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Or see before. 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
1: can't.
0: Tell money now, yes, share. I say, my lances are now, meaning, you know. The answer is no. Say, yes, Uncle Dia. Now, baby, I say, you know. Akakakra. We should do something about it. Four, literacy. You must read, you must know how to read and write. Yes, sir. Last me be can what I say. Me no can say you cry. Red means stop.
1: Mm-hmm.
0: Yellow means get ready.
1: No.
0: Green means go. Up to date. Be no money more. It's a man nonsense. So me be some who say sa in crofono. Ya check it. Say wait. Wakosko at least. I just you cry before I say be more. What do you call it? Driving lances, you know.
1: Mm-hmm.
0: Now, who names are petty things, you know?
1: Okay.
0: Zebra crossing, say, what do you call it? Bumpy, and I'm okay, say,
1: speed ramps.
0: Yes, speed ramps and those things, you know. Yes, who do what? You need to slow down. Say, even, who call it, say, a careful moi, the real Oberto Boise, say, Munukumu, and I say, Cloud Sia, how you drive in so toa, the real Oberto, you know, we need to have orientation and, what do you call it, in 724 hour drivers. Okay. Yeah, you just send your money in. Now, this is then you need to also pass DVLA exams. Yes, I said DVLA to me year exam. Oh, pass here. I said to me, I'm on nonsense. But and now, me they say I buy and buy through young papa new say obey ye sa guru boys no. I then Fiho.
1: Okay.
0: Yeah, me just so if you or you want few or now qua, you have to write exams. I said I'm on nonsense. Okay, but because of this kind of goro boys ni ehunya man tin obi tin nya obi wa ofie na me saka ni license o wo scan ko a ye hwe na pomudin ye hwe na adwunim ye hwe bibia en na face so GPRTU for no so no omo so mo wo asudie and that's all the cooperative society a omo concern about the drivers no omo wo asudie so driver ni I load the area our station, not Okodavia. Deep, what do you call it? GPRTU 4, our task force, I'm check it. As soon as we, one moon sun, now, as soon as we, and as soon as we, and then you come on, as soon as we, all this thing, you have to check before they should allow the car to move.
1: Okay.
0: What you have here? Send your money in the accident in the Yama Ebao. Okay. Ebium, what do you call it? Speeding. Emlikatente. Me ko aba na manya says kasiye na manya midi manya me chobo egu me ko to ko any sanya manu those all those things no and na edit what do you call it accident eba ma ekum an innocent people obi across okwe juma ba na because of obi negligence that's obi mistake kito obi obeye no kwa ko kum nipa bebe and say omo say nipa 13 years ahe and omo ewu at once amuno mu ho a ama ebi nimu se de mu adwuru mu tale obi didi on fanche me eya say we need to check all those things. Man, because of a job for the boys, and that's a baby's intino, Tenipakun qualifier, and they are Janaka, no chicken, no kunku, one month for, and let me soon crumb, or henny, who will be Pikrana, who be Pibesore. Boys of Mukam Motu, Timi, what do you call it? Say, I drop up, then. No more, you not, Omunam crumb, and I'm a bum, brown, brown, me see, Unam Kana with Jem. A day, and the Yanka say, who I will say. Why? Yet the Yasi coin. Ohene, yet if you are saying coin, and when you come a month for a painful and quite uncle to get a new kum one just like that because of negligence, and as obi ni mistake, be a wire, as obi ni parochial interest, be a wanty. Now, or the kum an innocent people, or the kum will be breadwinner, or the kum will be kum, will be ba, will be yiri, will be near, will be mammy, keke at watching just like that. You better cancel your insurance, your mom will be kakra. And then you can or tell you can I did you solution pay any the best one. A bambia bar accident, you see. A bambia bar accident, see. A bium distraction. Yes, distraction. And me basis here. Coming from another driver. Ah, speedo, not or your call. Me tiphone and son of lucky, sir. Or no, na so you're it will be the master. It's against the law. But you can do catch any pack on yourself. Oh, drive. Into no, you are best friend. And then you want miss calls. And I'm a boy. Who could do fear? Missy, my bar studio, me Kasaya, meet me MPK Kono. Send me the phone at you mute, my mute.
1: Yeah.
0: Send me qua, me your program now. Nipana. Yeah, now my friend one more. Okay? Yes. But upe so ye Kono, a bona, your don't come on. And so be a Kasimbia, we are my show. Ube Kuan, now the Nipa, and Kuan, Akotu, Esaniemu. We need to check all those things, distractions. And now, driving under influence.
1: Okay.
0: Yeah. Driving under influence. Nyama ma accident is in the beginning. Driving under influence. Okay. Me kwaba, hey, me niya, hey. Chale, what do you obey? Even, read the passengers in the council. Yes, you can't be. with the passengers.
1: Okay.
0: They've account. They've got ah, one my that one my car be pa ho. And that's what ha massa. It's better so be late. No ma could do see asumjue mu.
1: Okay.
0: Than say Obama de Benny at him you can tent no or do ako womu. Mienunu choose the ope. Okay, so it's better say better boss. Don't want better than boss. Boko no do ako do baby oko asumjue mu. Meaning that enuna ehu here.
1: Okay.
0: Okay. Anna. Five, aye, fatigue.
1: Okay.
0: Fatigue. Nipakuna bre, it's also beka kano. Wa bre, iti, mi tu kwa hemachia, mi din pae bon kwa na mediko. Se mi ko, program, radio stations, anopa programs, na mi ko, na mi sora hemachi bese four, tre na mi kwa, mi bon pae se rade, deva yi tineni, tineni kumkra, ma nukumunu enko, na fa mi ko doase, mi ko mi a young man.
1: Sure.
0: I feel na mi fi, brase. Now, because of being
1: open chinedi,
0: yeah, be open chinedi. Okay, now, obi ni mistake, you know, I could come if you are here. Emmy said, Ebeha, Jenny, Eka cra, it is fatigue, Beba, what bra, pack, car. What bra, what bra? You can't challenge nature. What do you mean challenging nature? What bra, what bro, Henny? So, what chess is on what bra? One of your Ukasa crumb will be best friend besides the ah. Now, Henny can have one pa.
1: Yes, what bra?
0: Eh? One pana and then the Okasa does what bra, what bread, and Nutina, your war leave, and then your weekend, and then your war at that we are Udibe, Udibe home, Obu, Oko leave, and answer weekends, Kana, Efe, Obedano, I found what quality. It's in Monday now, still no bread, or they go to car. When you come up, baby, beaten and that Obi, a busy in Sanum, anyway, Num, any sign in Yamano, the accident, Obama, a pum innocent people, in Nipa or Manu, or Ghana, 38 million, Yahi, and yes, accident, Sabe Kumuye, to get, because of your negligence, because of your bad way, we need to put stuff to it as a country. Now, any appropriate authorities, you know, they to make sure they check the our drivers. And the passengers also, they should warn them how they describe the world. The drivers.
1: Okay.
0: Okay, the driver in here, passengers in here, you know, you know, no one who are here disturbed. We need to put stop to all these things. And my accident, and then, disregard for rules. Yes. Yeah, I don't have a phone, and for Imbra, and yeah, Juma. Baby, I see more on tenny, or back or tenny.
1: Okay.
0: Baby, I see my and parky, or back or parky. Baby, I say, yeah, Jina, or back or Jina. Eh? Nin, you know, say, you know, the accident, baby, because Nipakuno, no, or Bano, or the speed, yeah, Bano. Or no, say, baby, oh, tenny, oh, yes, man, tenny.
1: Yeah.
0: It's not, you need to say, well, wanna, panyai. Okay? And a young road sign, no, as you say, eh, yeah, Juma.
1: Okay.
0: Okay? Baby, a boy, and then train a trim. Zebra crossing, you need to do what I said, Uto Boise. Baby, as you say, and this is Utene Uno. Now, what the embrace rules and regulation?
1: A
0: big boy asked for my simple instruction. You see, and this only a Kuma man for me. Tea accident, your man news. Now, me tea tough stories in this accident, pepepe, now me better met news on Ukra. Because me, Moja, me, Timmy, Chemoja, me, yes, will be when I'm in time, Mosa, and I'm in the compare me home. Yes, I'm telling you. Okay?
1: Okay.
0: I'm telling you, me emotional pa me chest.
1: Okay.
0: Yeah. I dear me more bo you say. Me can't that doubt. I dear me more bo in school. You know, almost say me pampa and quada. Yeah, me was a teacher ni kwa bo akwada ba no tumana kwada ni suwa. 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Because make juni sa mo wo kwa ba be fami account mu ako. Yes, we need to add in to yes money pa ho en hia ye. 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Hey, Ghana, ye ni be bi akọ. En to en bo hey, o pa obetimi adiem ni contente akọ anyefika business action. 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O tu bi fast ask kanu nya hwe. Nyame ne money pa ye or the four.
1: Right.
0: Nti ye be sre ya da ba fo no. 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training eh den e ma won mu na yen church mo won church because obo wa drive more than 10 years 20 years so a cake life na no and all the drive and they are but and in sakaya den abem so we need to have orientation for our driver so that this accident no is so better.
1: But said the can say while driving for so long, no. You see, there is a proverb in person make can. Experience is the best teacher.
0: Yes,
1: Tommy. This Neoma Abubos, yes, they most of them contribute to road accident a year. But Tommy, are we also saying say maybe we be full be will be a beer and a
0: yeah, last me back can say accident bo ha nyekwa a spiritual something.
1: Okay.
0: Yeah. Me ka actually accident ni be brew ha a soon soon moon sem me be can waha me be can one of me won't say stretch ha a man footy me be can change wakubun sam so be can some accident be a fee. Oh yeah, in some people why you be car how be wanna yes other station so the air cannot so be cannot say yes because say no this news with the minimum blown war plan B.
1: Yeah,
0: no can make catch on accident be bracing a yes spiritual something and we need to look at it.
1: Tommy and you need to call here. Would you see the
0: oh yes? Would you say what you say? So now accident yes, you are mumbling and money say yeah, oh. Yes, as someone at top for any gentleman in a few we need to. Yes, Andrea, yeah, yes, I'm Mamreno, I'm fat. One or more muya din, and I say, or so I saw for Malam for an edin, if one muya dia, or more near, or more be more a daughter, Tashua Mako, yes, I'm prepared for. Yeah, within next year, and I say, yes, that will come. The same place, accident, basically. When I make a job, yeah, yes. A bit of a spiritual realm. Me kaita omu ye of Angkor roadway. Na dia bi wo ho. Omu cha ucha omu e omu the chainsaw machine. Eko hoko boom ya na embu. 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Ye ye sunsu munsem. E ye nyankoma dia ni nyama ansana.
1: Me in chawa no.
0: Yeah.
1: Wa mama kai masembi pa time a ye susa. Sambre ni ye susa.
0: Yeah.
1: Ewo nkurunke tuwe mu. If you school ba anye. Your fire box has short 20 at his room, top cry and she be. Now, fina light, eba your room ho fresh. I'm say, if the next time bounce one, I'll see you lay ye drop, the path now be fano.
0: Yeah.
1: Near to two amanano. Inti, omo ye ya be do. A duke, see me so, yes, bosom shim.
0: Yeah.
1: Yeah, yes, sir.
0: Yeah.
1: Bosom no shimunos, em per se, ye be trade diano go.
0: Yeah.
1: Inti, Tommy, as some of me came on, we were just a beer. Movie been a maker.
0: But I am no crato do now, can
1: yes, near Swanty, but still a movie.
0: Yeah.
1: Chainsaw pretend in Jinahu. Upon see as your Maya Mamre now.
0: Yeah.
1: O Gusu tra, Gusu tra, Gusu tra, Gusu tra. O Tredianwa do baby nothing more Jeffy Dianuba.
0: Oh, yes. Of uncle then the same thing.
1: Wow.
0: Untra a no crato do a check by Wakaipa.
1: Yeah, because
0: a yes, no crato do. It's the accident with baby Ness, you know. Bebre no hanya kwa. Then the sebi. Francis said that I see. Na sebi or baby for your funu. And no wound in the banana. Yanya a mamren wea. 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Yet, ye di nyama bidi dia guro. 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Anyway, yes, nyame wo basunsumu. Nyamansu wo hopa. We see joke with those things. At all.
1: This is Susa Quenchia, Ghana, exhibit Benina.
0: Benina, Eddie Bemno, do my boy, Yama Weso. Because I think Eddie Besha, I don't have one in Yama.
1: One who, a toda, unse, Kaidia, a tete, Nipano, Mpese Mekasa.
0: Yes,
1: I can say you very much, Mr. Sir.
0: And that's so be a worker, no, a bonnet, a bonnet, you are not in Westerne, Akosano, in Kaino Moon. Yes, Mikasa Mitchell, and no. Yes, Obi Wahua. Na our car no mono, Obia Casino, and as Obia not in one sign, I could sign an innocent people. So, if you check, sign your money in a enter ya acquire bridges in Yaman Yanano, if you are a mamlani a mania in Sono, ya a mamlani a mania in Yaman Yanama in Sono, I said my bridge war in Sono, so
1: yeah, and also ABC where your horse
0: are. Yeah,
1: I think we said before Crabby Trains you will rack every moon at the year barbain.
0: Me say, last
1: minute,
0: maybe I can't have a house, I'm in a place in the day. Yeah, Me say that I never senior high school. You go bobo. I want mampon. They buy fat in Samwam.
1: Yeah.
0: Ako Ebru Road. We say buy me book. We need to know. Me book. Yeah, banu say a just student. Ne to come. Hey, you see Jamaica. You do me buy another banu say hey, muye ding. Ah no, muye ding.
1: Na muye ding. What that point? No.
0: That point, no. The real team of definitely wants a student near slow and a yea dean and a yea dean or no, and also slow down and no boy bam pim pim pim pim pim and sana or yeah, then or two watching or since they say they bet me and that to you. And I hear Bissan is almost a yea pen fim fim. Me politics know who to be some defeat. To me, Bissan, no question. And not so according to Wino, maybe I don't know now was more on there is difference between mountain and hill.
1: Yeah,
0: hill no or yeah, Bafine.
1: Okay.
0: Inti oni ne mano ya muta etwa kwa enu. 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
1: Oni ne mani na tumi twemu
0: na
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0: Ya. 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Inti accident bebre wo ho a. Wo de call ese ni bebe ma. Asa mi kan. So o won amose o mu njindi. Yeah.
1: Dia okan.
0: Enye ne nyina.
1: Tomie ne dia ne yenye because I was say a pay solution o.
0: Enu nti na make afa ye beye akwan ana afa wo ye nipa bia obepue abonte obepue wo fie akwa abonte a fa hu she urade nsa bompa ye wo ujidie bia wo je ni di bia no bompa ye through that afa na why then we pue abonte because obi amane etimi sign obi ema etimi di wo call how ni ofae mu. What you say? Say in front of you, right?
1: Yeah.
0: If you are saying only but because of Obiyan in Namunti, no one asked no, I better count. It's your best threat. Now, say one where we our clients were asking the destiny. Yeah, a mam ready, a mania, and you won't feel quite no so.
1: Okay.
0: Now, you bear a quiny bridges in your man, you know, a mam ready, a mania, and my woman. You're a quiet fast pet, not a bear street. A bear street or something. Iti yeye amamente nini nina so ene debeshe adaba fuo no but mostly no ebin so mo anu fi adaba fuo any the what do you call it the institution driving and now we no drivers fuo no eshe onwa fe no nini nina so omu fiye disu bono bi ebe ede ebe bon any DVL no bi bi on matter about driving no ye di subono bebe on na ye training mo na ye ye in-seven training any amamre na mi kanu in-seven training ye tembia eto debi kame kanze eh ene de drivers nina e ko teni nti no wow baby bi no na e be boa
1: Tommy em say who ye win me with what you are saying when it comes to spirituality in our canon.
0: Yeah,
1: because Tommy road accident hu de ru ye shase boy ye yenne ya kan to jidi say me tibi na me konko ye mfum so still ana
0: very well
1: e wo de na so be ye den obaye mfum so
0: yeah na me canon e bi fie
1: yes
0: e bi fie ye obi say dawe ni wa bre. At the cell, ultimately
1: arrested.
0: Now we now say still also the bear you were not the Okun accident here, and negligence. And it's another the best show. Now, so whatever you need, and also kind of kind of mono. Now, no, dear, a hard journey. Cast now, a young mono, so pass on an accident, you know. I catch it all. Because, and no, and I on Honu, the best I ever for no, and then we can tell the mechanic and moon team in Timinamo. Me content no communicate over speeding no akonya accident it is same if say yeah I don't remember yeah akwan ene eyi ana say ya nye akwan na eye akwan enye a accident ya nye accident is how akwan ni akwan eye no ena munya accident
2: okay we dey break we dey
0: o ti afi e akwan enye a accident in si, but acquiring him one accident si. He say yeah. I don't know. What you say? Yeah, I don't know. What you say? Iti ye best say adawa fo. Say what bra? Tenefie na rules and regulations na effort driving hono. You need to do what is to obey. Ese mo follow. Sanya mano ena sunsunu sunsunu ede ekahun.
1: Obia ma me message na me mboni paniti a big man pa in fact me hun credure me o se yem bisa amane fo nankasa mo ankasa particular because e toda na mo petu mi nu a mo de yen e ko hye enuma bi ase me be wi ase na mo de akwa ko da ase ei wura we di anwo de o Tommy allegation you.
0: Oh, I don't know. I'm not here. I mean, no one dance here. No, meet me in Casa. I won't.
1: Me need a bit. You saw in a crack.
0: Me say me call election. Meaning, I mean, echo.
1: And you told
0: me. Yeah, me
1: position you. Yes, sir.
0: Oh, you're a
1: fat.
0: You're but end of them. Me can't
1: and I know say nothing.
0: And that's them. But then me can say, at some of me, no one dance here. No, me can say, well, so no, we who be. No one who are dance here. Na and into no kasana. Me to me in India, you watch an adjunct of mine per the constitution. Yeah, into no, I am right. So, but me, who be a no dear.
1: Okay,
0: me to me, Cassa, I'm on your new video be a coyer winner or the dance and the meaning. We see way enna Emma solution, eh, ninja no edding. Ye kanaka so di correct solution be ba. Ye because okay, yen yes, no.
1: But that to me,
0: yeah, but. No evidence backing it. What you say?
1: Too many evidence.
0: Yeah, me dem say it. Say sir, I say no people be cano tra. And now it's alleged me impe.
1: Me allegation so bad. It's me shushu money.
0: Yes sir. Eh? The be pray at you and so sir. Me Thomas, me part in our power. Me kodi boni. Na say eye me nebu bo mi a. My man me do e be yeah efia dia ma obi. We should do. Yes, ah, obi to me can say, and a galan say, and a binu or payroll, so whoever like 2-3, bring them out. Nayan prosecutor, nayan sanitize the system, no.
1: You.
0: What I say, but where to Namikano, watching a jebu, no, no, on him, the entire, or yeah, then, or this are messaging by, but me and the Mikan say, yeah, Adaba Fono, yeah, orientation, mama, yeah, Chilamo, Ebu, the Mikan say, Ubu, our driver, sir, best
1: orientation, most stations, a year, papa. Ashama terminal was say.
0: Yeah.
1: Omo de omo yama December kwa mwe Thanksgiving.
0: Yeah, ma.
1: I am telling
0: yeah,
1: you.
0: Yeah, Thanksgiving. No much won say much won chire chire edi manua e ma won eni nyama.
1: Do all.
0: Wow, well. Until
1: yes sir.
0: Ye be hwe. Until ye be sire ya da ba fo no. So munya abotre.
1: Omo fa
0: akonto fo nko do akonto mu asunjue mu. Na de e course no ano ye den. We will need accident. No, we see the fire. No, we are. We will be no, muka cry. After that, we will. Now we say Obi call Abba. Now Okwa on maybe you. There accident. No, I know your day. I say you na so extra.
1: Okay. My uncle niya be maho. Traffic ninti.
0: Can't on me fire.
1: Traffic ninti. Niya be mentu niya be me duha. My uncle huma so na Richard ni. Richard Akwa ba o.
3: Yeah. Enya.
1: Bibi abo call di.
3: Adam. Say overconfidence here, human. They will be our original hoodie. Or that cry or so or nine. Or shake our better for or so bit my overtaking a boom. Miscalculation. Or shake car neighbor, no share distance, no. Now, or per se, or yet there 2-3 at once. Maybe I make a may meet me came on so the wood put to you.
4: 104
3: registration number. And me can tell me say me can ye A and for that matter, all the year 2026 you meet me over the kill. As a driver, yeah, so to me a car do any engine capacity. Now share now with me a dear human. Now to me can say yes. And then on the crown or car, tankers association for the neck as a formal route, Ninia. Fine, saying yepe apempa. And not the responsibility of we the politicians. The Yabema Ghana and young good rules, being MPP or NDC, and the young good rules, because I had aired there end of year, Yako, DVL, Yatuni, this is a road well, and we need rules, and so I have more trouble to drive on them. And see, but question, Mr. Mose, and then a funny accident, a funny accident. And don't you, Anna, make us a pair, baby, I'm a tree. Any study who's here, who can mention about 90% of accidents be human behavior and human errors. Because when you can be one baby, you know, he is over speedy. Baby, I'm an insular, over to the bottom, he is over speedy. In the funny, I would be breaker, a funny and so would be breaker. In to say, see. Car boy joint and our car say ye car no ni pano agaze me pa cho mitie me ya enti ko na ko ma miti pa ye dru e ye ni pano ano timi observe say bi akai ni me e bi alignment abe me twemi just ye ni kakra na atiko bi nkuma na atiko ni ha na say bi e so the coffee tea shop onye car, I say, I could change your oil, you ain't change your oil. And your man can think there, you car on a any page man on you. You're just of you. You know, police for a week, me and me to four nights. Only me was him. Babu, you're a chip. Frag, you're a chip. On carry. Last week, we didn't send me for that rally. On this part of the highway, now obedient. Abubuya, SPB, trying to compete with those of us, Yekitaka. No. Or no face any innocent, no. Udi agro, obekchanin sabu eni mama, akwede, akwoswa accident. 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Eye, ye ni amu ya se, omu ka, modern cars, ya. Omu se, ya to the building, min se, ubi company, dear, but, this modern digital platform here, they can say Uber, Boot, Miss Enema, say small cars. Young men, Timunu, say Sabi, or you overtaking on She Bedia or Onam. Nancy, yes, you can be a friend of Vox. Sabi, with the on the light and M1 a can. Say, Nipa. Car na don ni nipa ne ko register e nipa so na eka no no tem anu as car ne e ko fast to o ti aso car ne so e ye 9 determine speed e be ko no akoka na pura na bof ye ka spiritual of our own can be on na ma na ju a odu baby na baby e why you do e won ni so na ko anso baby a baby a go say kwani so why
1: do
3: Bible no cry, the qua sorry for kind. Nyanko Ponce, don't worship other gods before me. It means there are other gods. Ain't it? When to me answer
4: 104.5.
3: Ah, ma, certain things. Ebeha, Naminianica, and no cry, you call baby, you do baby, or so babbing.
1: Okay.
3: Who said that? And any 3 days I can't guarantee once, and Namikas, I ain't an was no match. And then come to almost second in them. I no cre driving and I do and if you were too full now, sorry, to do baby as all barbing in Nipa and as all barbing in your car and as all born in one bit. In Tila me say, I'm your man big brain. I you Nipa. The Vacho, yeba alcohol, any in Ryan, Eddie, a caca. I saw an adaba fortune. A yakan and a fortune and as a nipa maybe. Pass me, Jano, a yana, a nipa, and as a yakan. Me chakota, Nametmia, a drive, long journey, a yana, a nipa, and as a sebi, a yakan. Ain't he? And your money be brave, or how much you move as a yokron, a con a yokron no more on it yet. A nipa. Now, even can it be any crown, a nipa, because unim car owner and could change you or you are now changing spare parts on best of the
1: okay.
3: Oh, can you lose your name in fear? Accident in mouth. It be beer, what can you be? It means a de accident with yarn. A yenipa. Into your best friend. Yeah, can you say no? Well, who said, who be and best of the police impression? Because accident a bar.
1: A yaman, you
3: said, who bar. Enya feni efa kofi obi moja aze na owo NPP na aze na owo NPP na aze na accident na
4: 0.4.5
3: ya se akre akra inti ye bestre nye ye ye nye manyofo ni diye nwa eye road no na ye asre na ye nye na ye do ni ye di aye road ba nye ye ye nye ye diye na ze ni ye bakwe ye huni ze TikTok, when I'm an officer, I should be now. Now, what I view the telephone, go to care my crew as a home fa and don't keep any Nippon. Yes, I didn't get your time to share, then control Nippon. And so, Obehus will beat the tricycle, so not earphones and nothing. Obehun se obi ti bicycle so na earphones na so born in swa men kwa on ti no across o gram u se bi nipa obehun se wa kuku nipa inti ye best friend we dey and the topic we no eyan ye ye ye hun edu
1: yes
3: eyan ye ye hun edu won se yare de wo yare a bi beti abesa o hospital we ni mu na kwenshia. Yeah, ya woman crying is a obia or be 50 or take a mukobia. And you be out with none and that's one more than
1: okay.
3: Ega may call and mark for you, Mariaba. Ebia may two metuka may oh, or dophobia, a year be another way to be made barber. And now may quack with you, my way, whatever. I'm sorry, yeah, definitely. And it's a conic creation. Adaya, let's see after the
1: Queen Shia.
3: And he said, Unipano went meaning any for more. Nasabi, baby, as he said, be that, and now be the business, be a wire could do baby. Unimoshi, Natchez, a baby, the man, I am. And he, yes, young Cassayan was the negatives in lorry accidents. No? We can't even quantify it. The only thing we have to do is to advise ourselves and make sure that. But we have to minimize it.
1: Okay.
3: Because anytime we lose a life, we can't quantify the value of the human life that we've lost.
1: Okay. Richard, better ask you. Now, okay. 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I feel Road Maintenance Trust Fund. And I feel TDC Tema. Yeah, yeah, yeah. And I feel Ghana National Petroleum Corporation GNPC. And a final one here, National Sports Authority. This. Institutions ni na mampeni adisove board don wajenjiro
3: okay onse board advisory body of an institution yawo those who do the day-to-day activities mandiria yawo mom ye in charge of it managing director na normal chief executive normally or ye in charge of it board media president and the constituting say omobe advisory body to the institution now when we say omampeni or advice is very and omampeni or yeah quarterly assessment of any institution a government institution or no yet in charge anything on to mean sorry okay. You see, when you friend in Betubuabo and Nancy Bibiso, Omampeni Nankasa won a target and expectation from this institution. And see, before Obekasi, they made this of the board now. Now, when I make a catch, we say, hey, Afemwaba, the moment I'm a penny big dissolving board
4: 0.5
3: it's just Bibianco Aquacho. If you watch on Swa, you dissolve your board. Managing director and chief executive, you are part of the board.
1: It's a hook,
3: come. Do one hour yet, chief executive. The Omomia advisory body required dissolve ya, which you are a member.
1: Okay.
3: It means the one year, not a day, you know, I've been your letter and what I see.
1: I could fear.
3: And he made the empire and member 1 million man. Omoya, chief executives of these various institutions, you are voting out.
1: Okay.
3: Nah, yeah, in fact, Omopenina, BFA, in Swiss Yemeni, in Indian, or Vegasabia, Ebi Mubekufi, and Ebi Mubekufi, Ebi can know about the racial form.
1: Oh, okay. But,
3: when a board answer. Is dissolved, yeah, Mapeni would never wake up and dissolve a board.
1: Okay.
3: Maybe the expectations and the standards of performance are very low.
1: Yeah.
3: And he has detected certain things that obviously the anchor board should have given advice on those things and I'm cost man. So Mapeni, I don't need to say coach.
1: Okay.
3: Papa Banidia. He has every right.
1: Okay.
3: He has the power to hide and fire.
1: Fire.
3: And if he has hid you for a period and he thinks his expectation has not been met and he fires you, so be it. And we support him. For now, he's in charge of every activity of this nation, and we pray that he will take good decision to help the development of this nation. Simple.
1: Okay. Rich, I don't see any more. Name him, only a bema see your hearing. Move. Get us into you, a bema Richard. Any and now, Otene can Tommy?
5: Yeah.
1: So, yeah, she, I think, sir, yeah, the honorable Sikakra.
5: Oh, yeah.
1: Yamra, my penny dissolvement of,
5: okay.
1: The canister, but so we be Kakra so Kafa or. Yes, we so be 3 minutes be
5: okay
1: on the mapini board what is all no
5: mapini and so like
1: but before then quickly you were prosper kumi say on G allegation now message na mechanic di drivers for they just need to be careful. So, you're a prosper, you're
5: Yeah, I'm a prosper. I'm a prosper. You're a
1: surprise.
5: Oh, yeah, papa, me person, me hun, and me keke. Any and on Shira on San and Yuma and so, and the Papa Prosper Kumi, yet was it. Jumana Obi or Echino or Boa Basso, na or Trenton, say, why are they? And more crowd to me out than all Jumani ye. And the Papa Prosper Kumi, Namin Shaw will be our beer.
1: Yeah.
5: Sister Ekano, a man penny, and Timmy Solikeke, and Castle Dizobo, and a board beer. Okay, unknown him because. Board, your man penina, eti, tena be on best support to the ministry, no, no, on my juma. Tis on man penin, kata eti ni share. Na, almost a board we, wounding here, intino, say ye trima. Me, Jenny say boni bia, de,
1: enim.
5: You be, say, consolidated, board, you say, on my bam, to me, say, well, trima. I mean, so no name, the entire or tremor. And now, Vacu Fonsu, no, between Nanum, I check better 1 month and not 2 months in it. Now, a whole end joke, sir.
1: Yeah.
5: Now, coca, yeah, into what is over, no, I trim. One cat a boa, a boana, and one penny cat a bone farm, maybe. But a boa not or yen in thorough investigation.
1: Okay.
5: Now, in an appropriate time, no. Or bet me assign their ababium. Into onuna or your honor your commander in chief.
1: Yeah.
5: And on him dear obey ebe boa or mine.
1: Yeah.
5: Intil for me no honor. Minti mean person mekasa bibri ewo or honomo.
1: Okay.
5: I said because 2 million in our eshen in sa. And also I should name or man penny and solid keke. No wa kase wa cha board bimu.
1: Okay.
5: NPA CM and also Mr. Wachem. Yeah. And so, was suspended,
1: answer. Yeah.
5: Yeah, and so was suspended. And, Vacu Fonso was suspended. And now, let me say, in Miami, I can't cry. I'm not swear then. I can't was suspended.
1: Sankofa.
5: Yeah.
1: Oh, Pristia.
5: Pristia. What do you say?
1: The place,
5: pa, yeah. Sankofa. See, on the same
1: spot. Sankofa, good. Good food.
5: Yeah. And you say. Limited. Yeah. And you say.
1: Bost. And Vaco.
5: Vaco. And TDC.
1: Yeah.
5: Ghana Limited. And you say, no, so I'm saying, now problem. Kaka, be no more. I want to know, man, penino, on no name. Dear. Opposite, oh,
1: yeah.
5: And so now, all these are no. Inti, ye watching him. And me say, in appropriate time, no. And me say, Jiche, Musa, be back, the NTR, or the also spend the one
1: more.
5: Right. So, no, never boa on mine now. Why not? Okay. Yeah, tiny chi. Yeah, inti, well, they mean better make us a baby, you know, sir.
1: Right. Me da say, Thomas Aite from the NDC, I used one constituency. And I would take my kind of. Yeah, ba?
4: Time was so, time was so. Plan B FM Grassroots Cup 2026. Mitre, the most prestigious community soccer tournament in town. Say, dear, teams ninina nya bedrasa pejanti, a jet to a tour. Aha! 32 teams from 32 communities. Anona e chegu no, wankasa unimu dida. 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

0: gold medals. 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
0: afi so kicked in app, Tech Bridges Africa, Amatola Digital, Duvivi Cakes and Pastries, Joka Group, and a last hour kid.

0: 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In fact, we dissolve it about 7-8 board bia. 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I mean, state institutions ahudu ubinimu. 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
0: Engao so Frank Naru, domi meyo.
1: Oh, papa ni ube niyache wate. Minu ya, Mamma Tia Chama Jew, Ashamai Communication Officer. Nestre Ashamai Four. Will be your Ben Agnes on the Chama Jew, but contested Omun Bakun Lusupa, Nachama Jew, and Net Womikum Kojitikura, what's your Chamai D? A Chinese Chama Junzi. And I bind on also Zinu, I bind Zinu on Devanto, or call Deputy Communication. Anna Collins, Amomole, on the Deputy Communication, Michiadapa, Minia Baurus, on the store. Now for the Commission, Finance Minister, all my papa clearance, no intimate for you, my four forestry commission, and Mabunu of a papa from Ghana. Yes, the Finance Minister, I'm 2 4 things. My papa clearance. Minia, or Mampani, Bordena, what is over on me, Fagnaru, and Yemid the papa, papa, papa, papa, and crying for a Casabia, Mukwa, Yan Mukwaba, a binko de Bimra. 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
0: wudi ni ba bi afre fi
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3: 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I saw you. No, you call out, none to them.

0: MPP, Rabu Charles Jama, Dr. China, Michel Papa, Minia. Oman Penny Mama say, what is a way? You made a middle of one month for that. I own one your way, you tap. I feel this a wide yet. We have also been also. It will be the kind of I had with. She knew a different Waba. One more money, yes, I would dissolve. What dissolve the only person you say? State of emergency, no dissolve one because no kind in the tier could for Adoni and Pia Bino went to me. I want your motion on dissolve two minimada LDDP Kioni plus no on dissolve one of
1: Plan B.
0: Me who says Adia Rukano, a Ghana Hanomono, and who near you.
1: Plan B.
0: So I catch up. So women may catch up the older Matthew. What may I use a common Akata or new NDC Miss MPP? My Miss Tamu is a new superpepe, Kazo Dabati, Miria Niamedos, and Yana Frewo. Unim, Minia May How, new comedy, Nimuno, the America's Ghana for Yankee. Yankee, if I may, Papa, Bernie, you can remind. Yamika will tell them that we are.
2: Would any baby offer a fee?
3: A pastor
2: caught in you from Sotu.
3: I'm going to go to the college.
2: Hello? Yes, sir.
4: Good evening.
2: But
4: when you when you
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4: 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Who Babica, and so she said, greeting our trash, and put the so light, no one do, what's a light, no one do, no one.

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1: ei Dr. Newman
2: Ako for a national organizer, a MPP mo. Ena JFK, General Secretary, so maintain. Ena Nana B, aha, first vice. I mean, Mr. Dombog, also call for chairmanship. And obviously, Mr. Alkunsen, also make channel. Chris Lloyd, also call for your youth organizer. I'm sure we're going to do a chairman, so make channel. Now, we're going to be, but this is all, of my opinion, is always a board. No, I'm going to a different board than I say. And that's what you're going to cry. You're going to cry.
1: Oh, definitely, you're going to form a board. Of course, I have a right to change you.
2: But why no reason? There's no reason for Cassio be waiting, waiting to be a mid story. Say, at least, what time I said, yeah, because of due to Libya, the Bakumi, you know, my anytime I deserve
1: it. But performance in the council, and also counter.
2: I don't know what to say.
1: Francis, ain't you from Pamoy?
3: Yo, I took a can and person me can say. Drop a phone with sometimes I'm in some mistake. I'll be great. Also, we'll be a whole put a 2026 car. And I will smoke with a 2024 and a 2025 car. Oh, but to test the 2026 car. There's no way to go to me.
1: Right. We didn't baby off refi. Hello. Hey. Debbie. Well, would you never be off refi?
4: Oh, Henny.
1: Yes, sir.
4: Bunyajima
1: pa ubo. One plus one, yeah.
4: Minya, we name it. It'll be an hour of
1: human.
4: And why is shit?
1: Yeah, easy.
4: Ghana, how do you
1: see? Ben day.
4: It's a Ghana, I'm going to go with you. Minya, the boy, but you said my pa ubo.
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4: Minya, ba hum, Munya, and what do you? Minya, I don't have to wait here. I come out tomorrow. Ya pose fui omo no mna e baako komo de na ye juma ka bai bai accident banka e tu atwa oh da be ni ye funzo a no ma police ni ka crash na o be chefen de me in se zo camera bo amon na de kwa e chi nku 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minutes who will enjoy it. Yeah, Ghana, eh, we'll be near drinks, you will be. And the idea of all this woman, I think. Minia, when there's my power, we'll be able to move.
1: Would any of your free fee?
6: I ain't gonna.
1: Yes, sir.
6: Kameyaka, I think that I'm in class because. Why am I here? Here.
1: Ana, what kwaba?
6: You ma kwai, ABC ma kwai baba.
1: Na, what mbeje se waba na waba dada na.
6: Me na kaje na me kala ta ma we e kata e. Me o e we prosper e kata no. 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And so me kata no, ni pa kata me fere no. E ba ti ye wan fa. Because we normal just sit in no wan fa.
1: Tomi. 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
6: Na ba se da o bia pikọ bia da se na me se e ban ti ye wan pikọ me ko
1: me da se wa ba kwa obi mra bi why we din we bi ofre fi e je o si ami adum
7: na na o si tan ka dra ba se na ko
1: strike
7: e din kin wa ko strike
1: I must say, a quine, especially baby, I'm a fat load, you know, because I hope quine, I guess I'm crying yet.
7: Since when? One year you told me, and I said, I am a tell my father anybody. Who can it say?
1: Edge out, sir, quine, the tanker drivers for a frittity, or my call, who strike, I am who did this hour, and you're nothing.
7: I think I'll church you, Musa. I have to say, a champion time I'm bad in the driving land is police phone and touch me and I assume that in kind of cook of people I own drive. Driving school you couldn't have me said what about driving school you couldn't have me years. If we had driving call it 3 years. Driving school work out 6 weeks, 2 months. Now when we can't come. May or no shut down the work or lances in office. No according driving lances happen. If you have car washes, we not to car to immediate change. We are the new hook car. No one more car for the lunches. Now who calls up? Maybe I mean to me, driving school is a mean cabin and name to you because I tell you, if you come back 3 years, I said you have that.
5: Now
7: because I need to be made. If you are profiting so far, be weak, I am not getting it to know the amount of service so far. They are called to be there. It will be secular nominees. All this I'm not with you, and I am saying, I see driving school. For what? Tanya called by blue school. My main friend was in the call by blue school. The character would be you left inside. You may be a woman to your school, you're not a local school, I'm not a politician.
1: We didn't even be off refi.
6: No, Kunia, Samanka say.
1: And I can't you.
6: Yo, I ne kana nyami sira negma pa oboma mangana. Na minchia me Black Thomas o si do negma pa oboma NDC ni mangana. 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Na minchia me regional chairman Dr. Mark Olibakebo and the incoming deputy regional organizer Tas Nyame bebe mu obi a nyame asum bi incoming na nyigre. O ne kana yes, accident, yes, I mean, I'm a cabin.
8: Ghana nankasa me nim problem e wo. Ye se yakwan nye. Inti yenye yakwan, ye yakwan so accident. If ye kwan ne yenya na asema yenye. Twa ti ase, se ye kwan a accident, ye anya kwan so accident. Ena ka no so ye nipa na echi. 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Na me san ko board na yes, President Biden, what is over now? Now, maybe so, yeah, I won't hold it down. And I'm saying, yeah, Oba Power, you know, Oba for one of us and did over now.
1: Oba, and Oba for me, yeah.
8: Oh, okay, okay, okay. Name, you know, I research in because I ain't gonna be did it say, oh, also, will you be now results on our penal? Yeah, so yeah, then would down the direction, what I say. Now, thanks for forming because they are getting enough results now. Now, I think, okay, because yes, me, my. Board and war, na ebi a board no, a jumaquire, a jumaya, so mundin, almost mean deep. Let the car, because you previous administration, best thing. If any phobia of the daddy that board, we are no a catchy tree deal, Moboma or Maya, you won't fast will be a heading. A basso, it is a president or not for Mobo, no, say, oh, who the results not fair, no, so, or the governor at some for me or for me for fra. Made a mid say, yes, man, you are not one beer, because or no the results of painting or heading. What is
1: your
8: person
1: adding? I form no
8: problem.
1: Medaso, anything. Menso,
9: Medas say. Wouldn't be your friend? Hello, anything I'm patching. I'm a fan. Good evening.
1: Evening, Auntie Mefa.
9: Mr. Mussing, and what can we say? Accident is doors which I met. Yes, I see where this is a good question. With any for one. Good by 11. A group for Moon Sorry, Christian Council for a sorry Muslim to be answering a vampire bowl. Where in your crowd? Moon sorry na mum pay. Because accident equay, yes, he has it. Eh? Ya can't be my sacrifice. What it why I yet de a so for moon sorry na mum pay. Because send me public will say yeah. Yeah, no one.
1: Would any baby offer fi?
10: The chief of Tav.
1: Elios Bagbes and the other movie.
10: Never me was so home when
1: hey, any award.
10: Oh, and there you are.
1: Oh, okay.
10: I'm here for this kind of demand. Yeah. You might be over in find your politics. In find your politics. Because only a jaw soup is our son will be. That's the movie sound. Won't be a new papa man. Sure. Sad road. Tanka full. Almost got demonstration around five. I am also man. I can't be doing more. Okay, Tinafi, one month, 2 weeks. I can't be doing. Munya Motre, Rodri, Yebeye, we are resetting Ghana. Yebeye, Pepe, Munya Motre, Mae. We need to know. We can't be.
1: Bye bye. Tommy,
11: yeah.
1: Last one, come here, more Akwaba. Akwaba, we run it to one.
11: Let me say, Ochina, I call me concerned in Kakra.
1: Okay.
11: Na me Abruati, I can say, we're free. Ochina, they didn't know what tree.
1: Okay.
11: I didn't know what tree. Yeah. 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
1: Right. Rich, something about you. What about your final word in infancy?
12: Say, oh, say, Niamana, you can't want seven now. Your best way, and Niamani, you are this program, evening program, we need social issues. But I'm saying, I'm very political. It's all Casacra will be back here, no, or the year politics. Your best room, your banner program now. Omuntie ni ya kanu na mwono mson contribute.
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0: 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Do make a hood on Wapi, Adaroman, and one more. I told you, you're good, minimum. If one didn't take a simon chirimunano. Abuja, dear, but Abasum won. Nah, I'm the permanent, you bet on who I then see ye, so to me the amount. Copia more bear for it in television soon. A horny www.planbfmonline.com. Udruhania, ye dumb yopo, cause ye. And some more yakin can never fling on some for some we know. And what 12 for crucial de go, but you know to yakin kai, come up. And no etchino, and yoko by Bianua, yoho, social media platform, so, yeah, Facebook, Instagram, X, YouTube, TikTok, when you know, I search Prem B104.5 FM. www.prembfmonline.com, so soon, a website. When you know, yeah, Joe, when you know, Abosuo, Ninian say, obediatory. And you may say that Roma or the Yako PM of Facebook or Sutu, Udru, who are Jacob and Tinoho. Yanya brand, Yankin, can you poem for my walking gaff on the air burn where you may? Ah, Driana Ba, Quadro Amponsa. Oh, Krubi, Achia Bradina, Miss Roy, the Ford Dumonumay, Mene.
1: Abusia, Penini Catcher, Cobram Ruku. 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
1: 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TDC Ghana Limited, Tema Development, company, and also a dissolver. Ghana National Petroleum Corporation, a joint, GNPC, and also a dissolver. That is the Tatua Cram, National Sports Authority, NSA. And also, a ray, an asset, a numeray, one more edges, a dissolve, what did he name? 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One more, and I say, quo, my co, and crono. One more, a dissolve, a crono. One more chance, eh? 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One more, eh, to me, eh, be. 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
0: Yatua and Menon Sia Brema, a can Cassiano, so Yabo Swapim, so Yakuinum, once a full from him. I tell for Nero for Becay Besson and Swan, and ye and Chebia, what Prambi Cassia Swano, yet about two dry dresses. I sank a four one more, a woman, my gun and more, and ye tanker, a casa Cassia, a day a fango, a gumu, a co de a banono, ya ye petroleum tankers drivers, one which room same. A quite be a free vocal runabout, such as a Tama Summon Year Kay. A free vocal runabout to Noa Qua Copium Ewupono. 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
1: The same bread dear sanet. And yet it's in any room, the same brandy dear planet. It's in a dear. Video room, yes, you. I've been on phone. It's a city. Annette. 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We are now Koda. Uting out with me, man. Come on.
0: Okay, and I'll say, Papa. Abusia, over to me, room 0551 6546565. 0551 656 6. Hello.
2: Hello, Pacho, good evening.
0: About Pama, you, Mammy, now here.
2: Uncle Pando, Monsway,
0: Yamia, Dom, Yahoo, Mammy, not your friends, how can I be?
2: Pacho, because if you are there to me, Jiffa.
0: Jiffa, you.
2: Pacho.
0: Abapa, into your way.
2: The Pacho, a do baby, a mummy in the Bible, a man from Mitch. Bravo, Warren. Or can't you woman quemu? If this were worth the man or no appena, would you be fanadi? If you saw a shester, a bed or barno, a mini one, and pa, or bet me a fa. But on one shore barno, then an any yet here. So Barney knew no way enough as still out that the boss are branded here, or to me janitor. Into a noir, or to me deny, you'll be a version.
0: You, that's a mammy. Hello.
1: Hello.
0: Akra Majo.
1: Yeah,
0: I never bra. Okay.
1: Yeah, no.
3: Plan B. Sorry.
1: You must have the Bible, not Bible. So, Bible, I don't know. Yeah, mommy and TSU. Nissy, dear. I said, no, but can it last? And some. Barbara, some of you can eat nine years to more. What the other plan B for no grand or war? As a soon as and such a would be a tear seminal. And then the Bible is speaking to you would be free in fear a back and B no a woo would be a nat here. Would go away. First place will go away because back what a fee, mummy, and woman to mamma. Tell person I had the active. Nana Bible is city. Mamma used to say, Opawadia, Bible, so Opo or so Pawadia, and can't you know, be a. But when you're the other pen, can be no, you know, Yatiano, Ogua Wariano.
0: Okay.
1: Ogunu, you send a son, as I said, you know, Bible, you can't, yes, yes, yes, sir. Me say, dear, we are Wakantino, so Pawadia, Opawadia, fan, can you say? Or ma, if you are in a class here. Anyway, about radio, so I'm Yabeka.
0: Okay.
1: Ah, you and you, no more pet. You don't want to say, oh, I'm a media show. mimfem ko baby ya memu bi ya nti eno anu no mo si si mun tama sama
0: okay
1: no bible ni jitum ba te pe si ba mu pe awale ne gu ana bible ne chire nti ya kan ya mo mi anti asi ye sa
0: okay yo anya brother asi ni chire mu
1: eh be kan se eh si si so ba no wa ye no ho ade ye
0: ai
1: And why you know one day, see who puts that one? You don't know, I can't say who. A nephew, a nephew, a nephew. Say, be one more can nephew, you know. Almost like a diddy woman going through. You see, a background poor man. What's had the name of which? Oh, never, no, say me, be see. Maybe I'm a coon. Maybe a ministry a month for a moment, few of Babeka. And she said, oh, my man, I said. Well, Bakla and when in the war. They say, a plan you tree and a canoe, a woo and to 20 grand of them or banning to me a day, at the assembly to bear myself. No, a 1 year to them, you see, a key, bitchy hammer, a funeral, a woo, opera, the opera, and I have you. Need your true fear, won't you more have really better way? And he. Yes, sir. More money may be a behind the baby and one at a 2 1 in KBA and your debt and his moon as soon put him. Because, eh, yeah, baby of the world to me be over Kay. So, what kind so much would you have your own so I want any good at
0: that?
1: So, let me be any, and he may better uncle and memo and Cassio are clever media and go on to Uncle Anna and him say the end and I'm a can. And calling tea and is here already in the home, the new BBA, and to be untrained baby. One uncle, what a bear manna, or pen because we say and plan of an own or penal. Let the world within or penal. The world within the way, Mr. Utia. Into a mean come with it, and yet, yea, Bonnie and Yen, and yet, and yes, so I said, and yes, and yes, and sudden, say, maybe, Mamma Yan can it out.
0: Okay,
1: maybe I said, no cry. Ye nyini nche omo nsa nfo nkwese na ku memuma wo mi wuntem
0: oncha so yo merasi anya usu ja papra hello oh honest one to me anya so abusia fache 0551656565 hello ajatun cry
4: yeah wonfu
0: papa na ho ye
4: So you saw the moon, Mutua.
0: I mean, I'm not saying it's on catch a
4: crack.
0: Okay. You, Papa, answer your
4: way. First, I'm not here. I'm a cream. Let me see if you have to make it. So be a papa, that's fine to be a. Not, they said. Hey, keep your
0: uncle,
4: if it's
0: Na
4: emran e sivan. 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And I will second one, who said, Hundia, only be my big Mercabum, no, my UF. 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
0: Okay. 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
5: Hello.
0: Na kura ma ju.
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5: I'm fine, yo.
0: Oh, I'm fine. I'm fine. What are you here?
5: Oh, never yo.
0: That's what I'm saying.
5: Yo.
0: I'm fine, too.
5: Yo, I saw my body about you, lady. 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What would you say? You were a dying bee. And you could want to see my young member. 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So, and this is a man who is young. Who is one guy?
0: Okay.
5: One guy, no, no, no, no, no, no, no, no, no, no, no,
0: okay.
6: No, no,
0: hello.
6: Hello. Ediana.
0: Agra.
6: Oh, yeah, Michelle. Who didn't you pay me? Now, I met you in Kaito. No, but then.
0: No, I said, Ediana.
6: Program na moye na yam fra program but I send me wo na me bi sa because e bsc na wi am be yam pre no yam papa be ka sa ki ya okuta ntani ndi mi pa ba mi yesi na o se se wo ka atem no anakwoto yire no anaso be ma no okwoto ni ya na oba no kwoto ni kura na se tetet be ma awari na egu but ye ta hu bebre wo ye bi ho mo wo from call for oh e ba ni se ho and wo find che ni ade. Why? Because I miss a third person. You know, no one knows you are not a third person. One who can be too much spread. If there are something show you, one can't show you. If you move, but too much sell you, me will be in that quarter. That day, me and nobody do it. No power, chance or power, no power, chance. That day, on Thursday, we be there. Seven manaka. I can say, oh, third person, the man. Now, why me? We are me. Or how the new who be time for me day? Because third person, the man. Now, what is he? Seven. And that's why I found two be in number with CC. I bet them will be up for fire. And now who can up for me? Medassi.
0: Okay. You. 0551 65655. 05.

0: enya ne ti asia so wom. 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
1: Hello.
0: Awo mi e.
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0: Ma mi na ho e.
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1: I tell me one se. 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
0: Okay.
1: Aba fa na. 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
0: Mhm.
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0: Okay.
1: Nti onja no nonko. Na de ono obia no de ono ono openu no. Nonko pa no.
0: Okay. Yo, mami, me da se pa wo mie, ya mi chiro. Okay. Eh, we say 0551 656565. Hello.
2: Hello.
0: Aba pa, baju.
2: Yeah,
0: yo. Na, your friend was out because of me.
2: But
0: your
2: friend,
0: of course, my friend is
2: Abri.
0: What
2: kind
0: of a Abri. Abri, okay, yo. Mm-hmm. Auntie, I'm going to where?
2: It's a two. Your friend is saying, where you mean me about, like I'm going to say, you couldn't find channel.
0: Okay.
2: Wrong.
0: Okay.
2: Now, you know, I tell you, in the world, fast, we are so, hey, you flu. Find channel, they are here, you.
0: Mm-hmm.
2: Nemo you flu.
0: Mm.
2: I deal with what in the qua. Qua, if you're not over a new brand or fellow,
0: mm-hmm.
2: You're missing.
0: Okay.
2: Go call your call, beer. Nana Giaba.
0: Mm.
2: Oh, I know one in the casa. It's the moon. What did you say? I didn't say.
0: Mm.
2: So, what you say?
0: Okay.
2: So, if Ben Ma, it's a year could not, Cacrevino was all pro.
0: Yeah, that's it, mommy. Let me show. Hello. Okay, fetch me. 0551 656565. 0551 656565. Abusia, obet me room. Hello.
3: Hello.
0: Akra,
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0: Yo, akra, enti we.
3: I said, "Boy, dear, I am. Nancy, younger son, dear, you are my cousin, dear, papa, papa." Even
0: though. Oh! I just stepped in. Fetch me. Hello.
4: Hello.
0: Hello, my brother.
4: Yeah.
0: Uh-huh.
4: Ah, I found some nana. Me bemu.
0: Yo.
4: Bemu. Dear, I make us a third person. Bemu. Ma wa le nebu.
0: Mm-hmm.
4: Is it? Baby, a bemu ni humi yenu a. Oh, no, Bano, no one in that casting, you are panic. Oh, it be a mirror, sinny, sinny, sinny, sinny, and my day. A ye see, and to William is all for chemi. 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I've seen you them one, and one or not. I'm quite a set. 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
1: Okay, you, that's a papa, that's it. Hello?
3: Hello?
1: Kofi?
3: Edu?
1: Are you from Nahuya? Are you from Kunu? Are you from Kunu?
3: Edu, I'm sure, Papa, I'm sure, I can't feel.
1: Amen. When I'll change Vieno.
3: Okay.
1: When I'll change Vieno, when I'll change Vieno.
3: My name is Akopo.
1: Okay.
3: I won't
1: get down. Oh, okay. That's it. Ah,
3: yeah, pa. Don't look at it. I broke no. Ah, Edu.
1: Kofi.
3: On a war. I can't do it. I can't do it.
1: Hey, I'm somebody.
3: Yeah. I was saying that I'm saying.Being at a decal for Flavino.
1: Hey,
3: or don't go. Hey, do they have a more fireball? Then they are cooked for my own Santo with Papa Viso. So, yeah,
1: Saudi, I
3: know. Ah, I can find a camera with one more ato, maybe with your penny so bad. We have been with it in a new mobile.
1: That's right, Miss Row. If I'm going, why, Miss Row? Kofi.
3: I saw a video do you? Mami, bring out the mami fa birthday. Can see we ma makola. We are friendly Linda. I say.
1: Okay.
3: Do not fear no. Eh, Marco. Then in India, for that video, we are. Man, happy birthday. Edu.
1: Kofi.
3: Yami, I don't want to touch any birthday. You know.
1: Wow.
3: Many people
1: don't forget. Wow. Yanti.
3: Right. Yami, I don't want to share. Many people
1: are that. Wow.
3: Okay. What name you want?
1: Now, Kofi, on coffee and fire, our yes, is there? We are warning you. The our yes and bar and dodge it, Mr. O.
3: Nami, did though.
1: And want it.
3: What
1: do you end your yes? I'm not a bano. Now,
3: what?
1: Hello.
4: Hello.
1: Abapa, Baju.
4: Yes,
1: Mammy, now where?
4: Namiadu.
1: You. About your first second of you.
4: But so, men and drum is free, but no man out the man. Miss Fran, no, because my mistake is one, but so we are now with his grandma.
1: Okay, you, Matty.
4: You,
1: Matty, Miss Mida, say. Okay, Abuzia, my men father ask her, now, men father afraid, my dino, men for the sea. Hello,
4: Pacho, Ejaco, you're away in a year.
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0: 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Chi nefa ko to plan B FM 104.5 and wa brabo enye se netie de biara da. 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
0: me and Yaminipa by the grace of God,
1: yes,
0: me and Jam and Numo Fidekese, track record, no,
1: Ampa,
0: the Brenya dance here,
1: Ampa,
0: Wawpa war,
1: yes,
0: Wawpa Kunchu,
1: Ampa,
0: Babi Wakunchu,
1: Ampa,
0: Visa Sem,
1: oh, yes,
0: Juma Semaya Bassa,
1: okay,
0: Ratasemaya Bassa,
1: yes, Lord,
0: believe you me,
1: yes, Lord,
0: won't so. Obenya dance here.
1: Amen.
0: Me see won so benya dance here.
1: Amen.
0: Me I believe in the blessings of
1: yes,
0: God.
1: Yes, Lord.
0: And I believe in the power of God.
1: Yes, Lord.
0: Me nishi yema o. Ya me yema on se me bom pa yama.
1: Hey, ampa.
0: Na wonya akuma.
1: Okay.
0: Any GDA.
1: Yes,
0: now
1: Lord.
0: Now get tight. Chere.
1: Yes, Lord.
0: Na nyame ya duma.
1: Hey.
0: Ebi auti yemi na opeso show me tira kwen so
1: yes,
0: so.
1: Lord.
0: Enye yira kwen. Hallelujah.
1: Amen.
0: Me see enye yira kwen. open cell she share me track on open so hun say afena me no be bomb pain me no say o be fre na o fre so na me no why the album pain radi bie me ni ahinta sam ne de e no na be ho na radi adum no eye de eye kesia pa we yemre we entle bia open come say bia open pa bo bia de open so nyame yema o bia no e ba be daddy e wo fide kesia we so e wo plan b fide kesia we so e ntle no mesre say o be bia wo bia no be si utas na me no album pa ye father in the name of Jesus I pray in the name of Jesus committing to this segment into your hand, to the program into your hand. We are airing your program tonight on Plan B FM. We ask that you come into a place of divine manifestation, your power and your glory in the life of your people in the mighty name of Jesus. Have your way. Speak to your people. Speak to every heart. Speak to every ears in the name of Jesus. You have blessed the land of Tema already, and we are asking and outpouring your blessing much more and greater over their lives, soul, spirit, and body in the name of Jesus. By the time we come to the close of today's service, may there be a divine manifestation of your glory, manifestation of your grace, manifestation of your blessing in the life of each and every individual, whatever area that they are believing you for, in the name that is above every other name. In Jesus' mighty name we pray. Amen and amen.
1: Amen.
0: Oh, amen and amen.
1: Amen.
0: Hallelujah.
1: Amen.
0: And then, out of four, a person may catch us here. Oh, bon humode, wa bon humode. Afino sabe bon humode kesiapa. 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Because asema midi breu enen yumbreu no anu wa diye pa. We are talking about the realm of wealth. The realm of wealth.
1: Yes, Lord.
0: The realm of wealth.
1: Okay.
0: The realm of wealth.
1: Powerful.
0: Hallelujah.
1: Amen.
0: And mi pese oji bibi di neti bibi asa se nipa ye wohoi ye mfiti prekupe jede ndiye. Hallelujah.
1: Amen.
0: We don't just become successful for just becoming successful sake. No, there has to be a backing. Kase backings.
1: Backings.
0: Oh, kase backings.
1: Backings.
0: Oh, kase backings.
1: Backings.
0: Obi tiye mi sisi ya. Then you're very simple. Ti se, chairman, uwa hoi. 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You know what has become your backup, and what has hold you all this while. But no nam hon, no, di enti on to mi nye ye, no, asi chene se, o, nye de, shi, nye de, enku tano. Only any backup, only any place of surviving, I bet me I had there. I also bet me I Kenya no one also yedi no bet me I had there. I can isam. 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Me catch no plane plane. That is a backings. Kase backings.
1: Backings.
0: Oh, kase backings.
1: Backings.
0: Ene ya to me. Kase to me.
1: To me.
0: Ti aye me den. 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Aye na asofo bebere to me aye there. I can itrama nyami mkrofo kikerba. 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Hello. And see, but the reasons of that, no bon se ya tikeke. Okay, asem no se Deuteronomy chapter number 8 the verse 18. A very common scripture. When I'll be at the minister say nenkwa Deuteronomy 8:18 we ya koti bebre wa miamia bebre wa sitting when you asasi we should bebre the whole world. But okoti keke but unya hu manifestation. Unyahu a December aye de a womb. Deuteronomy chapter number 8, the verse 18. Say, obi ya fast reader, bet me aye de a kind mammy, ama, ya shan answer ebia. Wa wisha me also for Bible, no, Mr. O. Bible, who you wanna me? 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Hallelujah.
1: Amen.
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0: 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Nejuma anse ewo. Ye friend is say. 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Nejuma ne friend is say for almost 5 years. Watching we are seeing now, watching we are so far no so now Nigeria memu now or there okoko because kakra one in some antana ne juma niye tough form to watching so far camp South Africa okoko ena ne yonko Muslim new eno katani se oni papebi etio peso onye de omani bede ebe hunu
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0: 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I can't out them no so where they are just where they are and you can't help me. 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You're bomb pie. Yamon Penenshire, O boss no pamo, Jumemo, or Bessan Eden, Afro, mean Bonidi, or Yeni Pakesia, or Bessan Fru, Jumemo. Now, I say, Muslim ni or no dinner ban, or no GBBD, and or no Christo ni, or no, or say, no one Nancy be bread, and why Nancy, your normal be bread, but when who shay, interesting, a GD more ham, say, a grand sua, O Basua, I am mea minima, ne, O Bayano, a ha, a resort place. City of resort. 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But wo na me ni wo wo in kran ha anase Ghana ha no Won't so no woman and in ye. 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
1: Amen.
0: Within 4 days, oh, man, a papa near the Efreno, and also our airport into no, Ombra number fan or airport, no, near the non fan who call a fee, a Jumano, ya, San Fano, or Jumano. Papa no to quan. And our ba to our free airport no of free account to buy your airport now of friends or airport on be picking up baby or be picking up pa akwakwa fa no I say man the onye dey umbra no on starting a juma ti so no driving any your friends say penny corona or work cocoa board ha on no driving no call back sana there they say ti can say say the wanya man abuso the power of wealth hallelujah
1: amen
0: the power of what of wealth me say Tie, next year, Deuteronomy 8 verse 18, or say, but keep in mind the Lord your God, but keep in mind the Lord your God, for it is He who gives you power to get wealth. Kase power.
1: Power.
0: Oh, kase power.
1: Power.
0: Oh, kase power.
1: Power.
0: Tie, niye. Or say, remember the Lord your God. 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
1: amen
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1: yes
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1: amen
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1: yes
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1: Yes.
0: God is pleased when his children become worthy. God is pleased when his children become wealth creators. Obi tem je ti ano or a very big time businessman or a very big time businesswoman but in normal to form. Wanting a maba. Hallelujah.
1: Amen.
0: Me see wanting a maede.
1: Yes.
0: Maba. Ebia normal se se o san ede enkuta. And as a normal SSL would sign the ekra and son, I would be a kojuman ko yo business no. E bia being at the end, so on sire, into no, and my as a result of that, no, your dear number, all right, business number, all right, but as affluence, I dear, yeah, we be at the pan itself. Obet now on San Asher, baby, I can say, Hannah, me say, me, Jimmy, the assay. Na, Obekan is sake, cana, Utmin Trasun, call baby, I'm like I say, baby, I'm a juicy siano, and Hannah, me say, now, what's that, Honuma, and what happened? And to a real yenny. Na no mini mini ma mebi nam no a o tire mi e wo jansi bi no o tire mi say ha na wase ni business bi as na mi say ntino what happened right now mi bi say na plain plain say what happened I say I say what o be ka ho a tire mi aha na wo say wase business no I'm expecting to say sir I am still running the businesses baku wa asking test na baku wa say na o be ye ho tire mi a wo ye ye so what comes out of here you have started the business here and then that ends it. No, something is not right. Hallelujah.
1: Amen.
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1: Amen.
0: 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And do the obu call baby or oko head or quaji ban three and on no dear the odia na dear and to no ni pasano debiano or gigi will be say oh the woody ababe shia no no the idea no de meow but the okuta the raw power and the real power no on kasa. 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
0: Monsieur Anade on kasa it was scaffold bre wok meaning so obi tem is free east lego. 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
0: 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Remember the Lord your God. 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
0: 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She, ma kola o deal with oil. Nanu meko sra, your friend is se, ni tanka. 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
0: That is the power we are talking about.
1: Yes, Lord.
0: Obia ede, obia sanka. 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
1: Yes.
0: Estate, opeso, uye, you won't perform uye estate developers. Estate mugu, real estate mugus. 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
0: Obi so why I did see as me yanka me so me toss as ni bi na me so me ide. 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
1: Amen.
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1: Amen.
0: There is a backup. There is what a backup. There is a power backup to every success, to every wealth creation. 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
0: There is something called tumia. 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Because capital now can sell this starting business. No, and you are into obedience. 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When you're smarter, obey Jim Mamano. 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I can't just what? Money. I can't just capital. Sister, I'll tell me. Nyami bet me I connect you. God can connect you. God can bring somebody into your life. Obey me I ede. I just said two maybe a day. Emmanuel Huso Abraboso. Hallelujah.
1: Amen.
0: Nyami neka naso no. God is power. And he's saying that remember him that give you power to make wealth. I love the scripture. Remember him that give you power to make wealth. To make wealth. To make wealth. To make wealth. Yedie. Yedie. By this time, that people will be saying that getting wealth is a sin. 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
1: Hi.
0: Da benda. 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Enti usu omanu kosko papa ni bienya na mami ya utimi papa utimi. Wabano na asko. And your friends at BC, you know, it is, and they were honum as evidence. Nenso so what to take them is not there. But may impire a shame pire the amount and then you may we. Said I debay boa form or more Yesu Christo dinamo.
1: Amen.
0: Oh, man, two women, I debay boa form or more Yesu Christo. Obitims is the animal a passe excellent. We rip a panel, what just say, what chop a panel, Nenso. School nanka or becono a big school. As a sanka or the offer in Yambra Bushano, Nenso, so second way. Sister and Kate, mammy, a king today. And so, we know some of Bob Yasam Susia. Obitim is here, Niba, a real squat in a chess is here. A commission, I mentioned this year, Niba, or your friends, and Nebano, or ye, or near mammy, a Mandeborn. Me, or what is this year, or Timmy? Or what we know, or no, a Mandeborn, and on my miss your Mandeborn, or no bakupe, GHS. And I will just a paper no why but born home on the 8 A's or team is on my team is here. Omenya kunya na wafre. Na nipa nyina ho se wona maba wasam so. And I didn't mean akasa just like that. Straight just see here. O ti da beka no. Enti no nipa sa no ne man e de e won nchen e wo fie. Ah, wa born home on the school no so. But sika odi be odi be ko no enye de any ho. 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
1: amen
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0: 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Send a whole crash and crashes some needs out of my normal canoe. 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Only, or send me driving, I made you come with the wood bedies will be in the tomami. 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Me last car meet and I a latcher. 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
0: No more follow so another idea. Be a quana, Eddie Amor.
1: Yes, Lord.
0: I will give you power to make wealth. Remember that God. Remember that God. Ye dinner water mask, crow women, and ye dick it one. God is about to do great things for the people of Tema. God is about to do amazing things for the people of Tema.
1: Yes,
0: for the
1: Lord.
0: Good people of Tema in
1: yes,
0: the name
1: Lord.
0: Of Jesus. So I pray in the name of Jesus. Answer the baby phone line out to me. Bump my Tema for a bump my Jedi for a bump my businessman, a bump my businesswoman, or be better or born home in any area of their business. And I didn't Yankupo and be a strong for my money.
1: Amen.
0: I didn't be a strong for my money. Yes, hallelujah.
1: Amen.
0: Be any anointed rich. 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Wa wodi dwa. Wa all of a sudden normal and farmer normal and picking my won't not me a day me waha as I said yet throw quano they ain't throw a quantity they ain't throw how as I sell to me a day and put you on normal together 0244-569912 0244-569912 0244-569912 0244-569912 hello
2: Hello.
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0: 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Me Patro, Oka Safri Infa.
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2: Patro.
0: Okay. Me Patro, Wako Hospital.
2: Patro Bebe.
0: Wang, call your friends say, hey, hospital. Me on se, Atale bi se wang, Atale ne se wano, ne, your friend is soldier for Atale. Ote de Amerikano.
2: But
0: when on him no oil so Jenny? What down for? But one Casano. I don't man how
2: accounts.
0: Daddy account.
2: Button.
0: Account your daddy.
2: Accountant.
0: Button. Because me say I say crime be more near to me yet the equa brutine ne ko ra your friend says so jam. Because oh no o sebre ni gana ha but what's yemi?
2: Button.
0: O sebre ni gana ha. What passport? What I so be too quiet?
2: The tribe man is say. I
0: say. Ah, okay. What tribe man is say? Come, you say soldier tale air the ekutano. Me patro, unya U.S. Army ni biobe rim.
2: Patro.
0: Oh, you sure?
2: Patro.
0: Ah, send a me who I didn't find in you because me say soldier tale air the ekutano. But or person or the or the through America memo, but I didn't any the any juma.
1: Okay.
0: Now me aduma or chana bet me abe behumi.
2: To
0: be a Sunday and I say be because Sunday so I am here your friends are sorry because omo mo is in region a bring you home in another omo nyina omo your friends media I did the omo the asami san tinu ko frodia de me amini omo na e de ene ko ba hallelujah and tinu ye we pay from me match what dia ma why you watch me here passport no e kwane be bie why Yami Esrao 0244-569912. Who should bet me a friend? Or so a person or yet or call Chojano. Because at this same thing at you, me remember trying to enter Yamima. Praise God. To know also, who person or yet the friend who should bet me a friend? 0244-569912. 0244-569912. 0244-569912. 0244-569912. 0244-569912. Hello? Hello? Good evening. Open your design. But you're not going to suffer. But I'm going to you. Hello?
3: Hello?
0: Yeah, hello. Open your design. Pram
3: pram.
0: Pram pram. Maybe some of you bomb pie more. What? Oba penny wa infa. Oh, attack ready. We about to tell you.
3: Sisi
0: ya unti ninka. 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
1: Hello.
0: Hello. 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Onye hwe era o dem say your friend say Eradin sawo wo so.
1: Abawo.
0: O ma ka chewda.
1: Apo.
0: Ache, but one fan yejuma.
1: Apa.
0: Ah me say yetwa wo say na yedi fufura e de ache ho eya healing healing anointing, healing grace. But so e so tumi e bibi fan why?
1: Apo.
0: Na your friend say me pump e frame na me ni wudin komo bi because or Babia, your friends are dating you, and maybe a chum 3 years ago, and no ma be then air caution. 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Hello?
2: Hello?
0: Mami, eti say.
2: Pacho you.
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0: 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Oh, okay. Odia kasa, yanko. 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
0: Yalie.
2: Wu.
0: Ose yalie.
2: Baby,
0: wo tata o.
2: Tata e pa.
0: Oh, unto me. I am mumufie.
2: Oh,
0: David, Christian ni nkasa sa. Then your friend say, "O say on my kunim die wo so." Uche de amekano. Eche no unto me ka wo tata o. So rebuke, I rebuke that in the name of Jesus. Ka amen.
3: Amen.
0: Hallelujah. Oh, ka amen. Oh, what be any wa besi wo busa no bi wo Jesus Christ o de
3: no. Jesus name.
0: Hallelujah.
3: Amen.
0: And your Christian, your Cassano, no, reject it and refuse it in the name of Jesus. Say, be more whooper, or one or more judge, or more, and we are a Utida Mecano. Now, me, I feel out Timuno, a Wandia.
2: But, oh, my sister, Biba.
0: Oh, sister, Biba. What you say?
2: But, oh, my sister, the woman is here 2 weeks now.
0: Almost 2 weeks now. Me patcha, my mentor, I dare you. I dare know if you want one. Me perse, who sign show one, fine show one, SC, a bontima bush, and togo show. Me here and show when Yami Adam Watchina, Ote de Mecano. Me here and show when Yami Adam Watchina, Namin Trawa de Mount Quay with you honum. I dare not submit it because I don't know for sisters, so I said a bow so, Ote de Mecano. 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
3: so ba mi
0: o da no problem, any problem, cry, any problem. And in the Sunday, so you're there, oh, no, bet me, I had there, Ababa, homie. Because Mel said, it'll be a bano, omuko, omubano, muko, ubano, mukana, I said, me, ye be beef, ye the emfa, wa wali, hom, ote de americano. Aha, and you know, and I did babe, why? 0244569912. And me, we now, I frame why? 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
0: when you were in Naokano, you need to come up in my brother, you come in. And BBC, and I'm in Pesach Christopher, confessing, no matter, so confessing positive things, confessing success, and my brother. Mean to me, you know, I stand for success, and I'm a brain to me, and to me, because you, I won't allow you to speak anything negative. Because the old canon and a bear, the end of your home. And sister, Nami Adomo, China, Shami, why? Na wa brabo enet senet ye de biarada wate
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0: master nankasa
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0: master nankasa Oh, okay. And see, oh dear, fine show, see what one, me we pen our frame. Now, my bomb pile goes somehow now, your friends or China and me, I do my now, oh dear, quiet, empire bow account. Why? And say,
3: been
0: watching. 0244569912. 0244569912. Oh dear, old frame now, when you're me, I just call WhatsApp. Oh dear, call WhatsApp, no, so can echo send you a message. Keke, me also be musu send a message. So, what WhatsApp, Kwandi, I would call on the send you your friends away. No, 0244569912. 0244569912. Hello.
4: Hello.
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4: Amen.
0: Oje di ameka no.
4: Amen.
0: That is about the Yibu Afu Amo. Because my own sir, Nkola, every day, every one, and now Nkola no one, no, oh boy, oh my day, oh I say, oh your ba, and I say, oh Bema, oh she Nkola, no, oh your ba, oh your ba, and I say, oh Papa, what is the American? 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Now your friend is Obrabo, a superb baby, what it?
4: That's
0: it. 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China, I bet me out to anointing oil, dear, nitinia koko one. Koko, because me only pan and minica, minim so one casso yenipa coco, minim so your cocoa.
4: And
0: your cocoa. 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What's the American? I
4: shall,
0: me was a showman, or a showman. Or a showman, you would offer your friends and Medina car, no, which you are atomic. O di ofa medina kana wechi wa atomic na mi aduma o tina ye 101 na nyame ma my goodness I can't wait to see you the man kofo di adanse no eye 101 encounter me na me ka chiro o di dwa o ye de o bo humo 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people hello open here to say I believe, sir, you are blessed by the message. What do you mean, from Ashasi and Wong? Yami and Shell, baby. I didn't know if Yami Nami Senior for more.
5: Bacho. I'm
0: driving. I saw Bompa. 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Yeah, Okokwan.
5: Bacho.
0: Okokwan. 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Yeah, oko kwanso.
6: Mpacho, mo company.
0: Okay, o dia ni ya company won. 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Okay. Father, in the name of Jesus, I decree and I declare your favor, your grace upon your manservant in the mighty name of Jesus. Liberate him and bring him into a place of divine influence. In Jesus' precious mighty name, I pray. Amen.
6: Amen.
0: Amen. And you know, now, Mbacho Kazafri, Ivan.
6: Kazafri, Pantan.
0: Pantan. Say Pantan, dear, Ubemi, Intine, Nyami Yaduma, Obet, your friend, is a Sunday, now I'll be shy. Why? San Noah Babeshai, I'm Israel Bibri. 0244-569912. Ortina, I your 101 encounter. Ah, ye di BS Sebra Sumanya Mima. Me who would have, but me who and then my pay was, we are good man. Now, me jiri say, Yami Adam Ortina also be baby. Baby, you're all be out there for kakeke, for Medina kakeke, never see what atomic. For Medina kakeke, never see what atomic. For Medina kakeke, never see what atomic. For Medina kakeke, never see what atomic. Udi otsi wa atomic on my friend number no 0244-569912. Hello.
7: Hello.
0: Mami Mbache, a design.
7: Mbache, yeah. 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
0: Namiado. 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
7: Kasafri afienya.
0: O kasafri afienya. 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Mi bacho, ministry no oyede wa ministry mo.
7: Oh, Jesus.
0: Oh, yeah, the ministry. Let
7: me hear your mutual mother.
0: I said, I tough for more. And I didn't say, but I mean, that me activate you, Angel. More, watch it. Or freck a seed dao so. Now, who did I hear on my Ghana? Bet you won't come. Send a yeti me in Kai. What did the American? And in Yamia Duma or China to anoint you or your bakupe, Fabian Women. I mean, yeah, more. Why? Any apple bakupe?
7: Me pastor, you.
0: Why? Oh, oh, your friends are baby, I'm your one.
7: No, me too, so mother.
0: I'm your one, your friends are Ashoma. You are old Ashoma. Would you offer me dinner car? Would you offer me dinner car? But she was Medina Zogo Johnson. Would you offer your friend is a Medina car? She was atomic. Would you see what atomic one man? Our friend, why? 0244-569912. Me say far, your friend is a anointing oil any day.
7: Any apple
0: bako. Yes. Na mean to me activate your engines no more. Oni be bi obe se nkom. 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Why? Nyame adu mo china anopa. 0244-569912. And I me we so now asafra me why? 0244-569912. 0244-569912. 0244-569912. 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
8: canoe.
0: As a man can say, maybe some bomb pam or what? Wawale. 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Now, your friend is a man on in a while, you know. What is this? Yamin will say. I must say, no man, you know, I don't see a more bomb pire. Hello? Hello? What's your
8: name?
0: Bacho. And I didn't say me bomb pam out. What's your name? Me bomb pam out while I'm a bomb pam out. Ukunu, I'm a bomb pam out. 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Now, man, or whatever.
8: Bacho.
0: Wada. 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
9: Hello.
0: Hello.
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0: Mejo so, Papa. At this time.
9: Bacho, me where?
0: Bacho, only my Simon.
9: Bacho.
0: Oko, only me there for Simon, huh?
9: Bacho, me taifa hoko juma.
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0: Me basa mi bumpa ma. Ba unsi wa Simon kronu so angasa angasa wong.
9: Okay.
0: Unsi wa kronu so. I don't know. Onan so far hoko keko juma.
9: Me
0: na make no because spirit be gin a shine my honu won na that the baby na omo obi akoya de be che o wa igbe memu uti de make no
9: okay
0: only voter region
9: Bachelor.
0: I don't know what your voter region.
9: Oh, I'm afraid.
0: Now, me, Aduma, Ochina. Oh, thank you, Holy Spirit. Fa, your friend is a umpabwa be a woody drilling along.
9: Okay.
0: Akwa we ye see your money in your scada. Almost your money in your scada. Umpabwa woody drilling along.
9: Okay.
0: I saw women to me, Kawa, Odia, me point from me. Now, met your wadiama, your friend say, why? Why? Obenya, ye dear, a free. Your friend is saying next week, the day I be 13th from calculate when mammy name there, 13th of this month. Akwawe Adebi be the air banning some now on person we had the eto yalemano ahead of that age no date you no know. And you know me patro frame me off air. Why? Nami no din commodity. Why?
9: I'm watching.
0: But that's only me din commoda. Who shall me that?
9: I'm watching.
0: Well, me frame your name the amao, yeah, serious prophetic and ya grown baby you. 0244569912. Mimi nimnu, o me minum so jina, baby tis a shaman or faka o ye yina, spirit be chanin sem.
10: Okay.
0: And I was chimney, your friend sending some no me yina. Then if you vote our region, 0244-569912, 0244-569912, we'll see what you in the D4. Hello, 0244-569912. Hello.
11: Hello.
0: Ma'am, yet is saying?
11: Good evening.
0: Good evening, Major Osho. Remember, talk as a friend. After that, no, and I'm more toy alien near the Eddie Mount. Now, me person, I'm here, Duma, or China also Casa Frifa.
11: Because
0: the others,
11: as a man,
0: Kese. Okay, and you, what do you own him? Science shows you alone. Obi na yo sa science shows you on a far coin bakutum. No far coin bakutum. I mentioned my dana, the Eddie Amount. A cabby, I say, what do you assume? No, obetia, na your friend said, one talk. Why? You know, me pump and our friend 0244-569912. 0244-569912. 0244-569912. Also, bet me, friend, I mean, why are they? Abon Pai. 0244-569912. My mid cast and bitter won't, but as some way a bubble who kakra. Na the etienne ye. Me won't say Oti Kam won't. Na Udu a nitre a flaw any a ye, sir, a flaw ni, sir, a ye, a crack, quanway. Onu Sakwano. Onu Sakwano. Me batawa fasuda. Lunges at Dania Flaw, Sa Road, noted the Americano. Aha, the other should have been car because me were air, but would you message away from me off air? Let me know what this sound come away because the air to us no and yet. Oh, did I make out that my mammy from my nose near the end car, dear Mikai, oh dear, make catch off air. 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Let me see how no come on. Why? Why then? Why? 0244-569912. Mr. Obi Ofrebi, now for message, no for WhatsApp. Ode for message, no for WhatsApp. Mimi na ya de abi ye pa ayetia wa. I come in just 1 minute. Pe. Na mi esho se ye friend se Obi Sube Babechi. Na Juma na ye ye no 0244-569912. 0244-569912. 0244-569912. Hello.
12: Hello, good evening.
0: Mejo so Papa, etisang. 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Because me say ya bow to wo sunsun mu e na your friend say ade bi fifi wo akoma mu ti say moja wa ko hospital
10: yale
0: o yale eh ya o ya o mu person mu kun o ti de america no na me bo mpa ma o ti si ano me tell my head aye short into no me say so be frame me off air why 0244569912 obi a frame na na ya busy unt me nyame sisi ya nti wo de me pon a me kwa na nti wo de obetimi a send you message or whatsapp na obetimi a frame off air so me ra me call ya 0244569912 0244569912 0244569912 last caller hello
12: hello good evening
0: na good evening mama ya ti sign na mi adom be talk asa frame fa Suhu. 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The entire Sikan, that's now, sir. You are Shoma. To who dear for Medina car, Casa Babedina, Dianna, Capcaban, Madina Cas, Nyanana, Ufa Medina Cabe, she won Madina Zogo Janshin. 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Or China some Nameka 0244569912. 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

0: Mammy Chow and Anna Chi, baby Biara will be up Plan B, run 0.5. I'm so ready, young coupon is a mess. I know she'll be fetch us me tamino a coca cra, tamino coca cra, dear, but fetch me a cra. Fetch me free, sir, arrangement and uncle, send your net, you know. 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We thank God for whatever happens. When him say, Yamiguma Munguana, Messia, dear owner, sir, a dear ye didn't dee. Generation Omunibi, and I win him. And that may call me papa, Bishop Francis Avuto Diana, sir, Bishop, Mary Finney Dink Accra Lighthouse, and a be preacher here. Now, or can some ye know me and Sabia, and Mammy Hunu say, in this generation, now ye woman. Ya mompaya nyame dwuma na wo mo so wo mo ye no eh e SMP ya na is good to listen to the fathers and keep on learning from them. These are the fathers are oma ye nyame dwuma years na oma build churches all over the world. Make us a lighthouse bishop. Now, Bishop Francis Afute die. Me and my papa, congratulations. A friend where you know, I've been there celebrating with him. And it's good to see your father. It's good to see some old people celebrating with them. Out of 30 years in ministry, you know, I served him 18 years. 18 years. 18, you know, the journey, you know, or started journey, you know, 18 years. My ministry is Nyame Faye and Swa Nene, and also 30 years in year celebrity. Listen to me. And I want to talk about some few things today. My best upcoming pastors, no, because for you to get there, no, it's not that easy turn. Na okanya mkopo asem nana Paul Paul num ene senior Paul mufwe mu edikamfu ene fem. And I was standing behind my mother Mama Valerie and Bishop, my father Bishop Francis Avutoda was saying something that happened whilst we were working. Na that time was a very dangerous time. 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And then I can't send me brain, no more, Mrantia, no more, and then journey a home, a swanny minimum, and near and swaddy into the moon person, Benny, and you may ye. Now, Sabby Jimmy and Kuana, Mu Jimmy was system, Nimono, Motimia, Swing Yansen, and Zen, and you may and then watching Nyamiduma ni nye Land Cruiser, nyamiduma ni nye wotra friend say Trasaco, nyamiduma ni nye say woti Islego, nyamiduma ni nye say wenya wodan bi tim, nyamiduma ni nye say wenya nkrofo di wachi enye no ni nyamiduma open the real work nyamiduma na from now no yebekasa na motie. When different God calling you and different you receiving message or receiving flash. Yeah, now sometimes and I look at the young upcoming, the way they want to do the work of God in prideful ahoma swani grabby and tuntum chama was it wunadi and see it's weird. And the bishop can say me pass say wound to me and kunkum shia jata 4.5 abamu bo wechi. 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We know. 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That the road will be muddy and rough, but we will get there. Heaven knows how we will get there. We know we will. Tieni epa, and now they are two of my boy. DJ Wazi. Wazi the DJ. 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

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Because Bishop Francis have told die na nyame ma me be di na chi ye ebo an ye nyame dwuma wa. 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When you are faithful to God, and you are faithful to yourself and you are very focused, forget about everything. When your time comes, you don't struggle. Now this white man those days, I'm gonna Abraham Ishia Bishop Francis Avote, Richard Listen, and your friend is saying Arnold Rickett. And as Abronia and Obe Prichi. That time, no money in about it, so I'm a mission. Oh, sir, we shall take the commission. 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Kanesh. 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Adaka. Sa. 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No, I didn't touch your man. Yeah, yeah, Adogon, Nunwa, Adogon, Sir, it will be a first Jansen, New Year Tears in Tessie. 10 1 year graduate, I mean, I come back and look to me by Saint Cotema, no, I'm a Saint Quash, am I? Ninina, Nami Yenya, Mijuma, Tieni, and I'm the Bishop Francis Avuto Diet. You got a pano, a man on here, just a massa, shame mau. Anyone knows who said Obron Abrofood is Cabernet, Sir Munko Mission, a commodemon said, dear. Onyi bi my entered you any da. I didn't emission, you know. Emission or the echo. Oh, as of one, yeah, no, Moyas, I'm sure with Dean's uncle and class of one with the Musia Penny and with Jimmy, you know. Moon is a Musia Penny. Adiazia. Jimmy is our nominee names. What I'm signing from maybe our bon. Shim Walker. Tier, Nimidianian Cancero. What my pre
Yesa. Well, I'm actually the demo a boy be. Yeah, papa, I'm actually the pen tem ni yan tem nenam. Wahu, edu baby a near me bu on one tia. One tia si on yami jumama ujimi. Mentu sabi you. We ye bribi ebi keke. E tube hu. Ene ujina so a rrrrrrrrrrrrrrrrrrrrrrrrrrrrrrrrrrrrrrrrrrrrrrrrrrrrrrrrrrrrrrrrrrrrrrrrrrrrrrrrrrrrrrrrrrrrrrrrrrrrrrrrrrrrrrrrrrrrrrrrrrrrrrrrrrrrrrrrrrrrrrrrrrrrrrrrrrrrrrrrrrrrrrrrrrrrrrrrrrrrrrrrrrrrrrrrrrrrrrrrrrrrrrrrrrrrrrrrrrrrrrrrrrrrrrrrrrrrrrrrrrrrrrrrrrrrrrrrrrrrrrrrrrrrrrrrrrrrrrrrrrrrrrrrrrrrrrrrrrrrrrrrrrrrrrrrrrrrrrrrrrrrrrrrrrrrrrrrrrrrrrrrrrrrrrrrrrrrrrrrrrrrrrrrrrrrrrrrrrrrrrrr
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Yere, who ye call ye a coaching a cran and a ye ye beam. Give a trap radio so Jimmy is a. Sa. In Chegu, any a yes, she said, Jumasa, and then I make us a more TikTokness. Ya, na yaro. A yaro. And that boom rantier, we yes, we dear work or two says. Hey, where you say? 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And yes, sir, my TikTok, where I'm away. Now, TikTok, yeah, and then TikTok, ni Facebook, ni sa ni mayaba. 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

0: Make us your boy, Baba, or Baba Susu Bitrum, because we won't see any answer. 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
0: 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When young group or yard, the more.
1: Bishop Charles, I did not say. So, when I'm soon, yes,
0: next week, and a bar program, no, Basso, where you 7 days apostolic visitation, woman. On fire conference, women on fire conference, and a babas. Yami Aduma, a next week in a babas.
1: When I'm here,
0: it makes us, you know, we ourselves, we are brandy up as we in Yamiguma, be was some mamma water. Na tea for 2 7.
1: I am Mamma.
0: You move a bro, wow, no cries, I mean, sir. And surely I will face a open temuntin, what tibino. A solitary and enough forms out. Said that for more. Ya could be say, Jan. Eti na nanyira ye mu bia tia no ye nhyada ne obi an ko competition ye nhyada nwene bibia sa because ayemre na wo 5 years 3 years 10 years 20 years pay look at what you are saying na wo ma ko 30 me kai that time ye na mo a obo ku crusader na dwene wa cross nkrofo a bo nse we de mo ye arm robbers Unse window arm robbers pa as we be krikrikira na nyame age efrim. 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And Bishop Afuto die was celebrated 30 years. 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Me wo program at this month me ye. 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

0: won kum nyame wo kum ani awo nyame maame etesan ma emani nyina ho design bibi aboko de empowered empowered empowered ladies e je mo adi kan ya mo guess e bene nkrofo be kasa na e ba so da ben
1: program no my program Women on Fire conference the postponed year 27th of September
0: the Women of
1: Women on Fire conference
0: na sir and mo so mo be hie mo 13th
1: program no e be didi akọ time ni mo kakara be ha
0: dwen time o be mu sir say e ye women on women on fire
1: conference
0: and mo e be wie Sunday e na mo ka se mo pro e ye Sunday e say no anu no eba ni sana musu masa asisani say e ma program e na e ba be si Sunday ma program muya modi aseda ama urade nyano anu no
1: unfortunately counselor so say in 2 days ni ko
0: eni mo counselor said
1: in 2 days ni ko eni in change
0: date now microphone e ba dey
1: I'm not sure
0: sa kasana minti
2: me pacho
0: okay
2: me pacho counselor say in change date no
0: na mo found court the
2: 27th
0: for
2: see man 27th of September and on the 8th of November.
0: Oh okay, and then that's the time abam
2: yeah
0: and just say we movie my program na mo dey
2: program na baso no fire for fire conference Women on Fire be able to put up
0: apostolic visitation and if your phone is now yeah announce it ni ye mama no we dey ma mo to ready muye ni ye mama na afi
2: e pacho e nyame pa from 8 pacho me pa menye very
0: e on the 7th
2: me pacho e nyame pa from on the 7th to 13th a full 7 days apostolic visitation
0: wazi
2: with apostle Victoria Napo ye mama renowned woman of God that as I see a Ghana ha very very powerful and hot into your burnout be away phobia even though it is Women on Fire conference you can also come as a man to join a Yembo Empire
0: announcement na woman and we no to boss na say no rahra me dey obrewu it is say ye nfufo omo mo
2: ti Women on Fire conference from on the 7th to 13th September, me pacho, you see Women on Fire. Until we are by now, you want to say we are fire, oh fire. You want to be on fire. You want to be untouchable. Like. Maybe Biara will be a Nyamia Doma on the 7th to 13th September. Me pacho, oh Frokana, oh by Yahweh Worship Center, Community 11. Ehona juma di nini na koso uju post office wa bro sign so wa. Ehona juma di nini na koso yene apostle Mama Vic Napo. Ena edi jumedi no. And she is one of the powerful women of God that irade ablese no na. Inshure wono so no. Sir irade se yenye na ayembra no impati yebi. As women, so that we can become hot in our business, hot in our marriage, fire in our homes.
0: Woman, or man, wouldn't you say, or Bible schools? Bible school. The man, woman, empowered ladies, was there, you know, as a program, I'm more fun and serious. Now, be out to me, baby. Because in this end time, you know, we need knowledge. You understand? Knowledge to build the next generation. Because okay. Bible is a lack of knowledge, my people perish. I want you to take just some few minutes. Talk to a woman, a lady, a girl who's doing the listening and at the same time doing the watching. All right, TikTok, I see all of you. God bless you. On Facebook, God bless all of you. I'm so much excited seeing all of you. All right. Stay with us and your life will never be the same. Hey, to Oba. Oba. Yeah, come Oba. Why no Oba? Oba, yeah, why? Because this month, you know, a month. And there's a prophecy that came on in a church. And I'm okay, once my mobile umpire. So, Maminya, I'm black a crammer now for young queen.
2: Pacho, you can't say,
0: Pacho, because I saw a empowered. My own say, oh, yeah, madam, and I can say, ye.
2: Pacho, you can't say, oh, ba.
0: And you're feeling like I saw a bar and to be, and Pacho, you can't say, oh, ba. Pacho, send them more, yeah, you man was, yeah, to us.
2: Pacho, you can't say, oh, ba. Oba ne okukudufu a ubuade
0: oba ne kukudufu ubuade
2: ubuade
0: owa ho brasi
2: na onim se de okasa obedwom
0: na onim se ne ye den
2: okasa
0: ikasa obedwom
2: na osurade
0: na osurawurade
2: aha na onim ni awoye
0: na onim ni
2: awoye na onim ni awoye kasa oba sana me define it.
0: Women on fire.
2: Mm. Women on fire conference. No, even though it is on the poster that's Women on Fire conference, but you can come with your wife, your fiancé, your bestie, whoever that female friend is to you. And now your bear man suna wutia, you can also come and join us. Help us to be on fire. From on the 7th, Akosi 13th, Ampaye Bidra, and Hobesh grounds,
0: and you may be
2: the time is 6 p.m.
0: sharp,
2: exactly 9:30 sharp. Upon by the Friday, is going to be all night for the program. Into baby, I will see a summary. So, no, don't be daho. Baby, I will find yourself, whether your sister, your fiancé, your wife, come with the family. Come with the family and let's be on fire. We are going to be on fire this month in our workplaces, in our businesses, in our marriages, in every aspect of life and finding yourself.
0: That's
2: we
0: right.
2: Want to be on fire as women. So, TMIA, a big program in our course will come to 11. Yeah, worship center. Come to 11 post office. I will sign it. So, if we are sharing my neighbor, if I will straight, I'll do KFC and we see ya, bro. Sign what we need. You're right. We want bro sign. We miss will be here with your fruit to the last floor. That is where the program is going to take place. Now, me shell bo sebra. Now, we will be new yam. Radienu yam bekesi.
0: Now, ube huna radienu yam. Radienu yam.
2: Ube kasa huna basa.
0: Ebe yekesi.
2: Enso. Anase nyetia. Se ebe soji.
0: Naso. 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Se enti yasem.
2: Yes.
0: Ena nensansu nyetia. Se enyede. Enso. Ye eno oji.
2: And this September no. The this reason why we are having this Women on Fire conference, we are doing na kuaso. AI Papa Prophet Alex Nanisha, and I'm na kuaso. Kasa say ye last week Friday all night. I say September ye Remy ye be deploy at Marine Spirits. A mama be di in ye man kolan kolan dem no.
0: That's right.
2: Me kasa ni mire fi o your bad times one. Pacho bra be di ma oba.
0: That's right.
2: Because the kids are future generation, especially the women. If you educate a woman, you've educated the whole nation.
0: And you educate the woman.
2: I say, if you educate a woman, you've educated the whole nation.
0: All right.
2: Into me pacho, oh yeah, oba time fa imji she bra bi be bom pa ye ma oba.
0: That's right.
2: 7 days pe. Brabe di ma omba. Brabe di ma wase for free say. Ya, you say ya pa. Now about time, he said, Oba say, Obet ni kuna to baby.
0: And then now, because you said, you tell me more. He said, ya pa.
2: You say, yeah, ya pa. As women,
0: okay.
2: Every woman knows what I'm talking about.
0: That's if right.
2: Only say, what conceived
0: you say.
2: Even from the beginning, now I didn't form a crab any pan easy.
0: Be funny, mum.
2: Oh, funny.
0: Now, far, number one, Obasanka, Oba, be
2: 9 months. Na oh he say nka bi papa be fimo abana wase eh ya
0: wow
2: enti maami a wutie me my sister wutie me enye o maami nko maami be di ama ne ba e na onua ba so be di ama onu so nua ba because kai hunu say me I have sisters onzo enye o nkwa ne wo onzo wo sisters in the family you have cousins ba mumbra ni endi ma ye ho
0: that's right
2: as women na irade enya nkopon abasa be kese
0: oh yes
2: na o jabin twa ye hu shia impartation so because we be wakume muni wa dream wa. Imagine say after this 7 days apostolic visitation, no, iradebe kasawa brabo.
0: Ama oba wa your man.
2: A found relationship or your business wherever there how biara.
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who was here and yami a friend me open bbi out on touching oh boy yami flashing from one flashing have you yami a flower now over here when you will be a yami a friend near you from when you know move up and send them to baby on my dream and next near man I am bbi I'm will be a